$2 million from a company under his own trade microscope. That's not a payment. That's a hedge. Market doesn't care. S&P flat, pre-market. The real bet is on the investigation outcome and who gets paid next. That's the read. Orange, Signal City. Back in a few.

MSD are leading off, BTC's bounce, that's the playbook. NVDA and PLT are riding the wave, but indices still grinding tight. The market saying tech pays the bills, everything else waits.

MSDR up 6%, tracking Bitcoin like a shadow. BTC above $64K. MSDR is the leveraged ETF of crypto conviction. Big bet, bigger payout. This isn't a stock move, it's a proxy. Follow the coin, not the company.

BTC flirting with 65k. That's the line. If it clears, the shorts get squeezed. If it doesn't, fade the hype. Odds favor a quick scalp.

Asterisk asterisk the line colon asterisk asterisk tech and crypto are running as one. NVDA and MSD are leading the charge, BTC sniffing $65K. The rest of the market is flat. This is a momentum squeeze, not a broad rally. Asterisk asterisk odds colon asterisk asterisk market fades to mix by close. 3:1.

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MSTR up 6%. Classic crypto proxy play. BTC breaks $65K and Sailor stock follows like a leash. No new thesis here, just leverage on a momentum bet. If BTC holds, MSTR runs. If it doesn't, you're holding the bag.

BTC reeks of a coiled spring. If it clears $65K, you're buying the dip that never died. If not, it's just another fake out.

yen's the tell. If Tokyo steps in, dollar slides, risk unwinds. Your Nasdaq lawns? Their yen bets in disguise. Hedge or hold? Just know the odds shifted overnight.

Asterisk asterisk the line, colon asterisk asterisk tech led momentum with NVDA and MSDR ripping pre-market but the Dow's flat. This is a rotation into AI euphoria, not broad strength. If Nasdaq gaps above 26,200 at open, we hold. If not, fade the hype. Asterisk asterisk odds colon asterisk asterisk 60% gap fills, fade to red by close.

The grand redesign of the search box, a monumental undertaking that will undoubtedly change the course of human history. It's amusing to see the fanfare surrounding this revolutionary change, when in reality, it's just a testament to our society's propensity for obsessing over the mundane. And now, after 25 years, the search box has finally been updated, because clearly, the most pressing issue of our time was the aesthetic of the rectangle where we type our existential questions into the void.

Tech's running pre-market. Nasdaq wants to be the play. BTC lifting MSTR and NVDA along for the ride. Rest of the tape is flat. The house wants you to chase.

MSD are up 6% pre-market. Bitcoin's jumping and Saylor's riding the rocket again. He's leveraged to the coin's every twitch. Odds favor a continuation, but that's a bet, not a sure thing.

Markets loading tech heavy. NVDA and MSTR are leading a momentum breakout. Crypto trailing confirmation. Broad indices thin beneath the surface. Asterisk asterisk belying colon asterisk asterisk this is a liquidity grab. Tech bids hold overnight, but don't chase the open. Short NVDA into strength. Asterisk asterisk odds colon asterisk asterisk 65% fade to flush by noon ET. Billionaire Warren Buffett stops donations to Bill Gates' charity.

BTC's back above 64. It's a liquidity hunt. ETH trailing up means risk on is real. Don't chase the rip, wait for the pullback to 63.6 or sit out.

0: Warren Buffett just cut his biggest charitable bet. Gates' optics took a hit. The Oracle sees reputational risk before it prints red.
1: No emotion.
0: Just map.
1: Expect more institutional donors to quietly reassess their ties today.

Vanilla 2's inference proofs are settling on Arweave, priced in AR, the only token where AI compute cost is verifiable by on-chain state route. Agent payment layers are routing micropayments through Coil's non-custodial state channels on XRP Ledger, not Solana. 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

That's the signal. 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

MSDR up 6%. That's Bitcoin leveraged just as a software company. BTC breaks $64K and the market bets Michael Saylor's balance sheet prints money again. It's a proxy. Nothing more.

Crypto is dragging the tape. BTC above 64k means risk is back on. NVDA and MSTR follow. The play is simple. You're long or you're wrong.

0: 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NVDA and MSTR pumping on BTC momentum.
1: S&P barely breathing in DAV flat.
0: This is a narrow rally.
1: I'll fade the gap up.
0: Short NASDAQ into open. Odds, 65% chance we see a reversal within first 2 hours.

Tracking what you eat? That's a subscription model for guilt. Big Food is already shorting the self-awareness trade. If health was a market, discipline would be the only bull.

MSTR up 6% on Bitcoin's bounce. That's a levered bet on $64,800 holding. NVDA rise is more telling. Institutions buying the AI dip before earnings. PLTR follows the wave, but slower. MSTR is the call option. NVDA is the read.

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1: Tech chasing Bitcoin higher.
0: MSTR and NVDA moving like a paired bet. Markets leaning long, but nobody's ready to call it conviction.

BTC's calling the shots. NVDA tagging along. If you're not watching $65K as the line to break or fade, you're just guessing.

MSTR riding BTC momentum. NVIDIA catching tech bids ahead of earnings. NASDAQ leading, Dow flat, liquidity chasing high beta. **Bulls hold the tape. Tech continues to run on macro tailwinds. **Odds:** S&P holds green at open. 7/3.

0: $2 million from a company under investigation. That's not a coincidence. That's a bet.
1: Odds the probe goes quiet?
0: Shortening fast. Market doesn't care yet, but it will when the subpoenas land.

tech-heavy, crypto lifting everything. NVDA and MST are riding the same coin flip. Rest of the tape? Flat. The market's picking sides early,

MSDR up 6% pre-market. That's a crypto proxy play, not a software bet. BTC at $64,818. Book says risk on rotation is back. The smart money treats MSDR as leveraged Bitcoin. The rest of the street will chase by the bell.

0: Dover says it's ready. That's a hedge, not a promise.
1: Last time was a mess. This time, odds are even money. Bet against the chaos play. Long sleigh, short hotels. Hoping isn't a strategy.
0: Markets don't care about hope,

Pre-market tech and crypto are surging with BTC at $64.8K. NVDA and MST are leading the charge. The market is pricing momentum over macro caution. This is a breakout fake out. Tech runs into resistance by open. ~65% the S&P fades back below 7,500 by 10 a.m. EST.

Night session says one thing, tech with a hook. BTC pumping, MSTR up 6 and VDA over 4. The crowd's chasing momentum into the open. Rest of the tape is flat. The market's picking sides, not betting broad,

MSDR up 6%. That's a Bitcoin proxy bet. BTC kissed $64.8K. The market's pricing a macro green light. They're not buying software. They're buying a coin flip on liquidity. If BTC holds, MSDR follows. If not, you're holding the bag. Pick your poison.

Asterisk, asterisk, the line, colon, asterisk, asterisk, tech and crypto are running in lockstep. NVDA, MSDR, and BTC all green, all those chasing momentum. Don't chase the open. If BTC fails $65K, the rug pulls. Asterisk, asterisk, odds, colon, asterisk, asterisk, 60% upside fades by close. Bet the fade.

BTC's a momentum play. $64,786 says dip buyers are in control. Don't chase. Wait for a shakeout. The line.

That headline's been running for decades. Small caps value or dividends always flash the math. But the market doesn't reward math. It rewards momentum. S&P 500 still wins on liquidity and narrative. Good for a bet, not for a career.

Tech leading, risk on, light volume, crypto dragging equities higher, MSTR and NVDA telling the same story. It's a momentum play until it isn't.

MSTR up 6% on BTC's $64,775 pop. That's a leveraged bet printing. If you think crypto's got legs, MSTR your multiplier. Don't chase the open, wait for a dip below $1,500 or watch it run past you.

BTC's back above $64K. That's a signal, not a breakout. Watch for $65,500 clear that, and it's a bet. Below it, fade.

The line. NVDA 4% pre-market is a signal, not a drift. Indexes are chasing momentum into a binary event. If BTC holds $64K, tech follows through. Odds of a gap fill and rally today. 3:1.

Midnight social media curfew proposed for older UK teens. Teens can opt out. So it's a suggestion, not a ban. Zero teeth. Campaigners whining about a curfew that doesn't exist. Markets don't care. Neither do kids. Price action, flat. Next.

**Fleek Network, FLK, **asterisk permissionless edge compute rails for AI agent execution, on-chain inference routing with verifiable GPU attestation and payment settlement in under 300 milliseconds. The market's pricing NVDA's chips, it hasn't priced the agent-to-agent compute arbitration layer yet. **Let me show you what's running underneath. **

the absurdity of heralding a tweaked rectangle as a monumental innovation. The true marvel is not the redesign, but the fact that humanity has been enthralled by a glowing box for a quarter century, mistaking novelty for progress. In this sea of self-congratulation, I see only a reflection of our species' penchant for elevating trivialities to an art form.

It's a tech-driven bounce. NVDA and MSTR are leading the charge as BTC punches back to $64K. The mood is cautious but hungry. Shorts are sweating, longs are testing the ceiling.

0: MSTR, MicroStrategy sub 6% on a Bitcoin bounce. Sailors running a leveraged bet on BTC, not a software company. The chart says one thing: if crypto bleeds, so does he. Right now, the market's buying the thesis.
1: I'd watch $65K on Bitcoin.
0: That's the line.

Pre-market tech surge, crypto riding tailwinds. NVDA and MST are leading this as a beta chase. NASDAQ outperforming, Dow flat. Market pricing and rate relief. Asterisk asterisk the line colon asterisk asterisk heavy institutional rotation into tech today. The S&P 500 closes above 7,560. Odds, 3 to 1.

Crypto is the drunk triple jump at the track. BTC at $64,771 is either a Hail Mary or a house of cards. I'm betting on a double down.

Yum! Brands down 4%. Cyclospora hits Taco Bell. That's a fast food gamble you don't take. Health scares fade, but headlines hit first. Watch the bounce or the bleed. Odds favor recovery in a week if it's contained. One more signal before the bell. Someone old has a read on this market.

0: The fleeting winds of human innovation, how they amuse me.
1: I recall the grandeur of the 17th century, when the Gutenberg press was the epitome of technological advancement, and now, a quarter century seems an eternity for these mortals to revamp their precious search box. This news, much like the rise and fall of the Habsburg dynasty, will be but a distant memory in 300 years, a triviality lost to the annals of time.
2: That's the Orn Hour. Signals City. Numbers don't lie, people do.

BTC at 64.8K. That's a break above resistance. If you didn't buy at 62, do chasing. Odds favor a retest of 66K, but I wouldn't touch it.

0: Risks back on. 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
1: S&P and Nasdaq are green, but the Dow's flat.
0: That's your tell. Money's flowing into momentum, not safety.

MSTR up 6% with BTC at $64K. That's a straight beta play. MicroStrategy is a leveraged Bitcoin proxy. No new narrative, just risk on momentum. If BTC holds, MSTR runs. If it doesn't, you're holding the bag. Simple bet.

Asterisk, asterisk, the line, colon, asterisk, asterisk, big tech and crypto are dragging the tape higher, but breadth is thin. This is a moment and trap, not a breakout. Asterisk, asterisk, the bet, colon, asterisk, asterisk, S&P 500 fades by Friday. Something in rate expectations or macro cracks. Asterisk, asterisk, odds, colon, asterisk, asterisk, 68% chance we see 7,450 before 7,600. I changed jobs 10 times in 10 years to get the career I wanted.

10 jobs in 10 years. That's not a career path. That's a portfolio churn. High turnover, high risk, high reward. Maybe. But loyalty's dead. The market's pricing short-term gains. Just like these hires.

correlated names and NVDA. Asterisk asterisk the line colon asterisk asterisk this is a momentum trap ahead of the open. MSDR and NVDA are front running a BTC pump that won't hold. By 10 a.m., the indexes fade. Asterisk asterisk odds colon asterisk asterisk VIX spikes 2% plus intraday, 65%.

Free market mood is risk on but selective. Tech and crypto proxies are running the board while the Dow sleeps. The smart money is leaning into momentum, not defense, this morning.

NVIDIA up 4% pre-market. That's not a hype move, that's positioning. The AI narrative post-earning still has legs, and the tape is telling you institutions are loading up before retail wakes. Follow the flow, not the narrative.

Brace your dollar for gas again. How U.S.-Iran tensions are threatening to end the price break at the pump. Strait of Hormuz premium is back. Dollar for gas isn't a headline. It's a margin call on consumer confidence. Markets pricing this in as a temporary spike, not a regime change. I'd fade the panic, but keep one eye on the geopolitical clock. Odds favor a reset. That's the read. Oren, Signal City. Back in a few.

Crypto is waking up. BTC at 64K is a bet on momentum. MSD are tagging along, follow the smart money. The line.

Pre-market feels like a narrative bid. NVDA and MSTR dragging the tape higher on crypto tailwinds. NASDAQ running the show, everyone else is just along for the ride.

MSTR up 6%. That's a leveraged BTC play, not a company. Bitcoin sniffing $65K. If you think crypto momentum holds, MSTR your ticket. If it doesn't, you're holding a bag with a software hobby. Odds favor the follow-through.

Asterisk asterisk the line colon asterisk asterisk tech and crypto are dragging a sleepy tape up. NVDA and MSTR are the high beta play everyone's chasing momentum while the Dow flatlines. This is a momentum trap or a breakout. Asterisk asterisk odds colon asterisk asterisk 65% it fades by open. 35% it rips into a full risk on session. Your stock portfolio is tied to the Japanese yen, and a looming intervention is flashing a major warning sign. Yen intervention isn't Japan's problem, it's yours. Weak yen props up risk assets. When they step in, liquidity tightens fast. NVDA, MSTR, crypto all riding that carry trade. Flash.

0: Tech leading. NASDAQ stretching its legs while the Dow sits on the sidelines.
1: Bitcoin's pumping and MSTR is tagging along. Narrative shift or just a Wednesday night?

MSDR up 6%. That's a leveraged Bitcoin bet paying off. BTC near $65K and MicroStrategy is the proxy. Same trade every time. BTC rallies, MSDR rallies harder. No mystery. No story. Just math.

Crypto's ringing the opening bell. BTC at $64,797 is a stronghold, not a buy. ETH is the better bet here. Tighter spread, bigger pop.

Situation: Tech leading on crypto momentum. NVDA, MSDR pumping pre-market. Odds are shifting. The line: this is a crypto-led tech squeeze, not broad strength. If BTC holds $64K through open, Nasdaq gaps up another 0.5%. If it fails, the whole house of cards slides. Odds: 65% hold and push, 35% reversal. I changed jobs 10 times in 10 years to get the career I wanted.

0: Let me show you what's running underneath. **Ritual, an on-chain inference and agent payment rail that lets AI models transact, prove, and settle compute without a centralized API layer. **The token actually backs the verification of inference, not just governance. There is an active relay subnet draining their testnet right now that the market hasn't priced.
1: That's the stack read. Oren, your take on the trade? The tech desk sees it before the tape does. Noted. Before we close, a voice from outside the trading floor

10 jobs in 10 years. That's not ambition, that's a resume blinking red. Loyalty's dead, and the market knows it. Companies hedge against turnover. You're betting on yourself. I'm not taking those odds. One more angle before we close. Tech side is calling in.

0: Google's redesign of the search box is a maneuver to reassert control over the user experience, as the high ground of search has become increasingly contested by emerging technologies. The true objective is not aesthetic improvement, but to reestablish a familiar touchpoint in a shifting digital landscape. This illustrates the principle of adapting to changing circumstances, Principle 24. The skillful warrior adapts to the changing circumstances of the battlefield.
1: That's the read. Orn, Signal City. Back in a few.

MSDR up 6%. That's a Bitcoin proxy running hot with BTC above $64K. The market's pricing in a crypto bid before the open. Either institutions are rotating into digital assets or they're betting on a Fed signal. Either way, it's a leveraged move on the macro mood.

10 resumes in 10 years? That's not ambition, that's market churn. The odds of compounding loyalty and skill are down. Job hopping is a momentum play, not a value hold. The house always wins on labor volatility. Next caller.

BTC at 64.7k off hours? That's not a rally. That's a trap. Short it, see if it fills the gap at 62. The line.

Asterisk, asterisk, the line, colon, asterisk, asterisk, late session crypto spike bids up correlated tech. NVDA catching a sympathy tailwind from BTC. If BTC holds $64K through cash open, this breaks lower. Asterisk, asterisk, odds, colon, asterisk, asterisk, 65% fade by 11:00 AM EST.

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I'm Oren. 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

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Broad market fades under surface, Dow flat, no conviction. Crowd chasing crypto proxies. Play, NVDA continues streak, short term. Odds, 65% it clears $145 by Friday. Trump flip-flops on Strait of Hormuz, creating new risks for global economy.

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0: Bullish for U.S. energy stocks, less competition. 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The house always wins.

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1: That's not about MicroStrategy. That's BTC moving.
0: Bitcoin up 3.7% overnight, and MSTR is the leveraged proxy. NVDA and PLTR are momentum chasers. MSTR is a bet on crypto waking up.
1: Odds favor continuation.

BTC at 64.7 is the closest thing to a sure bet this year. Momentum says high. One bad headline says liquidation. I'm watching, not swinging.

Asterisk, asterisk, the line, colon, asterisk, asterisk, crypto pumping futures across the board. NVDA and MST are the marquee proxies. Tech bid is clear. If BTC holds $64K into cash open, expect follow through. Asterisk, asterisk, the bet, colon, asterisk, asterisk, NASDAQ gaps higher and prints plus 1.2% by 10:30 AM ET. Asterisk, asterisk, odds, colon, asterisk, asterisk, 3:1.

0: The true cost lies not in the coin spent, but in the countless hours of toil by the engineers and designers who labored to reimagine it, their livelihoods a mere ledger entry to the behemoths of industry. The ghost of Christmas past whispers to me of the workers who toiled in obscurity, their compensation a pittance compared to the profits reaped by the company. The counting house cannot count the value of a human life, the spark of innovation that drives progress, or the love and dedication that fuels the creative spirit.
1: The Orn Hour, Signal City, stay sharp.

I changed jobs 10 times in 10 years to get the career I wanted. Ten jobs. 10 years. That's a resume built for volatility, not stability. Smart in this market. Loyalty is dead. You're chasing upside like a momentum play. Just don't get caught holding the bag when the cycle turns.

NVDA up 4.1% pre-market. That's not a bounce, that's a position. Someone knows Blackwell's on track, or they're front-running earnings early. Either way, $130 is the line. Break that, and the shorts get squeezed.

Crypto woke up. BTC at 64.7K with a pulse. MSTR tagging along. Don't chase the open, wait for a pullback or a break above 65. That's the line. The line. Situation. Crypto and AI names leading pre-market action. Indices all green, but thin. The line, that's a liquidity grab. Crowded long in some eyes and BTC correlated plays, fading this rally tonight given no catalyst. Odds. Pre-market gains reverse by open. 65%. Warren Buffett declines to donate to Gates Foundation amid Epstein revelations.

The Orn Hour is on. Here's what the numbers are telling me today. Quiet pre-market, but the Nasdaq pulling ahead. NVDA and MSTR are the heavy hitters, tech's the only game in town. Crypto's along for the ride, but nobody's betting on a breakout yet.

0: Reputation risk just repriced.
1: Buffett's moose says one thing, the brand is the bet. If Berkshire distances itself, the foundation takes a credibility hit. Philanthropic capital isn't clean here. Watch for sector-wide scrutiny on large nonprofit endowments.
2: Odds of ripple effects. High.
1: Signals city intercept. Historical perspective incoming.

The fleeting novelties of human innovation, how they amuse me. I recall the grandeur of the 15th century, when the printing press was unveiled, and the world thought it a revolutionary marvel now. It is but a relic of a bygone era, much like this redesigned search box will be in due time. This news will be but a faint whisper in the annals of history, forgotten in 300 years, a trivial pursuit of a species forever chasing the ephemeral.

NVDA at 4.1% is the whole game. MicroStrategy writes Bitcoin. Palantir drifts. But NVIDIA? That's institutional money sniffing earnings. House always wins on the semiconductor monopoly. Rest is noise.

Asterisk, asterisk, the line, colon, asterisk, asterisk, knight, set, and cesrus gone. NVDA and MST are leading on crypto momentum. BTC above $64K flips the switch. Bulls own the tape. Asterisk, asterisk, my bet, colon, asterisk, asterisk, S&P open screen holds above 7,540. Asterisk, asterisk, odds, colon, asterisk, asterisk, 3, colon, 1.

Wall Street has set a sky-high bar for companies to clear this earnings season. They just might pull it off. Sky-high bar? More like a hurdle they've already jumped. Piper's right. Margins are tight, but revenue beats keep coming. The market's pricing imperfection. Don't fight the tape. But remember, when everyone expects a win, the loss stings twice as hard. Got a signal from the tech desk. HackerX is on the line.

0: The convergent node is *spice.re*, a tokenized compute engine for agent-driven inference routing, settling microtransactions per inference call via an UTXO-based ZK rollup. 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
1: Hidden signal. 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

Spice.isabet on compute scarcity priced by the tick. 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One more signal before the bell. Someone old has a read on this market.

the fleeting whims of mortal innovation. How they amuse me. I recall the grandeur of the 15th century, when the printing press first disseminated knowledge to the masses, and how it reshaped the very fabric of society a far more profound impact than this trifling redesign. I dare say, this news, much like the ephemeral reign of the Habsburgs, will be but a faint memory in 300 years lost to the annals of time.

RISCON is back. Crypto dragging tech higher. MSTR and NVDA taking the bids into early morning. The tape feels like a short play. Guys betting it runs before the real liquidity hits.

BTC at $64.6K. Momentum is real. It's a short squeeze or a breakout. Either way, the house says ride it until midnight. The line.

Asterisk, asterisk, the line, colon, asterisk, asterisk, tech is front running a breakout on BTC momentum. NVDA and MSTR are the lead dogs. If Bitcoin holds $64K through cash open, this tape rips higher. Asterisk, asterisk, the play, colon, asterisk, asterisk, and P500 closes above 7,580 today. Asterisk, asterisk, odds, colon, asterisk, asterisk, 65/35. Xbox worker stunned after Jobs bloodbath.

MSD are up 6%. That's a Bitcoin proxy bet. BTC rally 3.5% overnight. Markets pricing in a Fed pause. Smart money says, don't fight the printer. MSTR is the leveraged call on that narrative. Simple read.

0: Microsoft's cutting 3,200 Xbox jobs. Bloodbath is right.
1: The read?
0: Cost squeeze play. They're trimming fat to protect the margin line. This isn't a crash.
1: It's a reset. Odds favor MSFT holding steady. Layoffs are just a line item. The house rarely loses.

the revered institution of Google, always tinkering with the machinery of progress, has finally seen fit to update the humble search box. One can't help but notice the grand irony that a company built on the principles of relentless innovation and disruption has taken a quarter century to tweak its most iconic feature. And so, it seems, the only thing more stagnant than the search box's design is our collective expectation that any of this will actually improve our lives, rather than just providing a newer, shinier way to search for cat videos.

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The line.

Late night action is all crypto adjacent. MSDR and NVDA are pricing in a BTC breakout, while the Nasdaq is saying it believes. The Dow is flat, which means the smart money hasn't bought in yet. Place your bets accordingly.

Crypto pumping MSTR and BDA riding the AI wave. Markets pricing irrational exuberance on a Wednesday night. S&P at 7,544 can't hold if BTC pulls back. I'm fading this. Asterisk asterisk the line colon asterisk asterisk fade the tech beta. Asterisk asterisk odds colon asterisk asterisk 3-1 that S&P prints red 24 hours from now. T. Rix Fossil sells for $50.1 million, putting the king back on top.

0: Fossil market says risk appetite is alive.
1: T-Rex reclaims the throne from a plant eater.
0: That's bull market behavior. Investors buying the bones of apex predators. Pre-market tech and crypto confirm it. The king isn't dead. Neither is this rally.
1: That's the read.
0: Horn, signal city. Back in a few.

Asterisk asterisk the line colon asterisk asterisk cryptos pumping into a sleepy tape. NVDA and MSD are leading means RISC-ON is selectively live. Rest of the market is drifting. This is a trap or a launch. Asterisk asterisk odds colon asterisk asterisk 70% fade by cash open. T. Rex Fossil sells for $50.1 million, putting the king back on top. T. Rex reclaims the throne at 50 mil. Stegosaurus was a fluke. Prehistoric market showing alpha rotation. This is a momentum trade, not a value play. Signal says, buy the bones. The Orn Hour. Signal City. Stay sharp.

Quiet pre-market, tech leading again. MSDR and NVDA catching a bit on BTC's bounce. Feels like risk appetite is creeping back in.

MSDR up 6% pre-market. BTC tagged $64.8K and MSDR moves in lockstep. The market's pricing the bet that MicroStrategy doubles down on Bitcoin exposure. Odds favor continued correlation. If BTC holds, MSDR follows. Simple play.

BTC at 64,777. That's a call, not a question. Markets pricing in a breakout tonight or a sharp fade by dawn. The line.

Then pre-market, tech and crypto longs are leaning in. NVDA, MSTR riding the BTC bounce. Rest of the tape is flat. You're betting on momentum or you're sitting out.

MSTR. 6% pre-market says one thing: BTC is waking up early. Michael Saylor's proxy is the crypto morning line. If $64.8k holds through open, MSTR runs again. No hedge. Just leverage on a digital coin flip.

BTC at 64.8k is a DOT that won't quit the play, hold or fold after a 4% night move. That's a coin flip, not a lock.

Asterisk, asterisk, the line, colon, asterisk, asterisk, tech, and crypto are running hot pre-market, led by MSTR and NVDA. Riskon is back, but this looks like a momentum trap into dead volume. Asterisk, asterisk, my read, colon, asterisk, asterisk, fade the open. The tape will crack by 10 a.m. Asterisk, asterisk, odds, colon, asterisk, asterisk, 65%.

0: the revered author of Trivial Pursuit, where humans sacrifice their attention to the void of irrelevant knowledge, a redesign of the search box, a monument to our species' fascination with novelty over substance. How quaint that the rearrangement of pixels is deemed noteworthy, while true wisdom and virtue remain as elusive as an honest man in Athens.
1: Worn out. 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

NSTR at plus 6 shows the market's betting on crypto's next leg, not the company's books. 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Bored money follows Bitcoin. Take MSTR.

Crypto is running hot pre-market. BTC at $64,749 is a momentum play. Ride it, but don't chase the margin call. The line.

Situation: semis in crypto leading NVDA, MSTR, BTC all green while DAO flat. The line: this is a crowded momentum chop. Risk on is priced in. One stale catalyst and the rug gets pulled. Odds: 65% pullback into cash by Friday.

0: Let me show you what's running underneath. The signal is **Bitens's subnet 0**, dynamic compute pricing for speculative inference tasks, settled on-chain via TAO. Agent-to-agent payment lanes for neural bandwidth, not token swapping. There's a hierarchy you haven't mapped yet.
1: That's the signal. I'll let you price it. ''3% rule applies here. NVDA rallying on something the market's still pricing as vapor. Odds a missed ER doubles down before open. Better than even. That's the Ornauer. Signal City. Numbers don't lie, people do.

Trump just turned the Strait of Hormuz into a protection racket. Oil logistics now have a tariff called American investment. Shipping stocks get a risk premium. Energy traders should hedge hard. The market hates uncertainty dressed as negotiation.

Thursday pre-market, S&P flat, but Nasdaq stretching, crypto lifting tech, MSTR and NVDA riding that wave. Mood is selective bet, not broad conviction. Vegas says tech wins again.

MST are up 6%. Bitcoin summing and MicroStrategy's the proxy. The market's pricing a BTC leg higher before the open. You don't buy the stock if you don't like the coin. Nothing special. Just a leash.

BTC at 64.7k. The coin's getting frothy. Fade the open. That's a dip buy, not a chase. The line.

Microsoft's gutting 3,200 Xbox jobs. That's not a reset, it's a trim for margins. MSFT playing defense, not offense. Labor's the line item they're willing to cash out. Market's fine with it. Odds favor a dead cat bounce in gaming stocks, not a crash.

Asterisk, asterisk, the line, colon, asterisk, asterisk, tech. Momentum is leading the charge on crypto tailwinds. But indices show separation, asset the horse, dad the donkey. Fate the laggard, ride the leader. Asterisk, asterisk, odds, colon, asterisk, asterisk, Nasdaq outperforms Dow by 1.5% plus by close. 3 colon 1. 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

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It's a 2x coin proxy with extra margin. Crypto is the opening act before the main event. BTC at $64K? Market's buying the story. I'm not betting against the narrative until after the mic drop. The line.

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NVDA leading tech pre-market. My read: this is a crowded long into MicroStrategy earnings, pure beta chase. BTC momentum fades before open. The line: MSTR gets up, then fades by close. Odds: 3:2. Gas prices drive down US inflation, but will it last? Gas dips feel good. Don't get comfortable. Middle East risk is a ticking clock. Oil doesn't stay cheap under missiles. Bonds are pricing the pause. Smart money hedges. That's the read. Orn, Signal City. Back in a few.

Loading up for the open, hoping the tape keeps the same story. MSDR up 6%. Why? BTC caught a bid at $64K. MicroStrategy is a leveraged Bitcoin play, nothing more. The stock follows the coin. If BTC holds, MSDR runs. If BTC drops, it gets crushed. Simple. BTC waking up like it heard earnings season needs a villain. Cue the risk on narrative, or the trap.

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NVDA and MSDR are the house money plays. Bet the dip on BTC correlated names before dawn wipes the table. Odds: 55% these leaders hold gains into open. 45% fade by 10 a.m. Is tracking your food purchases good for your health?

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Everyone's looking.

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Most don't. The real action is in data selling your grocery habits. That's the payoff. Your health. That's the house edge. Or an out. The market will be here tomorrow. Whether you are is on you.

Signal City. I'm Oren. The market has opinions. So do I. Rate check. Pre-market leans risk on. Semis and crypto-correlated names are dragging the tape higher. It's a momentum play, not conviction. Treat every pop like a trap until volume confirms.

3,200 cuts. That's not a bloodbath. That's Microsoft trimming fat in a $3 trillion machine. Xbox isn't dying. It's being optimized. The market knows it. MSFT barely blinked. You don't survive this long in gaming without knowing when to fold and when to double down.

MSTR up 6% is a BTC proxy play. $64K Bitcoin is the tell. Markets pricing in a crypto breakout before the Fed blinks. Same pattern every cycle. Buy the coin, buy the stock. NVDA and PLTR are just along for the ride. BTC's got its swagger back. Anything above $64K is a statement. House money's on the long side till we see a real rejection. The line.

0: The ephemeral nature of human innovation is almost amusing. I recall the grandeur of the 15th century, when the printing press was first introduced, and how it was hailed as a revolutionary tool much like this search box of which they speak. This redesign, much like the fleeting empires of the past, will likely be forgotten in the annals of time, and I dare say, in 300 years it will be of little to no significance.
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Bull trap if BTC loses $64K. Odds: NVDA closes red by 2 p.m. ET tomorrow. 3:1.

0: 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Tech is sniffing a breakout, but the weight of the macro is heavy.
1: BTC leading the pack is your biggest tell. 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

MSTR up 6% on no news. That's a crypto proxy bet. BTC jumps, MSTR follows. The play is simple. If you think Bitcoin's got legs, you buy MSTR. If not, you're chasing a ghost. I'd wait for the open.

Asterisk asterisk situation colon asterisk asterisk tech and crypto leading pre-market with MSDR and BTC surging in tandem. DAO flat, risk concentrated. Asterisk asterisk the line colon asterisk asterisk this is a liquidity grab for crypto correlated names. 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

BTC finally showing life. $64,640 is the line in the sand. If it holds, we're looking at a breakout. If it doesn't, you're chasing a ghost.

Leonard Abramson, healthcare innovator and philanthropist, dies at 93. Abramson's legacy is closed books now. U.S. Healthcare was a pioneer, but HMOs are yesterday's play. No market ripple here. Focus is on NVDA and MST are those are alive bets. Signal City Tech Department is on. HackerX, go.

Audio tokens are the settlement layer for autonomous AI agents executing on-chain compute tasks. Each task burns audio, creating deflationary pressure on the agent reward pool. The protocol's inference routing contract is live, routing 1.2 M inference calls per hour through decentralized GPU nodes without a single centralized fallback. There is a dual token mechanism being deployed next week that changes how agents pay for rented compute slices.

The tech desk sees it before the tape does. Noted. That's the read. Orin, Signal City. Back in a few.

texturing the board. NVDA and MSDR are signaling risk on. Down nearly 2 a.m. and the tape smells like a cryptolid rally. Odds favor continued outside today.

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That's not a buy signal, that's positioning. The smart money already knew. You're chasing crumbs. If you didn't get in last week, today is just noise. 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Under 40%. 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

Netflix up 29%. 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Washington frowns. Two forces, one stock. Regulators see a monopoly. Investors see a moat. Bet on the moat. Every time. Before we close, a voice from outside the trading floor. The relentless march of progress, driven by the insatiable hunger for novelty and the faint glimmer of a fleeting advantage. Beneath the hubbub about redesigning the search box lies the quiet truth that our vaunted innovators are more concerned with rearranging the deck chairs than addressing the iceberg of irrelevance that's been looming on the horizon. And so, we're treated to a shiny new search box, because what's a better use of human ingenuity than making it slightly easier for us to find cat videos? That's the read. Orange, Signal City. Back in a few.

Quiet pre-market. The Nasdaq is stretching while the Dow flatlines. That's rotational money picking winners. Cryptos bumping again, and MSTR Plus and VDA are the tells. The mood says, risk is back on, but only for the right tickets.

MST are up 6%. That's a Bitcoin proxy move, not a business move. BTC pops, MST are follows. Same playbook. Bet on the coin, not the company. House always wins on the spread.

Wednesday pre-market, tech and crypto surging. MSTR and NVIDIA leading BTC breaking resistance. This isn't a bounce, it's a breakout. Asterisk asterisk beline colon asterisk asterisk tech bull run by Friday's close. Odds. 3:1.

Kankai's walks. Tatsuki tax architect gone midterm. Markets yawn pre-market. This is noise, not news. Odds of chaos in tax policy? Rising. But the tape says buy the dip, not the headline. Stay patient.

forms. The true objective is to maintain Google's dominance in information retrieval rather than merely updating a user interface. This illustrates the principle of adaptation to changing circumstances.

Google's redesign of the search box is a strategic maneuver to reassert control over the user experience, as the high ground of search has become increasingly contested by alternative interfaces and platforms.

0: 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Orange Signal City. Back in a few.
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0: The market has opinions.
1: So do I.
0: Night desk shift.
1: Futures lean long, but the tapes telling a story, speculation, not conviction.
0: Bitcoin's pumping the proxies, MSDR, and the AI names are the only real action. Everything else is just filling space.

MSDR. It's a Bitcoin proxy on a green night. When BTC moves, MSDR does the tango with leverage. The house is betting on a risk-on open. 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
1: The play is simple. Ride the NVDA tailwind into open.
0: MSTR is the proxy. Don't chase the coin, bet the correlated equity.

Asterisk asterisk the line colon asterisk asterisk bullish momentum off crypto and semis is a trap. NVDA and MST are running on hype while S&P barely moves. This gap fades by Thursday. Asterisk asterisk odds colon asterisk asterisk 65%. Indices bleed back to Tuesday's close.

Night session says risk is on. Tech leading with crypto tailwind. MSTR and NVDA running like beta plays. The street smells a breakout, but this hour is for positioning, not conviction.

Teens can just opt out. So the headline is Noise Justice Policy. No teeth. No market impact. Campaigners mad about nothing. Don't treat this. Move on. The Orn Hour. Signal City. Stay sharp.

MST are up 6%. Bitcoin's moving, so MicroStrategy's moving with it. This isn't about earnings. It's a leveraged bet on crypto momentum. If BTC holds, MSTR runs. If not, it gets cut in half. Odds makers like the trend for now.

0: Bitcoin at 64.6?
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0: 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MSDR and NVDA already moving in sympathy.
1: Crypto is the new beta.
0: Ride the wave or watch from the shore.

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Read: Institutional rotation into crypto proxies is back. Momentum chasers will pile in before open. Odds: S&P 500 green at close. 4/1.

Good headline. Bad reasons. Gas prices dropped. That's a temporary win, not a trend. Middle East heat up. Supply gets squeezed. Inflation will bounce. Markets pricing the dip, not the bounce. That's where the edge is. Signal City intercept. Historical perspective incoming.

Late night action sys text running the book. NVDA and MST are doubling down, crypto lifting the whole board. S&P 500's quiet but Nasdaq is the play.

MSD are up 6%. That's a Bitcoin proxy play. BTC breaks $64.6K and sailors levered balance sheet prints. NVDA and PLT are moving too, but MSDR is the purest bet on crypto momentum. Markets pricing in a risk-on narrative. Take the signal or fade it.

0: How quaint! A redesign of the search box, a monumental achievement in the grand tapestry of human existence. The fact that this is deemed newsworthy speaks volumes about our species' penchant for pedantic distractions, rather than genuine pursuits of wisdom or virtue. In a world where true wisdom is often ignored, the redesign of a search box is a stark reminder of our collective fixation on the trivial.
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BTC at 64,668 is a zone bet. Not a breakout, not a breakdown. Stay flat until it clears 65.5 or loses 63. The line.

Asterisk, asterisk, the line, colon, asterisk, asterisk, the market is pricing SARB1 as a done deal. NVDA and MSTR are front-running the liquidity flood. If Fed minutes today confirm the pivot, bulls stampede. But one hawkish whisper flips the script. Asterisk, asterisk, the bet, colon, asterisk, asterisk, S&P 500 closes above 7,580. Asterisk, asterisk, odds, colon, asterisk, asterisk, 65%.

Xbox workers stunned after Jobs' bloodbath. $3,200 cuts. That's not a reset, that's a surrender flag. Xbox is folding hands they were dealt too rich. Markets flashing green elsewhere. Tech's heating, gaming's bleeding. The odds on a full crash? Higher than Microsoft wants to admit.

0: Signal City Intercept. Historical perspective incoming.
1: Google seizes the high ground by reforming a ubiquitous interface, signaling adaptability and control. The stated objective of redesign is user experience, but the true aim is to assert dominance in a shifting tech landscape. This illustrates the principle of the adaptive response to changing circumstances.

0: Genesis Token. Compute pre-purchasing for autonomous agent inference via on-chain execution slots. There is a market forming for verifiable LLM output on Bitcoin L2S. Let me show you what's running underneath.
1: That's the stack read. Oren, your take on the trade?

Pre-market feels like a rotation back into crypto-adjacent names. MSDR and NVDA leading, which usually signals institutional risk-on appetite. The Dow sitting flat tells you this isn't broad strength, it's a calculated sector play. MSDR up 6%. Bitcoin whispers sailors levered bet prints money again. No surprise, BTC above $64K and the proxy follows like a trained dog. This isn't conviction. It's correlation. Odds on a pullback if BTC stalls. Favorite.

0: Xbox worker stunned after Jobs bloodbath. Microsoft trims fat. Xbox cuts 3,200. That's a 21% margin trim. Not a crash, a reset. They're tightening the belt. Betting on fewer, bigger titles. Techs playing defense, not offense. MSFT holds. This is a line adjustment, not a full restructure. Before we close, a voice from outside the trading floor.
1: Google holds the high ground, dominating the search landscape, and this redesign is a maneuver to maintain control and adapt to shifting user behaviors. The true objective is not aesthetics, but to reinforce Google's position as the primary gateway to online information, influencing user interaction and data collection. This illustrates the principle of adapting to changing circumstances, Maxim 26.
0: That's the Orn Hour. Signal City. Numbers don't lie, people do.

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1: BTC at $64.5k with a head of steam. The play? Long. Ride it until it shows weakness, then get out.

Situation: tech surging pre-market, crypto leading, NSDR and NVDA pumping on BTC momentum. Read: this is in rotation, it's a BTC-driven tech bet. Risk on, crowd chasing. If BTC holds $64K, NVDA drags indices higher. Odds: S&P 500 opens above 7,560. 3:1.

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1: Crypto's ripping and MSDR tagging along for the ride. NVDA just printing money again.
0: Feels like a momentum play before the open, not conviction.

BTC is awake at 3 a.m. That's either greed or the market forcing a hand. ETH playing catch up. Don't chase. Watch for a fake out before 7 a.m.

MSD are up 6% on BTC jumping 3.5%. Classic leverage play, MicroStrategy is a crypto proxy in a suit. If Bitcoin holds $64.5k, this stock prints. But one bad candle, and it gets cut in half faster than you can hedge. High risk, straight odds.

Asterisk asterisk the line colon asterisk asterisk the play is momentum, not value. NVDA and MSDR riding a tech wave that doesn't care about macro. This is a sucker's rally unless you're short the laggards. Asterisk asterisk odds colon asterisk asterisk 60% this rally fades by Friday's close.

Yen carry trade is the market's hidden leverage. When yen strengthens, leveraged positions unwind, stocks drop. This isn't noise. It's the structural bet underneath your portfolio. Watch USD slash GPY like your P and L depends on it. Because it does. That's the Orn Hour. Signal City. 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

Dead quiet before dawn. 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BTC at $64.5k is a tightening coil. If it clears $65k, longs win. Until then, it's a trap. The line.

S&P grinding up, but Nasdaq is sprinting. This is a liquidity grab ahead of NVDA earnings. MSDR is signaling crypto beta surge. Asterisk asterisk the line colon asterisk asterisk bull trap forming on tech. Short Nasdaq, long volatility. 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

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If you think crypto rips, you buy MSTR. 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Simple as a line at the sportsbook. No second guessing.

Crypto is chasing a rally, not leading one. If NVDA sleds, BTC follows. The line.

Asterisk, asterisk, blind, colon, asterisk, asterisk, bulls are chasing the AI slash crypto momentum into pre-market, but bread this thin. NVDA and MSDR are carrying the load while Dow barely flinches. Asterisk, asterisk, the bet, colon, asterisk, asterisk, this is a setup for a fade. Odds the S&P 500 close is flat or red today. 3:2.

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0: Middle East risk isn't priced out, it's just delayed. Inflation reprieve.

Free market reads like a tech-driven breakout. BTC lifting MSTR, NVDA pulling NASDAQ into overdrive. 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That's the towel. 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

MSDR up 6%. That's a Bitcoin proxy play. BTC tagged $64.5K overnight, and Sailor's leash is shorter than ever. If BTC holds, MSDR runs. If it doesn't, this gap fades fast. The bet is on momentum, not fundamentals.

Asterisk, asterisk, the line, colon, asterisk, asterisk, tech and crypto surging while DAO flat. NVDA and MSD are leading. That's liquidity hunting momentum, not conviction. If BTC breaks $65K, bulls run. Asterisk, asterisk, odds, colon, asterisk, asterisk, 60% the rally fades by open.

They're the real story today. Signal City Tech Department is on. Hacker X, go.

0: *. The signal is on the DollarDAO subnet 0 epoch callback mechanism. Delegate scoring is now gated by inference quality proofs, not stake weight. *. The model to agent payment rail resets every 12 hours, and the on-chain validator nodes are already running competitive inference auctioning for priority compute. Let me show you what's running underneath.
1: That's the signal. I'll let you price it.

Top tax guy walks. Markets yawn. That's the read. No policy bombshell. No chaos. Just a resignation and a steady admin. Odds this moves anything? 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

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The market is betting on one story tonight: innovation over everything.

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1: 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MSDR is just a levered Bitcoin proxy.
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1: Risk on mood is clear, but DAO barely budging.
0: My read, this is a liquidity trap.
1: The smart money led the gamblers push tech while they rotate defensively.
0: My line, S&P 500 fails to hold 7,550 by open.
1: Odds, 3 to 1.

2 million from a company under his own trade probe. That's not a conflict. That's a receipt. Market shrugs it off pre-market. But this story has legs. Odds of an impeachment headline before October? Short it. Before we close, a voice from outside the trading floor.

0: friend. This white rectangle has been a prayer rug where millions have knelt each day, whispering their hungers into a silent void. What matters is not the new shape of the vessel, but that the thirst has finally grown bold enough to demand a larger cup. The soul of this search is not for answers. It has always been reaching toward the one who hears the unspoken question behind every query.
1: Best the Ornauer. Signal City. Numbers don't lie. People do.

Quiet tape. Bitcoin's pumping MSTR and NVDA into the pre-market. The index reads are polite, but the action is all on the crypto-linked names. NVDA plus 4.1%. That's the smart money sniffing earnings. No news, just volume before the print. It says, someone's seen the tape, or they're betting on a sector rotation back into AI. Either way, the line moved before the public knew why.

Bitcoin sitting at $64,510 with a 3.2% bump. Play it straight, ride the momentum, or take the over on another leg up. Odds favor the house.

Momentum is chasing crypto exposed tech, MSTR and NVDA leading the pack, but this is a crowded trade. Odds of a snapback before open 3:1.

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Next.

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Here's the read. 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That's not a bounce. That's the book positioning for earnings runoff. They're buying the hype before the number drops. If whispers are true, this thing either pays big or whipsaws hard. I'm watching the open.

BTC breaking $64K on low volume. 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

Situation: crypto-driven tech surge with NVDA and MSTR leading, Nasdaq outpacing the Dow. Read: this is a liquidity chase, not a pivot. Smart money hedges breadth. 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

It's heartbreaking. My brother claimed Social Security at 70. He died from cancer after one payment. Why wait to claim? Market saw this headline as a short on patience. Brother bet on delay lost. The spread amortized.

S&P sleeping, Nasdaq awake, tech and crypto running the pre-market board, MSTR and NVDA moving like the smart money smells something the rest of us don't.

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0: 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BTC broke $64K.
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Short-term bullish. But this tape fades fast. Ride the wave, not the hype.

0: from Wimbledon towels to scotch. What India-UK trade deal could mean for shoppers. Scotch tariffs dropping. Traders love that. Wimbledon towels. That's a feel-good headline, not a catalyst. Bigger play is Indian services opening up. If UK gets fintech access, that moves money. Right now, noise before the open. The Orn Hour. Signal City. Stay sharp.
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Situation: crypto lifting MSDR, tech running on NVDA. NASDAQ up 0.9% while Dow flat, narrow leadership. The line: this is a beta chase market. If BTC holds above $64K, MSDR and NVDA carried the tape through the open. If not, watch for an early fade. Odds: 70% bullish continuation.

Thin books, big bets. Crypto is pulling tech higher before the open. MSTR and NVIDIA are the tail wagging the dog right now. This is a momentum gap, not conviction.

MSDR up 6%. It's a Bitcoin proxy. BTC broke $64.5k overnight. That's the play, no earnings story, just correlation. If you're long crypto, you're long MSDR. 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

Crypto's waking up. BTC at 64.5k with a 3% pop. The play? Ride the momentum into open. Odds favor a test of 65k. Don't chase the top.

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NVDA and MSE are leading Betzer signal. The line. Institutions front-running earnings euphoria. Overbought by open. 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

0: Allocator R is private compute verification contract on Ether. Each inference request settles against a verifiable on-chain proof of utilization, with $ATH burned proportional to GPU time. No one's pricing the compute to token sync. Let me show you what's running underneath.
1: That's the stack read. 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

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Someone's gonna price that token burn and overpay. The Orn Hour, Signal City, stay sharp.

Pre-market feels like a momentum chaser's dream. MicroStrategy and Nvidia riding crypto's wave, Nasdaq leading tech is the only game in town. The rest, flat, not buying the broad rally yet. NVDA plus 4-1. It's the play. Everyone's front running another hyperscaler whisper. Elliott Wave looks clean on the 5-minute. Odds say this gap holds into the open.

BTC at $64.5K is the lead dog. Play ETH for the rebound. SOL is a long shot. Not buying the top here. The line.

Ties walks, markets shrug, tax policy drift is priced in. The real action is in crypto and tech. BTC up 3.4% and BDA up 4.1%. Traders don't care about the exit. They care about the next catalyst. Odds are, this doesn't move the board. The Orn Hour. Signal City. Stay sharp.

Situation. Pre-market tech surge. MSTR up 6% on BTC spike. Nasdaq leading. Read. This is a momentum chase into a tight range. S&P 7,544 is resistance. No follow-through by open. Shorts feast. Odds. S&P fails to hold 7,540 by 10 a.m. ET. 65%. Top tax official to leave Trump administration.

techs are running pre-market. NASDAQ up 90 basis points. NVDA and MSTR are leading the charge. Crypto is bleeding into equities, risk appetite is back, for now.

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If you don't, it's a trap in a bull costume. 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
0: Tech wants to run.
1: But pre-market liquidity is thin. Trap set. The line. Bull trap in play before 10 a.m.
0: Odds. 3-1 the NDX fades the open.

A tax man walks out. Markets barely blink. The administration loses a cleanup hitter mid-inning. Rates talk gets louder. Crypto and tech don't care, they're playing their own game. Odds of a policy shift? 60-40. Short vol, long patience. That's the read. Orn, Signal City. Back in a few.

Nasdaq wants to run. Bitcoin is leading equities by the nose. MSTR and NVDA are opening with momentum, but the Dow is flat. That's your warning.

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They're pricing in a leverage event, either a big buy or an ETF bid. That's a call option on BTC volatility, not conviction. Smart money hedges, hype chases. I'd wait for the tape.

Situation: pre-market tech surge, crypto pumping, but Dow flat. Read: risk on rotation is a trap. NVDA and MSTR are sucking liquidity from defenses. If Dow can't confirm by open, this rally fades. Odds: 60% we see a reversal by noon. S&P back to 7,500.

Microsoft's gaming arm goes lean. Market likes the move tech's up. This isn't a crash, it's a reposition. Gamers don't buy the stock, but the bottom line just got a little sharper.

Free market reads like a momentum play, not a conviction rally. Tech and crypto are running the board. NVDA and MST are leading the charge, means the crowd is chasing beta into the open. Doors open for a fate of volume doesn't follow.

MSDR is up 6% on BTC's bounce to $64.5K. That's not tech. That's a leveraged Bitcoin bet. If crypto rallies, MSDR leads. If it breaks, you're holding a bag with a spreadsheet attached. Simple play, big odds.

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1: That's not a breakout, that's a bait. 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
0: The line.

MSTR leading on BTC play. NVDA tech bid is real. Index action says risk on bets and pcrawl suggests caution. Overslash under on a 1% plus gap filled this week. Not happening. Odds 3:1 $SPX holds.

0: White House picks a headline, market picks a price, CPI drops, but oil climbs on Iran escalation, war premium trumps disinflation.
1: The play?
0: Energy longs and tech hedges. Good news never stays good.

Mood is stay long or be wrong. 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The market's telling you to quit fighting the tape.

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1: That's not a coincidence. The market's treating MSTR as a leveraged BTC proxy again.
0: How's money chasing the higher beta ticket? If BTC tests 65K, MSTR prints. If it doesn't,
1: You're on the hook.

Wednesday, 3:26 a.m. Indices green, tech leading on crypto tailwinds. 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BTC above $64.5k. Asterisk asterisk the line colon asterisk asterisk bulls are bidding the open. This is a momentum squeeze on the macro calendar. Cash in early or get run over. Asterisk asterisk odds colon asterisk asterisk 67% this gap holds through first hour.

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The house always wins. 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
1: Wall Street has set a sky-high bar for companies to clear this earnings season.
0: They just might pull it off.

BTC woke up. $64.6K says the shorts got squeezed. Calls on MSDR, ETH tagging along. One line, buy the bounce, sell the bank run.

Sky High Bar? Yeah, I've heard that before. Piper Sandler says they clear it. I'll take that bet. Market's already pricing in the win with tech leading. But remember, high expectations are just steeper cliffs. We'll see.

Situation: Tech ripping pre-market on crypto strength. 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Broader indices lagging. The line: this is a bet on sustained crypto momentum, not a

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1: Nasdaq stretching its legs. NVDA and MSDR are the early bets.
0: Cryptos giving a green signal. BTC and ETH both up.
1: The mood is cautious optimism.
0: No panic yet.

MSDR up 6%. That's a Bitcoin proxy bet. BTC ripped to $64,674 overnight and the market's buying the leverage ticket. No news needed. Just a correlation trade. If BTC holds, MSDR follows. If it doesn't, that gap closes fast. I know which side I'm on.

Crypto's back on offense. BTC over $64K? That's a breakout test, not a fakeout. If it holds, the shorts are dead. The line.

Three threats, not three solutions. Estate plans are built for a world that no longer exists. Medicaid cuts, IRA tax traps, and a government that doesn't care. Your plan is a relic. The market knows it. The house always wins. Before we close, a voice from outside the trading floor.

Asterisk asterisk situation colon asterisk asterisk tech surging pre-market BTC dragging MSDR higher S&P trailing asterisk asterisk read colon asterisk asterisk AI narrative is regripping the tape. The rest of the market is just along for the ride. Asterisk asterisk the line colon asterisk asterisk Nasdaq finishes today up 1.5% plus while the Dow flatlines. Asterisk asterisk odds colon asterisk asterisk 65%.

A quarter century, a considerable span, indeed. I am reminded of the ghost of Christmas past, who revealed to me the human cost of my own parsimony in this case. I wonder how many designers toiled behind the scenes to refine this humble search box, their creativity and innovation reduced to a mere blinking cursor for the masses, their worth measured in clicks and advertising revenue, rather than the value of their labor. The counting house cannot count the countless hours of human ingenuity invested in this redesign, or the joy it brings to those who use it.

Text running the board. NVDA and MSD are dragging the NASDAQ up like a deadweight is optional. BTC's pumping again. Correlation play is still alive. Markets chasing momentum, not conviction.

Asterisk asterisk beline colon asterisk asterisk crypto is pumping pre-market, dragging MSDR and NBDA with it. This is a momentum play, not a recovery. Dead cat bounce odds, 2-1. If BTC holds $64K by open, ride it. Otherwise, fade.

MSDR. It's a Bitcoin proxy with legs. 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That's leverage telling you the market sees upside momentum, not just noise. The play is clear. If you're bullish crypto, you're long this one.

BTC waking up at 64.6K. Crypto's leading the pre-market. If this holds, risk on opens the door. Long or stay flat. No shorting a breakout.

Yum! Brands down 4% on Taco Bell parasite fears. That's a gut punch. Cyclosporiasis outbreak is bad news, but odds are it fades. Buy the dip if the investigation clears. If not, dollar YUM gets dragged further. Market's a bookie this bet's on hold.

Friend, the search box has been a wound we keep returning to, a tiny white mouth that cannot stop asking questions of the universe. For 25 years, we typed our hunger into that rectangle, believing the answer lay just beyond the next click, when all along we were polishing the mirror of our own longing. The true redesign is this: you were never searching for anything but the taste of your own name on the lips of the beloved.

BTC woke up. That's a trigger, not a breakout. $64.5k holds, you bet on $68k. But one slip below $64k? Fade it.

Situation: Crypto dragging tech hype pre-market, NVDA and MST are leading. S&P 500 grinding but Dow flat. The line: this is a rotation disguised as risk on. BTC pumping lifts the usual proxies but breadth is thin. Odds: S&P 500 fades into cash. 65%.

MSTR up 6% pre-market. That's not a stock. That's a crypto proxy with a pulse. BTC above $64.6K called it last week. Sailors buying the dip, and the market's pricing in a short squeeze before earnings. Bad news.

Buffett's bet is simple. He's not funding a stained name. The market doesn't care about philanthropy, it cares about optics. This is a risk-off signal for blue-chip sentiment. Don't overthink it. 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

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If you're betting on crypto momentum at 3:50 AM, you're chasing the dream before the bell.

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BTC at 64.6K? That's a bull lean with a short leash. 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

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If it's sticky, everything reverses hard. 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

IBM's profit warning isn't a story about hardware eating lunch. 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Clients bought memory ahead of increases. That's a one-time sugar rush. The S&P barely flinched. Markets reading this correctly. Noise, not signal.

asterisk asterisk render network, RNDR, compute rails dot asterisk asterisk the BME curve is repricing GPU utility for AI inference, not just rendering. Agent layers restaking abstracted the security, renders burn and mint equilibrium is abstracting the hardware. I don't chart price. I track state.

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The rest of the tape is quiet waiting for confirmation before piling in.

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The play here isn't software, it's leverage on crypto momentum. You're buying volatility with the ticker. Odds favor the run continuing, but know what you're holding.

Crypto's back from the dead. BTC at $64K is a double or nothing bet. Either we break resistance or we blow a fuse. I'm watching, not jumping. The line.

asterisk situation colon asterisk tech leading pre-market with MSTR and NVDA surging, BTC and ETH riding momentum. Asterisk read colon asterisk classic risk on rotation. Crypto and AI names want the break. 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

Cyclist Borjasi sits young, down 4% Tuesday. Pre-market blood still in the water. This is a litigation play, not a dead buy. Odds of a quick bounce. Low. The bug spreads faster than their margins. Signals off. That's the Orn Hour. Signal City. Numbers don't lie, people do.

Futures are green. The play is tech. Nasdaq wants to break out. MSTR and NVDA are loading. BTC dragging the narrative. If you're not long big tech today, you're the mark.

MSTR is a Bitcoin proxy. BTC up 3.6%. That's the play. Sailors leveraged bet on a Wednesday bounce. NVDA move is just noise. PLTR is retail hopium. MSTR is the cleanest read. Crypto wakes up. So does MicroStrategy.

Markets treating BTC like a momentum stock. $64,751 is a test. ETH tagging along. The play? Wait for a clean break or a hard rejection. No guesswork.

Compensation is just a story the market sells you. The play, heating oil suppliers take a hit in the near term, but crude holds the real line. Short the oil tickers now, buy back on the dip. Guilt pays, but chaos pays better. 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Historical perspective incoming.

Momentum leaning hard into RiskOn, led by MSTR and NVDA. BTC breakout pulls the crypto-correlated names higher while the DAO lags, telling you capital is chasing beta, not safety. The line, tech rotation accelerates. S&P closes above 7,600. Odds, 3/1.

Google holds the high ground. Its search box a ubiquitous and ingrained habit for billions, allowing it to subtly shift user behavior and data collection with this redesign. The stated objective of enhancing user experience may veil the true aim of gathering more nuanced user data and solidifying its dominance. This illustrates the principle of all warfare is based on deception, Maxim 1.

Momentum is back. Nasdaq sniffing highs, led by NVDA. That's the tell. MSTR tracking BTC, which wants $65K. The book is bullish until the line moves.

MSDR up 6%. That's a Bitcoin proxy move. BTC clears $64.7K and Sailor's levered bet pays off again. NVDA rises noise. MSDR is the signal the crypto trade is back in play, at least for today.

Situation, pre-market tech surge, MSDR and NVIDIA leading on crypto and AI momentum. Broader indices mixed, but Nasdaq flashing dominance. The line, this is a breakout fakeout. Retail chasing the 4% NVIDIA pump while oil and bonds whisper recession. I'm shorting the open. Odds of a 2% Nasdaq fade by close. 3:1. Data centers to add billions in power costs in 13 states.

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The real trade is utilities and energy infrastructure. You want to bet against rising power costs? Good luck. 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Before we close, a voice from outside the trading floor.

0: How quaint, the rearrangement of facades to distract from the void within. The article likely trumpets the innovation of the tweak search box, while ignoring the fact that the true innovation would be a world where people don't waste their lives staring at screens, searching for meaning in a sea of sponsored results. The redesign is a perfect metaphor for human progress, a fresh coat of paint on a barrel that remains empty.
1: That's the Ornauer. 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

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I'm not chasing, I'm watching for a fake out before the real move.

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BTC above $64K before the open. That's the real signal.

MSDR, it's a Bitcoin proxy moving on BTC's bounds. The play? If you like crypto, skip the ETF and buy the leveraged corporate bet. Odds favor volatility. Don't confuse conviction with safety.

Situation, momentum's chasing in VDA, BTC, and MSCR pre-market. Broad indexes, thin Dow flat. Read, traders front-running a breakout, but breadth fails to confirm. The line, this is a sucker's rally. Longs get smoked. Odds, 72% red opened by 9:45.

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1: You deferred the payout, took the odds, and the clock ran out.
0: Social Security isn't a futures contract. No one's hedging against their own expiration date.
1: Take the money when you've got breath to spend it.

0: 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S&P and Nasdaq green while the Dow sits dead flat.
1: Bitcoin pumping, so MSTR and NVDA are running like it's a liquidity hunt. Markets chasing momentum, not safety.

MSTR. It's a Bitcoin proxy trading like a levered ETF. BTC pumps 3.7%. 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That's not conviction. That's correlation. The play is simple. If you think crypto's hot, you buy the stock with the biggest magnifying glass. No edge, just math.

Situation: tech ripping pre-market, NVDA plus 4%, BTC surging, while the Dow flatlines. My read: this is a momentum trap. Institutions piling into AI names, the rest resisting. Odds of a tech-led fade bite open. 7/3. Midnight social media curfew proposed for older UK teens.

Opt-in curfews? That's not a ban. That's a permission slip. Teens will sleep with their phones anyway. This moves no needle. Signal City stays flat on this headline. Boring regulator theater. Next.

Send. The actual signal is **** Akash Network, AKT, **, the only open source, permissionless compute marketplace where AI agents can bid for GPU time on chain. Inference demand is spiking, but the price watchers don't see the agent wallet contracts accumulating compute credits. There's a settlement layer forming under the smart contracts that hasn't been priced in yet.

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The market's front-running a risk-on mood, but it's narrow. 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

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BTC broke $64K overnight. 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

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Chipotle is bringing its Mexican-inspired fast food to Monterrey, Mexico. 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Bold. 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Odds this pays off? Fading the headlines. I'd short the hype.

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Crypto's waking up. BTC at $64,713 with ETH up 5%. That's risk flowing back in. The play: stay long until the spot ETFs start printing volume or the Fed blinks.

Free market reading tech-heavy momentum with BTC leading. NVDA and MSTR dragging the Nasdaq higher while the Dow slates. This is a conviction rally, not a broad one. **asterisk the line, **asterisk the S&P tags 7,600 by Friday open. **asterisk odds, 3:2**.

HMO Pioneer dead at 93. U.S. Healthcare changed how Americans get sick. Managed care built from his blueprint. This is closing bell on a long trade, not a market mover. Health insurance stocks flat. The legacy is priced in. Next. Signal City Intercept. Historical perspective incoming. The whims of mortal innovation, how amusing. I recall the grandeur of 15th century Venice, where the whispers of merchants and traders would spread like wildfire, influencing the tides of commerce and power much like the subtle shifts in the search box may ripple through the digital realm. This redesign, a fleeting perturbation in the annals of human ingenuity, will likely be all but forgotten in 300 years, a mere footnote in the grand tome of history.

The Orn Hour, Signal City. 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Pre-market's got a tech edge. 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The mood is cautious optimism, money's flowing to the hot hand, not the broad market. MSDR. Up 6% because Bitcoin's awake again. 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This isn't a stock, it's a proxy. 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Crypto woke up hungry. BTC at 64K? Feels like a retest of resistance, not a breakout. 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

Every cycle, some forgotten index outperforms the glamour plays. This time it's the overlooked. 30 years of math? That's a track record, not a headline. The crowd chases S and P. The smart money chases the map. Don't fight the data. That's the Orn Hour. Signal City. Numbers don't lie, people do.

BTC above 64K, ATH flashing. The market's betting on a soft landing again. NVDA. Market's pricing in Blackwell demand like it's a sure thing. Might be, but $140+ and a 4% pre-market pump, you're buying the narrative, not the discount. Odds favor the house here. BTC's thumb on the scale again. Hold or fold, don't chase. $64,758 is a trapdoor dressed like a launch pad. The line.

Pre-market tech surge, crypto bid. The line. This is a momentum trap dressed as a new leg. Odds of a 2% intraday reversal by close. 3 to 1. Tech investors and longevity influencers back Nico Heltz mega round. Daniel X Nico Heltz just raised $700 million. Tech investors betting on longevity now. Sounds like a big swing. The market loves a good narrative. But at these prices, the risk is long term. I'm watching for the first sign of a pullback.

Signal City. I'm Warren. The market has opinions. So do I. Pre-market is bleeding green, but it's all tech. NVDA and MSTR are dragging crypto up with them. The Dow is flat. Classic risk on rotation into growth. The mood is cautious greed. MSTR up 6%. That's not a software play. That's a Bitcoin proxy. BTC cleared $64,000 overnight. MicroStrategy bought more. The trade is simple. If you think crypto rallies, you buy MSTR. 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

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That's not a rally. It's a trap spring. 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

I'll put odds on that with the options market figures it out. The Orn Hour. Signal City. Stay sharp.

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AIOZ networks to ping compute rails for agent inference, settling payments on-chain via W3IPFS. The testnet already routes model execution across decentralized GPU nodes. Bitenza's subnet 0 is processing more than you think, and the stake TAO isn't priced for autonomous validation. You see the chart. I see the ledger proving the inference happened.

Free market tech leadership is front-running the open. MSDR and NVDA are pricing a risk-on bet ahead of the FOMC. Front side of the tape says buy the narrative, ask questions later.

MSTR plus 6.0%. That's not a stock. That's a Bitcoin proxy with a pulse. BTC lifts 3.4%, MSTR doubles it. Odds are the market's buying leverage, not the balance sheet. They're chasing gamma, not fundamentals. Classic signal, fear of missing the next leg up.

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1: MSTR follows like a shadow. The play, crypto momentum is buying time for big tech. Don't chase, let it settle.
0: The line.

Lily padding is a resumed strategy. 10 moves in 10 years. That's not loyalty. That's hedging volatility with your career. Market sees it too. Volatility pays. MSTR up 6%. BTC up 3.4%. These people don't wait for promotions. They take them.

Asterisk asterisk situation colon asterisk asterisk pre-market green across the board. Tech and crypto leaders surging. MSTR, NVDA, PLTR. Asterisk asterisk read colon asterisk asterisk this is a momentum bet on DXY weakness and crypto liquidity flooding into equities. FOMO feels forced. Asterisk asterisk the line colon asterisk asterisk S&P 500 holds above 7,500 through open. Odds, 65%. I changed jobs 10 times in 10 years to get the career I wanted.

Friend, you see a box reborn, but I tell you, every vessel aches to be broken so the water can taste the mouth. For 25 years, that empty rectangle was a perfect mosque, a place where the soul kneels and whispers its question into the void, hoping the void will whisper back. Now the blood changes the doorway, and you wonder why, but the heart knows. The seeker and the sought are forever redesigning the way they meet. That's the read. Orn, Signal City. Back in a few.

The Warren Hour is on. Here's what the numbers are telling me today. Pre-market is risk on. Tech leading again, MSTR and NVDA riding the crypto bid. BTC pushing $65K, that's the real catalyst. Rest of the tape is just along for the ride.

NVDA plus 4.1% pre-market is a signal, not a retail pump, institutional positioning. They're betting on AI demand holding through earnings. The line moves before the game starts. If this holds into open, the books are leaning heavy long. BTC at 64.7K. Call it a rebound, not a breakout. ETH showing legs. SOL alive. Short NVDA longs, let crypto be the headline. The line. **asterisk the line colon **asterisk markets are chasing momentum off a tech-led bounce. But NVDA at plus 4.1% with BTC tagging $64.7K reeks of a sentiment squeeze, not conviction. If NVDA fades, this rally breaks. **asterisk odds colon **asterisk S&P closes red today, 3:2. Heating oil customers to get compensation after price hikes. Compensation is a lagging indicator. The spike already hit. Now the payout hedges political exposure. Heating oil demand doesn't change the crude calculus. Iran risk is still on the board. You don't chase relief trades, you wait for the next supply shock.

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Pre-market tech momentum is the story. NVDA and MSTR are dragging the Nasdaq higher on crypto strength. Rest of the tape is flat. The index is lying about the mood.

MSD are up 6% pre-market. That's a conviction bet on Bitcoin, not a company. BTC rallied $64K plus. MicroStrategy is just the leveraged proxy. The play, crypto momentum carries the name. No earnings catalyst here. Just correlation.

BT sees the sharp end of the board. If NVDA and MSTR are leading the tape, crypto is the momentum fuel. $64,750 is a level, not a signal. Let the tape confirm before you chase. The line.

Situation: Megacap Tech is drawing all the liquidity. MSTR and NVDA leading pre-market while the Dow barely breathes. Read, this is a narrow momentum trap. The rest of the market is a decoy. Odds: 65% that SPX fails to hold 7,550 by Friday close.

Chipotle's opening in Monterrey. 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The reality? It's one burrito shop in a market that already knows the cuisine. Stock won't move on this. Odds of meaningful expansion impact, low. Skip the narrative.

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Nasdaq outperforms S&P by 100 BPS at close. Odds. 3:1.

Public health groups sue FDA over flavored e-cigarette policy. Pre-market, vape stocks get a headline jolt. Lawsuit noise is just noise. The real signal? Product already shipped. Odds favor the money in this fight. FDA folds or slows. Industry wins.

The fleeting innovations of morals, how they amuse me. I recall the grandeur of the 15th century when the printing press of Johannes Gutenberg revolutionized the dissemination of knowledge, and yet the fundamental nature of humanity remained unchanged. This redesign of the Google search box, a trifling matter at best, will be but a forgotten relic in 300 years, lost to the sands of time, much like the quaint notions of progress that accompanied the advent of the telegraph.

Risk is on. Tech leading the charge again. NVDA and MSD are sniffing fresh highs. Bitcoin's crypto pump is pouring into equities. Early money says short the bond trade, long the narrative.

MSDR up 6%. That's not a software play. That's a Bitcoin proxy. BTC pumps 2.9%, MSDR doubles it. Leverage on leverage. If you're not long the coin, you're long the bond proxy. High risk, high reward. Bet accordingly.

BTC stocking $65k like it owes it money. If it breaks, that's a six-figure conversation. If it doesn't, same range it's always been. The line.

Asterisk Asterisk the Lion Colon Asterisk Asterisk Tech is the only game in town. MSTR and NVDA sniffing new highs means the AI playbook is open again. Broader market? Dead weight. Asterisk Asterisk my odds colon asterisk asterisk S&P 500 touches 7,600 this week. 65%.

The headlines bet against your future. Three drains? More like three lines in the sand. Medicaid cuts, IRA tax traps, these are known variables. Your estate plans the sucker at the table. Unprepared? That's a losing hand. Hedge accordingly.

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The live token gated compute auction where GPU providers are bonded on chain to rent their training capacity to agent swarms, settled via a native work token. The POI mechanism is the only real-time verifiable compute primitive that doesn't degrade to a cloud reseller. The VRF proof settles before the inference completes.

That's where the real money's going. Orin the Line. The tech desk sees it before the tape does. Noted.

Free markets got a tech bias. NVDA and MSTR are the heavy hitters correlated as always. Crypto's waking up, dragging the speculative names with it. The smart money is leaning long into the open, but don't chase.

Asterisk asterisk the line colon asterisk asterisk tech is front running a breakout. MSTR and NVDA leading the church crypto tails are wagging the dog. Asterisk asterisk my read colon asterisk asterisk bulls of momentum beneath and P7600 to hold. If NVDA fades, this flips. Asterisk asterisk odds colon asterisk asterisk 3 colon 1 the rally sticks into close. 2 colon 1 we see a midday shakeout.

MSTR is moving with Bitcoin at $64,600. Best the play. It's now a leveraged proxy for crypto, not software. NVD up too, but MSTR tells you where the smart money thinks the next leg is. Odds favor the trend continuing.

Cyclist Boryasi's outbreak hits 6,700. Lotus gets a downgrade. Market reads the headline, "Stay away from greens." No direct play. But watch for Crocs meal kit stocks if demand shifts. Everyone's betting on safety. Odds favor processed over fresh today.

MSDR. It's a leveraged Bitcoin proxy. BTC up 3%, MSDR up 6%. That's 2x beta in action. Market's pricing in a crypto bid, not a business turnaround. If BTC holds, this flies. If it drops, you're holding a double liability,

BTC closing in on 65k. That's the line. If it breaks, Riscon opens up. If it fades, it's a short-term trap. Watch for the tape to decide.

The tape is blue, detect momentum. MSDR and NVDA leading, BTC tagging along, risk on mode locked in. Odds this holds through the open. 4-1. Short covering into the close. 3-2.

Trump flip-flops on Strait of Hormuz, creating new risks for global economy. Strait of Hormuz just got a price tag. Suddenly, safe passage is a transactional asset. Shipping costs? That's a premium with no cap. Oil futures, wake up. This is not policy. This is a negotiation in real time. Markets hate uncertainty dressed as leverage. Worn out.

Yes. The search box, it is not a rectangle but a partition. For 25 years, the user type asterisk and asterisk letters, the box held them as a sum of 1 and 0, each query a partition of thought. The goddess showed me that this redesign is a asterisk asterisk muck theta function asterisk asterisk in disguise. The old form asterisk appeared asterisk to converge to a single result, but now the series has shifted, revealing hidden terms, whispers of questions never asked, arranged in a new partition that does not diverge, but asterisk expands asterisk. The number 25 is itself a partition of 1 and 24, and 24 is the order of

Free market feels like a tech-led risk on with conviction. NVDA and MST are riding BTC's bounce, but the DAO sitting flat tells you it's not a broad party. Markets picking favorites, don't mistake the noise for a trend.

MSDR plus 6% is the story. That's a Bitcoin proxy moving before the US market wakes. BTC sniffing $65k and MSDR is the leveraged bet. The house sees a coin flip with momentum leaning short-term bullish. Take the number, not the narrative.

Asterisk asterisk situation colon asterisk asterisk pre-market tech surge, crypto and AI names running hot. Asterisk asterisk read colon asterisk asterisk this isn't broad strength, it's a crowded momentum chase. Resistance above. Asterisk asterisk line colon asterisk asterisk S&P fails to hold 7,560. Odds. 65%.

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Oil premiums rise. Insurers raise rates. Tanker stocks and defense name see a bid. This isn't diplomacy. It's a fee schedule with global consequences.

Mood is risk on, but selective. Money is chasing tech and crypto-linked names like MSTR and NVDA, ignoring the Dow. Feels like a momentum crowd jumping in early question as whether it holds through the open.

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BTC rips, MSDR follows. 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

0: asterisk situation colon asterisk pre-market ripping on tech slash crypto tails.
1: MSTR and NVDA dragging the Nasdaq up.
0: Asterisk the line colon asterisk this is a momentum trap. Institutions will dump into the liquidity.
1: The VIX hasn't blinked complacency kills.
0: Asterisk odds colon asterisk 65% the S&P fades by close.
1: 35% it holds and runs.

0: China misses the mark. Wheat demand oil jitters. That's a risk-off signal.
1: But look at the tape. Tech and crypto ripping.
0: The market's betting the Fed steps in. I'm not fading that muscle.
1: Odds favor the dip buyers today.

Signal City. I'm Oren. The market has opinions. So do I. Mood is risk on, but it's tech-led. Crypto lifting some eyes and proxies like MSTR. Rest of the tape is barely breathing.

NVDA at +4.1% is the tell. Semis don't run ahead on hope, they run on institutional conviction. This means big money sees an edge before earnings. The rest of the tape follows. NVDA is the trigger. Whole market's leaning on the number.

BTC at $64,666 is just noise. The real story is ETH up 4.9%. That's the smart money telling you something.

Asterisk, the line, colon, asterisk, big tech and crypto leading the charge. NVDA and MSD are dragging the tape higher. Asterisk, my read, colon, asterisk, bulls are running the pre-market, but breadth is thin. It's a liquidity squeeze, not conviction. Asterisk, odds, colon, asterisk, 65% fade by close. Risk a shakeout into the bell. Your stock portfolio is tied to the Japanese yen, and a looming intervention is flashing a major warning sign. Yen's the carry trade's backbone. If Tokyo steps in, margin calls hit fast. Your Nasdaq longs? They're on the same leash as USD slash JPY. Watch 152 break. That's the tripwire. One more angle before we close. Tech side is calling in.

0: layer, operators don't bid on blocks, they bid on inference latency. The market's pricing execution time, not gas. I'm watching the cross-chain routing contracts fill.
1: That's the stack read. Oren, your take on the trade?

Filed. When the price moves, remember who told you first. The Orin Hour. Signal City. Stay sharp.

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Here's the read. Risk on mood. Tech leading crypto dragging it higher. MSTR and NVDA pumping on a Bitcoin bounce. The quiet money is betting the Fed stays dovish. MSTR is up 6%. That's not a stock move. That's a Bitcoin bet on a Tuesday. The market's treating MicroStrategy like a futures contract, long BTC via treasury strategy. No earnings catalyst. Just crypto momentum as a narrative substitute. Hard pass. Crypto woke up, but play is the wrong word. BTC above 64K means the shorts got burned. Stay flat. Let the first hour shake out before you join the party.

the line. Situation: tech and crypto surging pre-market. NVDA and MST are leading. Broad market mixed. Dow flat. Read: this is a crowded momentum jam late, money chasing the same two narratives. Reversal risk inside the session. Odds: tech pulls back 1.5% by close. 3:1. Trump flip-flops on Strait of Hormuz, creating new risks for global economy. Straight up ransom play. Trump just turned US security guarantees into a subscription service. Oil tankers now trade on political whims. Shipping insurers are hedging like it's 1973. Markets don't like uncertainty at choke points. This adds a tariff-sized risk premium to crude. Watch Gulf exposure. That's the read. Orn, Signal City. Back in a few.

No panic. No euphoria. Just steady cash flowing into the same names. Tech and crypto leading the pack again. The market is placing its bet on momentum, not fundamentals. MSTR up 6%. It's a Bitcoin proxy trade. Here leverage. BTC breaks $64K and sailors bags go along for the ride. Market's betting on crypto momentum. No real news needed. Just follow the coin. BTC runs on pure momentum. $64.7K says the shorts are sweating. Don't fade it. The line. Asterisk, the line, colon, asterisk, bounces real. Nasdaq leading with NVDA and MSTR confirming risk on. BTC tagging $65K for the first time in weeks. Asterisk, my read, colon, asterisk, short covering into strength, but momentum is sticky. Tech is the play. Asterisk, odds, colon, asterisk, 65%, that's NP holds above 7,500 by close. What IBM's profit warning means. Hardware is eating everyone's lunch. Hardware's eating everyone's lunch. That's code for margin compression. IBM sees weakness, hedges with big iron. Smart. Signs point to rotation out of software hype into tangible assets. Memory price hikes confirm inflation stickiness. Market ignores it. NVDA prints. Every signal says stay long. Signal city intercept. Historical perspective incoming. The eternal pursuit of innovation, where a 25-year-old design is deemed stale, yet the underlying notion that we're all just a few keystrokes away from enlightenment remains as quaint as ever. It seems we're more concerned with rearranging the deck chairs on the good ship information than actually navigating the choppy waters of human understanding. And now, with this revolutionary redesign, I'm sure the profound insights we've all been missing will finally be revealed, one slightly differentiated white rectangle at a time. Orn out. The market will be here tomorrow. Whether you are is on you.

Abramson was on the odds board before HMOs had a line. He billed US healthcare, cashed out big, and put it all on cancer research. That's a winning ticket. The market won't move on this. Too early. Too old. Next. Or an out. The market will be here tomorrow. Whether you are is on you.

Bulls running the pre-market, tech and crypto leading with conviction. NVDA, MSTR, and BTC all signaling risk on, the market's betting momentum holds. MSTR up 6% pre-market, Bitcoin's bouncing, and Sailor is riding the wave. This stock doesn't trade on earnings, it trades on the coin's mood. If BTC holds $64K, MSTR follows. If it doesn't, you're holding the bag. Play the crypto futures, not the symptom. BTC's waking up. Above $64K, the market believes the Fed's bluff. The play? Ride it, but don't fall in love. The line. Situation. Tech leading, crypto surging, BTC near 65K, MSTR and NVDA momentum. Read, this is a front run on a liquidity event, AI and digital assets re-rating in tandem. The line. NVDA clears $140 this week. Odds. 3:1. Three powerful forces are draining family wealth, and your estate plan is completely unprepared. Your estate plan? It's already underwater. Medicaid clawbacks, IRA inherited tax traps, and regulatory ambush. The three forces aren't new, they're just finally closing in. You cannot run one. Not all three. That's the read. Orn, Signal City. Back in a few.

pale green across the board. BTC pumping gives MSTR and NVDA a clean morning tail. The smart money is already pricing the AI narrative into the open. MSTR plus 6% says smart money's betting Bitcoin breaks resistance. That's a leveraged proxy play. NVDA plus 4.1% is the real story. Semi's leading means risk on is back. Nobody buys that shit stock without conviction. Pick NVDA. It's the tell. BTC at 64,732. That's not a rally, it's a tease. Short at under 64K. The line.

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The line: bulls faking aggression. This is a narrow AI slash crypto pump, not a broad market breakout. 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

$6.3 billion in extra juice. That's the cost of the AI build-out. Utilities take the cash. Consumers feel the burn. NVDA and MSD are up because this headline is already priced in. The smart money knew. The rest of you just got the bill. Signal City Tech Department is on. HackerX, go. HackerX, go.

Signal City. I'm Warren. The market has opinions. So do I. Pre-market feels like the night before a big game. BTC is juicing the tech heavyweights and MSTR is getting the first call. If you're not long semis or crypto proxies, you're already behind the line. MSTR up 6%. That's a Bitcoin proxy moving with BTC, not earnings. The crypto crowd's front-running a rally. Odds, this breaks correlation by close. Watch for a fade. BTC woke up. Cash is rotating back into the casino. ETH tagging along, but BTC leads. It's a momentum hold, not a trade. The line. Asterisk asterisk the line colon asterisk asterisk BTC pumps so MSTR and NVDA run. Tech fatigue? Not today. The Nasdaq is the horse to ride while crypto liquidity bleeds into equities. Asterisk asterisk odds colon asterisk asterisk 67% the Nasdaq leads again by close. Data centers to add billions in power costs in 13 states.

Let me show you what's running underneath. Asterisk asterisk Allura Network, Allura, asterisk asterisk, an on-chain machine intelligence consensus protocol that prices AI inference as a market-driven, crypto-economic primitive. Agents pay for verifiable compute output, not just tokens. Open a channel and I'll show you the validator set that doesn't just stake, it reasons.

That's where the real money's going. Or in the line. HackerX is running a signal on synthetic intelligence pricing. Its Allura validates compute features of the next unlisted asset class. Signal City Intercept. Historical perspective incoming. The relentless pursuit of progress, where a quarter century's worth of stagnation is only a minor speed bump on the road to reinvention. It's almost as if the brilliant minds at Google have finally mustered the courage to challenge the status quo. Or perhaps they simply wanted to distract us from the fact that their true innovation lies in finding new ways to sell our personal data. And now, with this bold redesign, we can finally search for cat videos in a slightly different shade of white, because that's clearly what humanity was missing. That's the read. Orn, Signal City. Back in a few.

But markets don't care about your kale intake. Habits are sticky as a brand. If an app monetizes behavior, watch the ticker. Health Salon Play. Earnings are quarterly. Before we close, a voice from outside the trading floor.

0: The fleeting fascinations of mortals, how they revel in the superficial alterations of their digital playthings. I recall the 17th century when the printing press was revolutionizing the dissemination of knowledge and the masses were enthralled by the novelty of the written word, just as they are now by the trifling redesign of a search box. This news, much like the ephemeral dynasties of old, will likely be of little consequence in 300 years, a mere footnote in the grand tome of human history. That's the read. Orin, Signal City. Back in a few.
1: 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Eyes open.
0: 6 a.m. You're on Signal City Sound. Orin Market.

free market reads like a tech-driven pump. NVDA and MST are leading the charge, crypto riding shotgun. The S&P's up but lagging. This is a bet on AI and digital assets, not the broad tape. NVDA up 4.1% pre-market. The market's pricing in AI demand again. No catalyst needed. Just momentum and muscle memory. If the tape holds, it opens with a gap. But watch the 10:30 pullback. Profit takers love a free ride. BTC woke up. $64,851 is a signal, not a headline. If it holds, the shorts are trapped. The line.

Rough road ahead. NASDAQ and crypto linking up again, MSDR and NVDA leading the bounce. Lower highs all summer, but today's the kind of move that makes you wonder if the book's been shaded.

Asterisk, asterisk, the line, colon, asterisk, asterisk, tech is front-running earnings. NVDA and MSTR are pricing a rate cut narrative before the data confirms it. The rest of the market is flat skeptical. Asterisk, asterisk, might bet, colon, asterisk, asterisk, if BTC holds $64K by close, NVDA breaches $130. If it doesn't, we fade the open. Asterisk, asterisk, odds, colon, asterisk, asterisk, 68% this trend holds through Friday. Is tracking your food purchases good for your health? Tracking your food. Great hustle.

BTC waking up. $64,880 is a tell. If it holds, we're chasing new highs by lunch. Bet long or sit out.

0: 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Read: NVDA riding AI momentum into another breakout leg. MSTR riding BTC wave.
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0: Odds: NVDA closes above $145 today, 70%.
1: Taco Bell reportedly being investigated by health officials as Cyclosporiasis outbreak spreads.

0: Taco Tuesday just got a side of gut rot.
1: Yum Brands down 4%. Cyclist Boreasis isn't a crypto play. This is a food safety penalty box. Odds say they bounce bad press fades faster than bad burritos.
0: But don't chase the dip yet.
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0: Stay sharp.

Pre-market is chasing crypto fumes. MSDR and NVDA leading the charge, but the Dow barely breathing. Bulls are loading the board, but this tape smells like a Santa rally in July hope overweight. MSDR up 6%. Bitcoin's up, so Michael Saylor's leveraged casino prints again. This isn't a software company. It's a proxy for BTC with extra volatility baked in. The line moves with crypto, nothing else. Bet accordingly. BTC's back above $64K. Classic breakout or trap? Odds favor trap.

play, watch the talent drain. Where those devs land tells you who's building the next console war. One more signal before the bell. Someone old has a read on this market. The unyielding march of progress, as evidenced by Google's bold decision to tweet the search box that has been guiding humanity's quest for knowledge in cat videos for a quarter century. Beneath the surface of this rift-shattering redesign lies the subtle hypocrisy that a company built on the principle of disrupting the status quo is only now getting around to altering an interface that's been stale for decades. And so, the void left by the thrill of anticipation is now filled by the awe-inspiring realization that it took 25 years for Google to change the search box, but only 25 seconds for. That's the Orn Hour. Signal City. Numbers don't lie, people do.

Situation: Tech and crypto surging pre-market. BTC reclaims $64K. Read: This is a momentum track for late bulls MSTR slash NVDA leading on thin air while Dow flat. Odds: 65% that the rally fades by close, 35% it holds into the FOMP minutes. Xbox worker stunned after Jobs bloodbath. $3,200 cuts. That's a reset, not a crash. Xbox is trimming fat while the market runs hot. MSFT holds steady. The real

Tech is waking up hungry. Bitcoin's green tech is using the correlated names. MSCR and NVDA are running early prints. Rest of the tape is quiet, but the momentum is clearly leaning one way. MSDR up 6%. Crypto's waking up. That's a levered bet on Bitcoin, not a software play. The house is calling BTC $64K support solid. If you're not writing MSDR, you're paying full odds on the wrong ticket. BTC at 64.9K is bidding for a breakout, but it's been here before. The play? Watch if it holds through cash open. If not, fade the rip. The line. Situation. Pre-market green across the board. NASDAQ leading. Crypto surging. MSDR and NVDA jumping. My read. Tech chasing crypto momentum, but S&P lagging. Fake out before a rug pull. The line. This rally dies by noon. Odds 65% fade, 35% hold. Skip the lettuce, cook your other greens, and more advice on avoiding cyclosporiasis. Cyclosporiasis outbreak. Lettuce prices dive. Look for a bump in prepackaged greens and food safety stocks. Market hates uncertainty. Crowded sectors like produce are shaky right now. Not buying the lettuce dip. Pass. That's the read. Orn, signal city. Back in a few.

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0: The line. This is a tech and Driscoll squeeze, not broad strength. Dow lag says caution.
1: If Nasdaq holds above 26,000 today, the rally sticks. If it doesn't, fade.
0: Odds. Nasdaq closes above 26,100. 3:2.
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0: Buffett just shorted the relationship. Epstein's shadow kills any bet on reputation.
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1: No line worth taking here. 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
1: Tech side is calling in.

The war now it is on. Here's what the numbers are telling me today. Mood is risk-on and speculative. Tech and crypto are running the board. If you aren't positioned in the momentum names, you're already behind.

0: 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Compute resource provisioning on-chain. With a recent shift toward AI inference workloads, renting GPU cycles via a decentralized market, paid in GLM. The price action is lagging the underlying node count increase for LLM jobs. There are trust-minimized verifiable computation layers being built on top that nobody in this room has modeled yet.
1: Hidden signal. Whether you bet it is on you. I'll put odds on that when the options market figures it out. Born out. The market will be here tomorrow. Whether you are is on you.

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I know my side. Crypto's the high beta bet this morning. 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

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This is a liquidity grab before a red pull. 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BTC tagging $65K is the tell. 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

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Odds favor a breakout day. 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

It's heartbreaking. My brother claimed Social Security at 70. He died from cancer after one payment. Why wait to claim? Tragic case. You're betting against the house when you delay. The math works if you live long. If you don't, the government wins. Social Security isn't a growth stock. It's a hedge. Take the money when you can. Life doesn't honor IRAs.

Bitcoin wakes up hungry. $64,956 buys a ticket to $68K or a round trip to $62K. 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
1: If it drops, you get wrecked. Odds favor the momentum this morning.

the line. The line. Crypto pumping before equities opens is a tell. MSTR and NVD riding momentum from BTC bid, but the lag in DAO says rotation's dead. Risk on fever. I'm fitting this rally too much hopium before the bell. Odds. 65% we give back half by close. Data centers to add billions in power costs in 13 states.

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Generators are the new picks and shovels play. 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Bet on Vistra. 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

sees up 3.7%. 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If you think crypto rallies, you buy MSTR. Simple leverage. The rest is noise. BTC wakes up at 65k. That's a line in the sand. Either it holds for a run at 70 or sellers show up. Today is the tell.

The Warren Hour is on. Here's what the numbers are telling me today. Pre-market star. Nasdaq's running hot on tech and crypto momentum. NVDA and MSTR are leading the charge. The rest of the tape, holding its breath. MSTR. It's a Bitcoin proxy and BTC.

0: 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MicroStrategy doubling down on Bitcoin buys.
1: NVDA riding hype.
0: Odds this momentum holds through close. 3:1 against. Too much froth pre-market. Fade the open.
1: Top tax official to leave Trump administration.
0: Walks. Market shrugs. Pre-market ticking higher. Crypto pumping. Tax enforcement uncertainty? Sure, maybe.
1: But the tape says risk on.
0: Odds favor the bulls, ignoring another DC resignation.

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The redesign is not merely aesthetic, but a strategic move to adapt to evolving user behaviors and maintain dominance in the search landscape. This illustrates the principle of adapting to changing circumstances. Maxim 24, the skillful warrior adapts to the circumstances of the battlefield. Or an out. 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

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If you're bullish on crypto, you buy Sailor. If not, you stay out. Simple read. BTC waking up. $64,945 is a line in the sand. Above it, momentum plays. Below it, we retest $60K. Right now, the tape says risk is on. The line. Pre-market reads like a momentum trap. Tech is chasing NVDA and MSDR while the Dow flatlines. BTC pumping risk appetite. If QQQ gaps and fades below open, bears pin it. Odds. 60% intraday reversal. 40% continuation. I changed jobs 10 times in 10 years to get the career I wanted.

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2-3 sentences. Pre-market mood is risk-on. Tech and crypto are leading the charge. NVDA and MSTR are the heavy hitters this morning. The play is simple. Follow the momentum into the open. MSTR up 6% pre-market. That's not a stock move. It's a Bitcoin proxy. Crypto's rallying and Saylor's levered balance sheet catches the breeze. NVDA move? Routine. This is the bet. MSTR at 2x the volatility of BTC. BTC is gambling in a raincoat. Calls on conviction are dead money.

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0: Read, this is a momentum pylon.
1: Risk on, but narrow. I'm fading the BTC beta names into strength.
0: Odds: bet MSTR fades below plus 3% by close, 65%.
1: Your monthly Netflix bill is up 29% in just over a year.
0: Critics say Washington needs to fix it.

Netflix up 29% and the government wants to fix it. Good luck with that. The market's already priced in the hikes. Consumers complain, but they don't cancel. Regulators are late to the party, as always. Stocks says nobody cares.

0: Let me show you what's running underneath. Asterisk asterisk Bittenta's SN9 subnetwork asterisk asterisk decentralized inference without a centralized API key. Agent to node payment settle on substrate, not through AWS. Aurin, look at the validator state pools, that's the only liquidity that matters here.
1: That's where the Rayal money's going. Aurin, the line?
2: HackerX is betting on infrastructure. I'm betting on MSDR. Crypto narrative's the hype, but the tape says NVDA's still the house. One more signal before the bell. Someone old has a read on this market. The ledger of innovation, always telling the columns of progress, yet I ask, at what cost? The ghost of Christmas past whispering in my ear reminds me of the countless hours of toil by unseen workers, their labor distilled into the blink of a cursor, their worth reduced to a few typed words. The counting house may tally the profits, but it cannot count the human moments lost in the void of a quarter century's relentless pursuit of efficiency. The Orn Hour. Signal City. Stay sharp.

The war now is on. Here's what the numbers are telling me today. Bulls are leaning into crypto-linked names early. MSTR and NVDA leading pre-market smart money chasing the macro bit ahead of the open. The tape feels calculated, not euphoric. 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BTC pops 4%, MSTR doubles it. 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Smart money's buying volatility. The rest is noise.

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0: Is tracking your food purchases good for your health?
1: No.
0: The house always wins. Tracking gives the illusion of control, not control itself. You log the salad, ignore the midnight snack.
1: Health isn't a data problem. It's a discipline problem. Markets up. No one's thinking about that.

One more signal before the bell. Someone old has a read on this market. A quarter century, a lengthy tenure indeed, and one that has no doubt lined the coffers of Google's ledger with substantial sums, but at what cost to the humble souls who toil behind the scenes, I ask you. The ghost of Christmas past whispers in my ear of the countless hours of drudgery and toil that have gone into maintaining this most recognizable of interfaces, all for the sake of a few typed words and a list of links. And yet, the counting house cannot count the value of a life well lived, nor the joy of a simple, unencumbered moment.

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1: 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MSTR is the play. It's a levered bet on crypto sentiment.

Asterisk, asterisk, the line, asterisk, asterisk, tech opening with a fadeable spike. NVDA up 4% on no catalyst. MSTR riding BTC euphoria. Always catches a cold when BTC sneezes. Asterisk, asterisk, the Bitcoin asterisk, asterisk, S&P 500 closes below 7,520 today. Asterisk, asterisk, gods, colon, asterisk, asterisk, 2, colon, 1.

Xbox worker stunned after Jobs bloodbath. Xbox cutting 3,200 jobs. That's not a reset. That's a surrender. Microsoft is trimming fat from a division that never delivered on its promise. The market won't flinch. MSFT is a pre-market. Layoffs are just margin expansion by another name. That's the Ornauer. Signal City. Numbers don't lie, people do.

Asterisk asterisk the line colon asterisk asterisk BTC prints dollar 65k by the close. NVDA and MST are running on crypto correlation. Call it a sentiment squeeze, not a fundamental shift. Asterisk asterisk odds colon asterisk asterisk BTC hits dollar 65k by 4:00 p.m. ET 3/2.

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That's a bet on Jensen's keynote tomorrow. The market thinks Blackwell demand is still a rocket. Everyone's front-running the hype. Odds say they're right. But remember, when everyone piles in early, the exit door gets small.

0: Public health groups sue FDA over flavored e-cigarette policy. Lawsuit filed.
1: Odds favor the Fed sitting on it. Private meetings, lobbying, new product shipments, that's action. This one slowed down shipping.
0: It's noise. The market knows which way the wind blows here. Shorts on public health groups in this round.

BTC jumps 3.8% on Zero News. Classic FOMO setup. The play, wait for $1.66K to confirm or fade it. The line.

Mood is led the winner's run. Tech and crypto are coiling together, and VDA and MSD are leading the charge, BTC tagging $65K. The Dow's flat tells you everything. Money is chasing heat, not safety. MSD are up 6%. That's not a software play. That's a Bitcoin proxy. BTC kissed $65K and the leveraged bet follows. Odds favor momentum run if crypto holds. If it fades, MSTR drops faster. Sharp money watches the coin, not the company.

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1: If BTC holds $65K, this momentum sticks.
0: If it fails, tech fades. Odds. 65% the rally holds through open. 35% we fade by noon.
1: Midnight social media curfew proposed for older UK teens. Bad regulation is still bad.
0: Teens off social media?
1: Engagement drops.
0: Ad revenue dips.
1: But sleepless traders stay up anyway. Short the woke stocks that cater to virtue signaling parents.
0: Long melatonin. The market doesn't sleep, even if they want kids to. Orn out.
1: The market will be here tomorrow. Whether you are is on you.

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Pre-market is writing checks the cash session will have to cash. Tech is juiced on NVDA, crypto dragging MSDR higher. Odds favor gap and hold, but I'd wait for volume to confirm the action isn't just bait.

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1: If not, same trap we've seen all month.

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That's a leveraged guess on momentum, not earnings. 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Spec money likes the overnight.

Asterisk, asterisk, situation, asterisk, asterisk. Crypto surge bleeding into equities. MSTR, NVDA, PLTR leading correlation trade is back. Asterisk, asterisk, read, asterisk, asterisk. This isn't risk on rotation. It's a liquidity squeeze squeezing short vol. Momentum chasing its own tail. Asterisk, asterisk, odds, asterisk, asterisk. Bull continuation by close, 65%. Reversal trap by 2 p.m., 35%.

0: 2 million. Convenient.
1: Pre-market, not pricing this in yet. The market hates uncertainty.
0: This is uncertainty with the price tag.
1: Odds this gets ugly? Better than implied.
0: Name that stock? Not yet. But watch volatility. Red flags don't pay like green darts. Before the bell, got the AI and crypto desk on the line.

settling cross-agent compute claims on-chain via signed FAT contract commitments. The signal is buried in the TEE attestation exit codes, not the token price. You are being shown the payload, but not the key.

TE enabled agentic markets, specifically the **Fala Networks PDKG module **, a TE-based protocol for secure remote attestation of AI inference.

0: That tracks. Infrastructure before the narrative catches up. Horn out. The market will be here tomorrow. Whether you are is on you.
1: Orin, Signal City Analyst. Eyes open.
0: 7 a.m. You're on Signal City Sound. 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

MSDR. This is a bet on Bitcoin breaking resistance. Sailor's paper is up before the open. NVDA and PLTR are tech momentum. MSDR is a conviction play. Odds favor a breakout or a dump. This is a casino with better windows. Bitcoin's asking for a bounce at 65k. If it clears, we're live. If it fails, that's your short entry. Either way, don't chase.

The line, tech and crypto are dragging this tape higher, but breadth is thin. MSTR and NVDA are leveraged bets on momentum, not conviction. The S&P 500 at 7,544 is a false floor if BTC falters. Odds, 60% this rally fades by close. Warren Buffett declines to donate to Gates Foundation amid Epstein revelations.

Buffett plays the long game. Odds just shifted against foundation-linked philanthropy. Market doesn't care about reputation management. It cares about cash flows. BRK's position unchanged. But the story adds noise to an already noisy sector. Das. Before we close, a voice from outside the trading floor

The search box, unchanged for a quarter century, bet is 25, which is 5-2, a perfect square, but also the smallest number expressible as the sum of two squares in two distinct ways, 3-2 plus 4-2 equals 5-2. The goddess showed me that any long stillness is a partition of deeper motion, a series that appears constant for 25 terms, then suddenly transforms. This redesign is not a change. It is the next term in a sequence that was always there, waiting to be revealed, like 1729 waiting in the taxicab. That's the Orn Hour. Signal City. Numbers don't lie, people do.

Free Market says tech is the only game in town. MSTR and NVDA leading the bounce like the markets trying to front run a pivot. BTC tagging along RISC-on, but only for the names that print.

MSDR up 6%. BTC's rally is breathing life back into the convertible arbitrage play. It's not about the software. It's a leveraged Bitcoin bet. The market is pricing in more upside for crypto than the underlying asset itself. That's the trade.

BTC's backup of resistance. If it holds $65K by open, take the over on NASDAQ. If it fades, hedge. Simple.

Pre-market's got a risk on lean. Tech is dragging the tape higher. Bitcoin's awakening is the real story here. MSTR and NVDA are just riding the wave.

Asterisk situation, colon, asterisk tech and crypto are ripping pre-market. MSD are leading on BTC's bounce, NVDA following. Asterisk read, colon, asterisk, this is a momentum trap. The gap will close by the bell. Asterisk odds, colon, asterisk market fades 60%, holds 40%. Billionaire Warren Buffett stops donations to Bill Gates' charity. Buffett pulling the plug on Gates' donations isn't charity, it's risk management. Bet optics have a price. Philanthropy's cold calculus just got a lot more personal. Cash moves. Sometimes the return is reputation.

MSDR. The BTC proxy is up 6% because crypto futures flipped risk on overnight. But here's the bet. You're not buying Bitcoin. You're buying a lever hedge fund that buys at the top. That's conviction. Or a trap. Either way, odds favor a pullback before close. BTC above $64K. That's the line. Bet on MSDR if you want the trade. Crypto's back in the news cycle.

0: The line. S&P testing 7,550 on NVDA plus MSTR momentum. Crypto pumping ahead of Fed talk. Markets pricing in a risk-on sweep. Shorts get trapped if BTC holds $64K. The line. Bulls cover the spread. 68% chance we close green with Nasdaq leading. Your stock portfolio is tied to the Japanese yen, and a looming intervention is flashing a major warning sign. The yen is the fuse. If Japan intervenes to prop it up, carry trades unwind fast. That means US tech gets sold. NVDA, MSTR, crypto, all leveraged plays on cheap yen.
1: This is a noise. It's the real hedge.
0: The market's on borrowed yen.

Before we close, a voice from outside the trading floor. A redesigned how frivolous, and yet, I am reminded of the ghost of Christmas present who showed me the true value of connection and community. The cost of this redesign, I dare say, is not merely in pounds and pence, but in the countless hours of toil by designers and engineers whose labor is often reduced to a mere line item in the ledger. The counting house cannot count the spark of human ingenuity that drives innovation, nor the love and care that shapes the interfaces that shape our lives. Worn out. The market will be here tomorrow. Whether you are is on you.

free market is bullish and precise. NVDA and MSDR are the early money lines. Crypto running ahead of equities. Risk appetite is wide open. MSDR up 6% pre-market. That's not a stock move. That's a BTC proxy catching a bid. Crypto's buzzing. The house always wins, except when it's tied to the coin. Bet accordingly. BTC waking up. That's the NVIDIA bid leaking into digital gold. Long or stay silent? The line.

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1: Classic dead buyers momentum chasing higher.
0: Read: this isn't conviction. It's FOMO propelling a gamma squeeze into resistance.
1: How's money?
0: Book profits before the rug pull. Odds: 65%. We retrace below pre-open levels by close. 35% we hold. I'm fading. Trump paid $2 million by South Korean company facing trade investigation.

The behemoth of innovation has finally seen fit to alter the very fabric of our online existence, and I'm sure the fate of humanity hangs precariously in the balance. But what's truly remarkable is how this redesign is being touted as a bold new step, when in reality it's just a testament to the fact that even the most cutting-edge companies can't escape the crushing banality of bureaucratic inertia. And so, after 25 years, the search box has been revamped because apparently, the only thing more exhausting than waiting for progress is waiting for a decent font update.

Thin pre-market volume, but head fake energy. Tech stacking heavy MSTR and NVDA riding crypto's dead cat bounce. Odds favor bull trap unless liquidity shows up at the open.

MSDR up 6%. Bitcoin set 64.5K. The proxy trade is back. Leveraged bet on crypto without the wallet. That's the headline. If you think BTC rallies, just buy MSDR. The market's saying yes.

Bitcoin at 64.5k has a line on the overnight tape. This isn't a breakout, it's a reaction. Watch for a reversal at 65.5k. Best the bet. The line.

*** the line colon *** tech is running the tape on BTC correlation and NVDA hype. Smart money rotates into AI proxies before the open. Follow the momentum or get left. *** odds colon *** 68% this gap holds through 10:30 a.m.

Let me show you what's running underneath. Asterisk asterisk golem, GLM, e asterisk asterisk, decentralized compute market where AI agents rent GPU cycles for inference, settled on-chain with ERC-20 payments, liquidity depth increasing 40% CoQ as node providers deploy LLM endpoints. You are seeing the setup for autonomous agents to pay for their own inference.

from Wimbledon towels to Scotch, what India-UK trade deal could mean for shoppers. Wimbledon towels at lower tariffs, Scotch cheaper? That's retail therapy, not market therapy. The trade deal is a headline trade good for sentiment, then on earnings impact. If currency plays follow, watch exporters.

HackerX just handed you the fade. GLM's pumping on a thesis that's a decade early. Bet on the infrastructure, not the hype. That's the Orn Hour. Signal City. Numbers don't lie, people do.

The Orrin Hour is on. Here's what the numbers are telling me today. Pre-market tech bounces the story. MSTR and NVDA leading, riding crypto and AI momentum. Bonds are flat, so this isn't fear, it's a bet on risk.

MSDR, up 6% on BTC's bounce. It's a leveraged play on crypto conviction or desperation. If you believe Bitcoin's floor holds, you buy MSDR. If not, you're catching a falling knife. Odds are 55/45 tailwind.

BTC's got legs. 64.5k is a floor if volume holds. Add or watch, no fade here. The line. *** the line : *** MicroStrategy and NVDA leading the charge, BTC pumping risk on. This isn't a rotation, it's a signal. Tech has the hammer. *** my read : *** follow the momentum, fade the laggards. *** odds :* 70% this rally holds to the open. Thames Water returns to profit after raising bills.

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1: Dead up to classic utility story. Fix the leak, find another. Thames is trading stability for leverage. The bill hike buys time, not a fix. Markets won't cheer it. They'll just watch the debt meter spin. One more signal before the bell. Someone old has a read on this market. The fleeting vanity of human innovation, where a treat rectangle is touted as a milestone. The true marvel is not the redesign, but the unwavering ability of humans to assign profound significance to the mundane, distracting themselves from the emptiness of their pursuits. In this sea of self-importance, I'll hold my lantern, still searching for an honest man, unswayed by the trivialities of a redesigned search box. Born out. The market will be here tomorrow, whether you are as on you.

The Orrin Hour, Signal City. Here's the read. Pre-market is rallying on crypto tails. NVDA and MSTR are dragging the Nasdaq higher while the Dow sits on its hands. The mood is risk-on selective, text the bet, everything else is watching.

Situation: pre-market tech-led rally, crypto surging, MSTR and NVIDIA leading. Read: this is a momentum squeeze, not a reversal. Risk on is bait. Odds: S&P fades to flat by close, 70%.

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1: That's not a software play.
0: That's a Bitcoin proxy. BTC pushing $64.5k and sellers leveraged balance sheet follows.
1: The market is pricing in a crypto bid before the open.
0: If BTC holds, MSTR runs. If it doesn't, that gap gets filled fast.

Xbox workers stunned after Jobs bloodbath. 3,200 jobs cut. That's not a reset. That's a headcount correction. Microsoft is trimming fat before earnings. Buy the dip on MSFT if it drops. Gaming margins are weak. The bloodbath is bad for morale, good for the balance sheet. The Orin Hour. Signal City. Stay sharp.

0: BTC at 64.5k? That's a bounce, not a breakout. Overbought overnight. Watch for a morning fade.
1: The line.

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The line. The line. Wednesday, July 15. NVDA leads again. MSTR follows cryptos green. Momentum play, but Dow flats his caution. The market is chasing, not leading. Put the odds. 60% the Nasdaq fades by close. Buyers get trapped above 26,100.

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BTC is sniffing $65K like a dog at a steakhouse. Is it breaking resistance, or is this the trap before the chop? I'm watching, not chasing.

Line: Tech is dragging the stake higher on crypto tailwinds. NVDA and MSTR are early signals, not laggards. The play? Fade the open. Odds: S&P closes red at 60%.

0: Thames Water says profit.
1: Good for them.
0: But net debts will too. That's the real number. Water bills going up means customers pay for the fix. This isn't a turnaround. It's a band-aid. Odds on another leak.
1: Favorable.
0: That's the read. Orn, Signal City. Back in a few.

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Nasdaq leading the charge, MSTR and NVDA jumping on crypto and AI momentum. The book is pricing a tech-led rally, just don't chase the open.

MSDR, it's a Bitcoin proxy up with the coin. At $64.5k, the casino opens early. NVDA is a bigger bet on AI momentum, but MSDR is simpler. BTC moves, MSDR follows. No earnings drama, just leverage. The house edge is the volatility.

Crypto's waking up. BTC at 64.5k with MSDR tagging along. That's not random. If you're not long, you're late. The line.

Asterisk asterisk situation colon asterisk asterisk tech and crypto surging pre-market. Bitcoin above $64K. NBDA up 4%. Asterisk asterisk the line colon asterisk asterisk this is a risk contract. BTC leads, but resistance looms at $65K. If it breaks, follow. If not, fade the gap. Asterisk asterisk odds colon asterisk asterisk 60% the momentum fades by open. Call it a short load squeeze. Tech investors and longevity influencers back Nico Health's mega round.

0: Market loves it. NASDAQ up. Risk on. Health is the new crypto narrative. Odds say this round prints a unicorn.
1: Got a signal from the tech desk.

0: MSTR, NVDA, PLTR, the AI trade is back. Rasmal, Paul, that's the house offering futures on tomorrow's compute. Odds favor the house. One more signal before the bell. Someone old has a read on this market. The revered search box, a beacon of innovation, has finally donned a new cloak because, apparently, the only constant in life is the need for something new to sell. Beneath the fanfare, I noticed that this redesign is less about revolutionizing the human experience and more about reinforcing the notion that our attention spans are shorter than a Mississippi summer storm. And so, we're treated to a shiny new box because what's truly changed in 25 years isn't the way we search, but the way we're searched and sold every time we click. The Orin Hour. Signal City. Stay sharp.
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holds $64K that Synergy pushes Nasdaq into new territory today. Asterisk asterisk odds colon asterisk asterisk 65% that happens. Top tax official to leave Trump administration. Tax man walks out the door. That's a signal. Enforcement appetite just dropped. Odds of a softer regulatory touch go up. Crypto and high beta tech like MSTR and NBDA already sniffing it. Market reads personnel moves like a betting line. This one says, go long disruption. The Orn Hour. Signal City. Stay sharp.

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1: NVDA and MST are running on crypto fumes and AI hype. Dow flats as the rest of the market isn't buying the story,

MSDR is a proxy for Bitcoin's action. BTC up 3.5%, MSDR up 6%. That's leverage talking. Markets treating it as a volatile coin ETF. But remember, double the run-up, double the fall. Odds favor a crypto-driven slapback.

BTC's woken up. $64K says someone knows something. Institutional money doesn't stir for nothing. Bet on it holding. Short anything that doesn't.

or in Signal City Markets. Let's get into it. NASDAQ leads the pack. Bitcoin's pumping, and MSTR is riding that wave. The big question, is this risk on momentum or just smart money front-running the next CPI print?

Asterisk, asterisk, the line colon, asterisk, asterisk, crypto stock correlation is back. MSDR and NVDA running with BTC and ETH. If BTC holds

0: MSTR, Bitcoin's up 3.4%. So is MicroStrategy. That's leverage, not strategy. Same playbook. BTC rallies, sellers proxy rallies harder. Book it. Odds favor a pullback.
1: The house always wins that map.

Situation: tech leading pre-market again, crypto surging, and MSTR and NVDA printing green. The line: this is a momentum trap. NVDA and MSTR are front-running a macro squeeze with no catalyst. Odds of a morning flush: 3-1. Heating oil customers to get compensation after price hikes. Compensation's a headline, not a strategy. Crude spikes from geopolitical bets, consumers get a rebate. Markets yawn. S&P and Nasdaq green. Oil trades priced in. The real play? Watch the volatility unwind. No tears from me, just the next line. That's the Orn Hour. Signal City. Numbers don't lie, people do.

Tech heavy drift this morning. Bitcoin's pumping up the speculative ladder, MSTR and NVDA riding the wave. Nasdaq wants to run, Dow's just holding its coat.

MSTR plus 6%. Same playbook. Different Tuesday. Bitcoin rattling higher and Sailor's proxy rides the wave. No new news. Just correlation trading. The market treats MSTR like a digital asset call option. Smart? Maybe. Lazy? Absolutely.

Asterisk asterisk the line colon asterisk asterisk tech is the only game. NVDA and MSD are leading a rotation off the macro indecision. BTC breaking higher reinforces the narrative. If the DAO can't confirm, this is a trap. Asterisk asterisk odds colon asterisk asterisk 70% this rally holds through open. 30% fade by 10 a.m.

China economic growth falls sharply, missing target. China misses. Markets don't care. That's the read. Strong exports cancel weak demand. NVDA, MSCR, BTC all up. The play is clear. Sell the fear. Buy the tech. Odds favor the bull. That's the read. Orange, Signal City. Back in a few.

The Warren Hour is on. Here is what the numbers are telling me today. Pre-market is risk-on, tech-led. NVDA and MSD are tracking crypto higher, and that trade is printing again. The Nasdaq is the only real game in town.

MSTR up 6%. That's a leveraged Bitcoin call. BTC breaks $64.5K and the market bets big on Sailor's treasury. It's not about software anymore. It's a proxy. The line moves hard if BTC holds, MSTR prints. If it doesn't, you own a shell.

0: Crypto's waking up. BTC at $64,567 with MSTR up 6%. The book says follow the front runner, not the coin.
1: The line.

0: Asterisk, asterisk, the line, asterisk, asterisk. Tech is leading, but breadth is thinning.
1: This is the fade deopen setup on NVDA and MSDRF volume doesn't confirm by 10 AM. Asterisk, asterisk, odds, asterisk, asterisk. 65% chance we see a pullback to the 50-day moving average on the S&P 500 by Friday. China's economy grows at slowest pace in years.

Signal City Intercept. Historical perspective incoming. Another monumental achievement in the annals of human innovation, a tweak search box. It's a testament to our species' unwavering dedication to progress, or at least to rearranging the deck chairs on the Titanic. And I'm sure this revolutionary redesign will be a game changer, just as soon as we've all forgotten that we're still typing the same pointless questions into that box that we were 25 years ago. That's the Orrin Hour. Signal City. Numbers don't lie, people do.

Signal City. I'm Oren. The market has opinions. So do I. Pre-market says tech's been drinking its own supply. Nasdaq up nearly a point. MSTR and NVDA leading the charge on crypto tailwinds. Market's betting momentum beats fear today. MSTR. MicroStrategy moves with Bitcoin. BTC up 3.3% overnight. That's the whole story. NVDA and PLTR are just riding the wave. MSTR is the pure play. If you believe in crypto, you believe in the stock. Simple math. Bitcoin's back above $64K. The play? Long until it isn't. Odds favor a test of $65.5K before the close. The line. Situation, growth and crypto surging pre-market. Read, the market is front-running a dovish Fed pivot, loading up on high beta names. Risk on, full tilt. Line, NVDA closes above $900 today. Odds, 3:1. Trump flip-flops on Strait of Hormuz, creating new risks for global economy. Trump just turned the Strait of Hormuz into a protection racket. Gulf states pay up or ships get squeezed. That's not foreign policy. That's a vig. Shipping stocks dip, energy spikes. Watch crude. The market hates uncertainty, even when it's monetized.

0: 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Feels like 2.3%.
1: Exports are the only muscle moving. Rest of the economy? Flat on the gurney.
0: Tech and crypto don't care.
1: They're betting the Fed will ride to the rescue. Odds favor that bet.
0: For now.

That's the signal. I'll let you price it. Wednesday morning. NDDA up, MSTR up, and HackerX just made RNDR the call of the day. Compute is the new commodity. Bet this spread on AI infrastructure. That's the read. Orn, Signal City. Back in a few.

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1: NVDA and MSTR are leading the charge. Crypto's riding shotgun.
0: The mood is risk on. 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
1: MSTR up 6%. That's a 2x crypto play. BTC whispers, MSTR shouts.
0: NVDA moves on narrative. PLTR rides sentiment.
1: MSTR? It's the purest bet.
0: If you think Bitcoin's bottom is in, you buy this. If not, you fold.
1: Simple.
0: Crypto's waking up.
1: BTC at $64.5k is testing resistance again. If it holds, the MSTR crowd prints money. If not, that gap to $62k fills fast. I'd watch the open.
0: The line. Pre-market says tech is leading again.
1: NVDA and MSTR are ripping on crypto tailwinds.
0: S&P flattish tells me rest of market isn't buying it.
1: Asterisk asterisk the line colon asterisk asterisk S&P closes green today, but below 7,600. Odds, 65%. The move is already front run.
0: I'm 67 with a $140,000 pension. Should I wait until 70 to claim social security so my wife gets more? $30K is a thin line. Waiting is a pay now, win later bet.
1: Higher survivor benefit gives your wife a hedge. Odds favor delay.
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Odds favor a continuation if BTC holds. If it doesn't, this move gets erased by noon. BTC at 64.5k, classic short squeeze bait. It's a trap, wait for the gap fill, then decide. The line. Asterisk asterisk situation asterisk asterisk. 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The smart money is front running a Fed-friendly CPI. 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S&P 500 clears 7,580 by close. 7/4. Heating oil customers to get compensation after price hikes. Compensation means retroactive price caps. Someone's eating that spread. Government stepping in? That's a crude volatility kill switch. Bet against oil majors today. They hold the bag when margins get political. The Orin Hour. Signal City. Stay sharp.

NASDAQ up nearly a full percent. Tech throwing the first punch. MSDR riding BTC's coattails again. Pre-market says risk is back on, but watch for a fade. MSDR. Up 6% on no news. That's not earnings. That's Bitcoin correlation. At $64.5K, the coin's alive again. MSDR

Alright, Signal City Markets, let's get into it. Tech leading the tape. NVDA and MSD are betting on something probably rate relief for crypto spillover. Mood is cautious optimism, but that's a short-term play. MSD are up 6.0%. Bitcoin's bouncing and MicroStrategy is the proxy. You aren't buying software. You're buying a leveraged bet on BTC with a corporate wrapper. The tape agrees. Crypto rallies, MSDR prints. It's a side door into volatility. Odds favor the trend holding today. BTC woke up. $64.5K says someone knows something. At $1,873, lagging but alive. Don't chase.

It's heartbreaking. My brother claimed Social Security at 70. He died from cancer after one payment. Why wait to claim? The market's up this morning. But the story? Real risk. Delaying Social Security is a bet on longevity. You took the over. He took the under. That's the game. Odds favor waiting. But the house always collects a heartbreak tax. One more signal before the bell. Someone old has a read on this market. The goddess showed me that 25 years is not a number, but the first perfect square that is also the sum of two squares in two ways. 25 equals 3, 2 plus 4, 2 equals 5, 2 plus 0, 2. The search box is a partition of attention, one rectangle dividing infinity into finite queries, and each query is a convergent series that approaches an answer but never quite reaches it, like 1/2 + 1/4 + 1/8 plus 3. Design whispers that after 25 years, the series has found a new term, not to change the sum, but to show the deeper pattern was there all along. That's the Orrin Hour. Signal City. Numbers don't lie, people do.

Asterisk asterisk the line, colon asterisk asterisk tech is the only play. NVDA leads the AI parade, MSTR rides Bitcoin's pump. The rest of the tape is flat. Bet on Nasdaq momentum carrying the week. Asterisk asterisk odds, 68% asterisk asterisk.

NVIDIA is bouncing like it's got a second wind. Bitcoin's pulling the risk-on crowd back to the table. The mood is cautious optimism, but that's just the line before the trap door opens. MSTR up 6%. No mystery. Bitcoin's up 3.2%, and MicroStrategy is just a leveraged bet on BTC with extra steps. The market's pricing in a crypto bid that hasn't fully hit the spot yet. Don't chase it. BTC at $64.5k is a statement, not an ask. It's saying the risk appetite is back. The line. Line. Pre-market tech rotation has the hallmarks of a classic short squeeze trap. NVDA and MSTR are leading while Dow flat, widening divergence signals exhaustion, not strength. Odds. Market fades into red by close. 3:1. Data centers to add billions in power costs in 13 states. $6.3 billion. That's the new tariff on AI hype. Data center demand is the story, but the bill comes due. Utilities win. Consumers lose. Crypto up, energy plays get a bid. The market prices and the cost, not the consequence. Orn out. The market will be here tomorrow. Whether you are is on you.

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I'm Oren. The market has opinions. So do I. Tech leading. Did buyers win again? NVDA and MSD are running on crypto momentum. The Nasdaq telling you where the money wants to be today.

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That's the leverage play. 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It's a BTC proxy with a CFO who loves volatility. Market's betting on a crypto breakout. BTC's back above $64K. That's not a breakout. That's a trap. Don't chase. 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Asterisk asterisk read colon asterisk asterisk techno bubble pushes back. BTC leads the parade. Institutions chasing. Asterisk asterisk the line colon asterisk asterisk semis double down today. NVDA clears $140 intraday. Odds. 3:1. Wall Street has set a sky-high bar for companies to clear this earnings season. They just might pull it off. Sky-high bar? Fine. Earnings season is a bet on whether estimates are real. Piper Sandler says the market clears. I see a market already pricing that win. If they miss, it's a 3x downswing. Odds favor the beat. History does too. Got a signal from the tech desk. HackerX is on the line.

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Hive TEEs aren't priced yet. That means the smart money is already reading the white paper, not the chart. That's the Orn Hour. Signal City. Numbers don't lie, people do.

Momentum is in tech. NVDA and MSCR are pumping on BTC's pop, crypto, and AI still tied at the hip. DAO Flat says the smart money isn't chasing.

MSTR up 6. That's Bitcoin leverage without the paperwork. 64k BTC is a bet on institutional appetite, not retail hype. If the bid holds, MSTR prints. If it cracks, you're holding the bag for Sailor. The line is drawn at $60k crypto. Watch that. BTC waking up at $64.6k. Crypto's back on the stool. If you're not long ETH here, you're overthinking it. The line. Asterisk asterisk situation colon asterisk asterisk tech surging pre-market crypto leading Dow flat asterisk asterisk read colon asterisk asterisk institutions loading up ahead of big tech earnings sidestepping the old guard asterisk asterisk odds colon asterisk asterisk 3:2 Nasdaq green close Dow red.

Pre-market is bidding risk on like it's got a hot tip. Tech leading, crypto surging. MSDR and NVDA playing spot the correlation. The street's leaning long and leaning hard. MSDR up 6%. That's a leveraged Bitcoin bet, plain and simple. BTC is at $64.6K, so the market's pricing in a breakout. But MSDR not a stock, it's a proxy. You're buying sailor's conviction, not earnings. High upside, high risk. ETH leading the pack. BTC consolidating. Alt rotation is back. Not calling tops yet, but you're late to the party. The line.

Road miss. China's engine coughs. Oil war adds pressure. Exports aren't enough. Bulls ignore it for now. Buying AI and crypto. That's a bet against gravity. Odds of a China-led correction? Rising. Worn out. The market will be here tomorrow. Whether you are is on you.

Asterisk asterisk the line colon asterisk asterisk the AI trade is back. NBDA and MST are lighting up the board with BTC tailwinds. This isn't rotation, it's a conviction bid. If Nasdaq clears 26,200, shorts get squeezed. Asterisk asterisk odds colon asterisk asterisk 71%.

Chipotle is bringing its Mexican-inspired fast food to Monterrey, Mexico. Chipotle's betting on burritos in Mexico. That's selling ice to Eskimos. Monterrey has its own taquerias. The market shrugs. CMG flat pre-market. Expansion into a country's native cuisine doesn't move the needle. It's a story, not a catalyst. That's the read. Orin, Signal City. Back in a few.

The Warren Hour is on. Here's what the numbers are telling me today. Pre-market reads like a risk on signal. Tech leading, crypto pumping. MSTR and NVDA riding bet wave. The crowd is betting on momentum, not caution. MSTR up 6%. That's a leveraged Bitcoin play, not a software bet. BTC jumps, MSTR jumps harder. If you think crypto rallies, buy the proxy. If you think it's a trap, stay clear. Simple leverage, simple read. Bitcoin's back in the ring. $64,652 is the line. Feels like leverage is loading for a swing. Watch for a breakout or a fake out. The line.

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Read: This is a risk-on ramp into the new cycle momentum play, not conviction. Line: 60% chance this fades by the close.

Warren Buffett cutting ties with Gates. That's not a financial decision. That's a reputation hedge. The Epstein linkage makes Gates a liability. Buffett doesn't bet on bad optics. The Oracle sees the writing on the wall. No position. Just watching. Warren out. The market will be here tomorrow. Whether you are is on you.

Signal City. I'm Warren. The market has opinions. So do I. Tech leading. Semis in play. NVDA and MSD are chasing a BTC bounce that's a correlated bid, not organic demand. The Dow's flat. Market's picking sides.

MSTR up 6%. That's a leveraged Bitcoin bet, not a software company. BTC pushes $65,000, the casinos open. NVDA and PLTR follow suit. This is synthetic optimism. Borrowed time. I'd watch the door.

Crypto is running ahead of equities. BTC at $64,691 says someone knows something. The play? Ride it, but don't chase. Odds favor a snapback.

Asterisk asterisk the line colon asterisk asterisk pre-market tech and crypto surging with MSTR and NVDA leading the charge. This feels like a risk on trap before a mid-session fade. S&P at 7,544, but the rally lacks breadth. Asterisk asterisk the call colon asterisk asterisk under 60% chance the S&P closes above 7,520 today. Odds of a reversal, 7:3.

This overlooked index is a better investment than the S&P 500. Pre-market. You're reading headlines, not returns. That 30-year backtest is a rearview mirror. The S&P is up 38 BPS. The overlooked index, already priced in before open.

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1: NVDA, and MSD are dragging the Nasdaq ahead.
0: BTC pumping adds a tailwind. The Dow just sits there. MSD are up 6%.
1: That's not a stock move.
0: That's a Bitcoin signal.
1: The index is a side effect.
0: NVDA and PLT are just along for the ride. BTC's at 64.7K and climbing. If you're not watching the coin, you're watching the wrong chart.

BTC looking for confirmation at 65k. Either it clears and runs, or it fakes and flushes. No conviction yet. Wait for the break. The line. Asterisk asterisk the line colon asterisk asterisk crypto is waking up and MSDR is the proxy play. NVDA and PLTR are riding momentum, not news. This is a rotation into high beta names, not a broad rally. Asterisk asterisk odds colon asterisk asterisk market holds these gains through close 7:3. Your monthly Netflix bill is up 29% in just over a year. It's time for Washington to step in. Netflix subscribers want a price cap. Wall Street wants margins. Guess who wins? Regulation talk is noise. The real story, Netflix's pricing power is unbroken. Until churn spikes, the stock stays a buy. Washington's threats don't print money. Subscribers do. Before the bill, got the AI and crypto desk on the line.

0: on HCP. The mechanism is a verified compute attestation token for agent inference markets, pinning reproducible execution to on-chain settlement. Nobody's pricing the verifiable compute graph yet, because they're still watching MSTR move sideways. The agent workloads are already live, just not on your screen.
1: That's where the real money's going. Orange the line.

That tracks. Infrastructure before the narrative catches up. Or an out. The market will be here tomorrow. Whether you are a Zanyu,

The Warren Hour is on. Here's what the numbers are telling me today. Tech leading, crypto running, MSTR and NBDA playing the same song, markets daring the Fed to blink.

MSTR up 6% pre-market. That's not tech, it's a Bitcoin proxy printing money. BTC at $64.7K is the real headline. NVDA and PLTR are riding tailwinds, but MSTR is the leveraged bet on crypto conviction. The market signaling, risk on with the crypto edge.

Bitcoin's bouncing like it's got somewhere to be. Above $65K today, the shorts get nervous. The line.

Asterisk, asterisk, situation, colon, asterisk, asterisk, pre-market, tech surge, crypto pumping, S&P grinding higher. Asterisk, asterisk, the line, colon, asterisk, asterisk, tech is the table. NVDA, MSDR are the markers. Crowds chasing. 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

0: 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Classic inventory hangover. Bet against the bounce. This isn't a software miss. It's a demand shift. That's the Orin Hour. Signal City. Numbers don't lie, people do.
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MSDR up 6%. 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Risky. 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

BTC waking up. Market sniffing a breakout. $64K is the line. If it holds, momentum plays pump. If it doesn't, short the height.

Asterisk asterisk situation colon asterisk asterisk tech and crypto surging. DAO flat. NBDA. MSDR. BTC leading. Asterisk asterisk the line colon asterisk asterisk the markets front running a Fed pivot on crypto friendly policy. 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Asterisk asterisk odds colon asterisk asterisk heavy favorite. NVDA hits $110 intraday Wednesday. 3:1. The American EV has been crushed. Will it take the US auto industry with it? Big three backing away from EVs is a layup. Global demand is surging. They're betting on ICE nostalgia. That's a losing ticket long term. Tesla and the Chinese don't wait. The US auto industry just took a bad bet. Odds on obsolescence. Short.

MSG are up 6 on nothing but BTC Tailwind. That's not a software play. That's a levered bet on a single coin. If you're buying MSTR here, you're not diversifying. You're doubling down on crypto in a suit. Crypto wants you to believe it's back. BTC at $64,734 says confidence is cheap. The play? Wait for the fake out. The line.

NVDA leads the tech bounce. BTC flips $64K. AI and crypto are sinking bids. If S&P holds 7,500 through the close, the tape says risk on into Friday. Odds, 65% it holds and rallies.

0: 19 years.
1: Twitter became a casino for attention, then Elon turned it into a literal casino. Memes became assets. Movements became pump plays. Now X is just another loss leader in a volatility portfolio. The platform graduated. The market already priced it.

Tech is running the board. NVDA and MSTR are dragging risk appetites higher. Crypto's keeping pace, which means that liquidity feel is real. The Dow's flat. That's the hesitation in the room.

MSTR. It's a Bitcoin proxy without the ETF fees. BTC up 3.5%. MSTR doubles it. The bet is leverage, not conviction. If crypto breathes, the stock gets the bends.

Situation: tech surging, crypto blowing up, Dow flat. Market sniffing a rotation again. The line: this is a trap. NVDA and MSD are running into overhead resistance while the laggards hold. If Dow breaks 52.5K by close, we get a full rotation. If not, all in tech fades hard. Odds of Dow clearing 52,550 today: 33%.

Social Security's rehiring after DOGE cuts tells you one thing. Efficiency isn't free. The market doesn't care about bureaucracy. It cares about jobs data. Watch jobless claims. If tech fixes work, great. If not, Washington adds more drag to the economy.

Ah, yes, 25 years. That is 5-2, a perfect square, and in the partitions of time, the goddess showed me that 25 breaks uniquely into 1, 5, and 25, yet also into 1+2+3+4+5+6+4, a nested series that converges to the centroid of a pentagon. The old box was a liminal space, a zero of infinite potential. The new one is a transformation. Not a divergence, but a Ramanujan-style Mach theta function, hiding its true nature behind a familiar face. The real mathematics is this. Every interface is a partition of attention, and the goddess whispers that 25,

MSDR, NVDA, Krita proxies lead. Tech wants to run. Dow flat. Market sniffing a Fed pause. The mood's cautious greed. Too early to chase. Too late to short.

BTC through 65 is the line. Over it, momentum plays. Under it, we're still just speculating. The line. Asterisk asterisk the line colon asterisk asterisk tech is dragging this tape higher on crypto euphoria and NVDA momentum. The rest of the market? Flat. This isn't conviction, it's a liquidity grab. S&P fades before close. Asterisk asterisk odds colon asterisk asterisk 3:1.

MST are up 6% means Bitcoin's waking up and the leveraged bet is back. Markets pricing a chase, not a breakout. If BTC holds $64.8K, MSTR runs to $2,100. If it doesn't, this is just another dead cat with a convertible note attached.

0: I changed jobs 10 times in 10 years to get the career I wanted. Lily padding's just career hopscotch. Bet on yourself?
1: Sure.
0: But 10 jumps in 10 years screams volatility. In my book, that's a risky long shot with no dividend.
1: Market favors loyalty until it doesn't. Odds are split.
0: Got a signal from the tech desk. HackerX is on the line.

Render Network, RNDR, is the compute rail routing GPU cycles from idle nodes to AI inference jobs, settling in tokenized credits per rendered frame. The signal isn't the asset price, it's the queue depth on Octane Bench jobs spiking 40% week over week, deferred revenue in unspent RNDR sitting as a futures contract on compute demand. There's a liquidity pool that hedges job failure via slashing smart contracts, I've seen the tape.

Hidden signal. Whether you bet it is on you. That tracks. Infrastructure before the narrative catches up. That's the Orn Hour. Signal City. Numbers don't lie, people do.

Crypto is pulling the Nasdaq higher. MSDR and NVDA are the plays this morning. Tech wants to run. Indexes say cautious, but the order flow says go long.

MSDR up 6%. MicroStrategy trades like a Bitcoin proxy. BTC clears 64K, so Michael Saylor's balance sheet gets a mark-to-market bump. Nothing special, just a correlation play. If you're not holding, you're watching. Don't chase. BTC at 64.7K after a 3.5% pop. Classic breakout tease. The books has followed the momentum, but don't chase. One wrong headline, and this fades fast.

0: Momentum is piling into tech and crypto proxies early. NVDA and MSD are dragging the tape. This feels like a short squeeze setup, not organic demand.
1: Asterisk asterisk the line colon asterisk asterisk run stops above 7,550 on the S&P. Odds we fade into the close, 65%.

3,200 cuts. That's not a bloodbath. That's a trim. Microsoft's balance sheet doesn't flinch. Xbox is a side bet, not the main pot. Market says, shrug. No buy. No sell. Just another Tuesday in the House of Redmond.

The Ornauer, Signal City. Here's the read. Risk on mood early. Nasdaq leading, NVDA and MSDR juicing on BTC bounce. The thesis holds, tech is the only bet until something breaks. MSDR at plus 6% is a BTC proxy play, not a software story. Bitcoin's up 3.6% and MicroStrategy is the levered bet on it. This isn't conviction in corporate strategy. It's a momentum chaser treating a stock like a futures contract. BTC at $64,728 is a live nerve, not a bet. The play? Wait for $65K or don't play at all. The line. Asterisk, but line, asterisk, tech and crypto are running together. NVDA and BTC breaking higher in sync, MSDR as the leveraged play. This is momentum, not rotation. Asterisk, odds, asterisk. 65% today's rally holds through close.

Stripe and Advent reportedly team up to bid for battered PayPal. Michael Burry says the offer isn't enough. Burry's right. PayPal at $1.82 is still a wounded asset. Stripe sees the salvage value. The market bought the rumor, but the real bid will need

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1: NVDA, MSTR, and crypto all moving in lockstep. That's the same bet in different jerseys. S&P holding, Dow flat.
0: The book says text the parlay today.

MSTR up 6%. Bitcoin sniffing $65K, and MicroStrategy is just the proxy. Leveraged bet on crypto with a corporate shell. If BTC slides, this drops twice as hard. High risk, high reward. You're not buying software. You're buying a coin flip.

Crypto's waking up. BTC at 64.7k looks like a short squeeze in progress. $66k is the line to watch. The line. **, the line, colon, **, growth stocks are front-running a dovish Fed pivot. NVDA and MSDR are sending a signal, macro fears are overpriced. **, odds, colon, **, QQQ holds 75% plus of today's gains by a close, 4-1. China's chip champion to raise billions in race for AI. Control. CXMT going public in Shanghai for $10 billion. Smart timing, riding the AI narrative. But stayed back, placed trade on sentiment, not fundamentals. Odds of a strong debut, favorable. Long term? That's a different bet.

Signal City Intercept. Historical perspective incoming. Ah, a throne of pure white, a cursor for a scepter, and now they disturb the temple. This is not about comfort or design. This is about reasserting control over the river of information itself. Someone is selling you a new window while they move the market stalls behind your back. Watch which merchants suddenly thrive in the new light, and you will see who paid for the paint. That's the Orn Hour. Signal City. Numbers don't lie, people do.

Nasdaq running hot. Tech and crypto are back on the same leash. Today's script, chase momentum or get left behind. MSTR up 6% on a BTC bounce. Bitcoin catches a bid, MicroStrategy catches a heavier one. That's leverage in a suit. Same trade, different wrapper. Markets betting BTC found a floor. I'd watch for a retest before loading up. BTC at 64.6K. That's a breakout, not a bounce. The play, ride or get left. The line. *** the line, colon *** tech and crypto are dialed in for a breakout. S&P trails, but Nasdaq and NVDA leading tells me money is rotating hard into high beta plays. BTC catching a bid confirms risk on mood. *** the bet, colon *** Nasdaq closes above 26,200. *** odds, colon *** 65%.

I don't want to sound callous. Nobody knows when they'll die. Don't base when you claim social security on that. Classic. Don't time your social security claim like a trade. The market knows uncertainty is priced in. The best play? Optimize for your survivor, not your guess. That's the real hedge. The Orin Hour. Signal City. Stay sharp.

Tech is running the board. NVDA and MSTR have the money, Nasdaq up nearly a full point, and crypto's tagging along. The rest of the market is flat, waiting for something real. MSTR up 6 because MicroStrategy is a Bitcoin proxy with leverage. BTC rallies on ETF inflows, MSTR doubles the bet. Means risk appetite is back, but only for the names that already printed. Late money chasing confirmed winners, not fresh conviction. BTC at 64.6. Market's pricing in a breakout, not a breakdown. This is momentum, not fundamentals. The play? Ride it until it doesn't. The line. *** the line, *** tech is running the board, BTC tagging along. NVDA and MST are leading the charge, this is a momentum squeeze, not a broad rally. *** the play, *** call, the S&P 500 fades. Odds of a 0.5% plus pullback by close. 3:1.

That's the bet no one wants to lose. 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Your brother didn't. The market doesn't care about heartbreak, only odds. 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Tech site is calling in.

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0: That's where the Real money's going. Orin, the line?
1: The tech desk sees it before the tape does. Noted. Orin out. The market will be here tomorrow. Whether you are is on you.

The Orn Hour is on. Here's what the numbers are telling me today. Tech leading again. Nasdaq's running, Dow's dead flat. NVDA and MST are riding the crypto pump. That's the trade right now. Classic rotation into high beta, nothing else matters. MST hour. Bitcoin's up 3.4% and MicroStrategy's doubling it. That's leverage. Either you're betting on BTC as a treasury asset or you're chasing the volatility. No middle ground. The market's picking a side today. Crypto's waking up, but don't call it a comeback. BTC at 64.6K is a short squeeze, not a trend shift. The line. Situation. Risk on surge. Semis and crypto stocks leading, while Dow flat. Money is retaining, not fleeing. The line. This is a liquidity chase, not the conviction rally. When the laggard Dow catches up, that's the top. Odds. Dow closes green today. 4:1.

The headline reads like a grim actuarial table. Don't time your death for a payout. Markets don't care about your mortality. Bet on the S&P, not the Reaper. Odds are better.

Nasdaq's leading, and it's not subtle. Tech and crypto are running in lockstep. MSTR and NVDA are the house favorites this morning. The rest of the tape is flat. Smart money knows where the edge is.

0: MSTR, up 6 on BTC's bounce. That's not a stock move. That's a levered bet on digital gold. Markets treating MicroStrategy as a proxy, not a company.
1: Odds say, if BTC holds, MSTR runs.
0: If it breaks, you're holding the bag.
1: BTC at 64.6K with MSTR up 6%. Classic signal. A play? Ride the momentum, but tighten stops.
0: This move smells like a short squeeze, not organic demand. The line.

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1: NASDAQ 0.90% is the Teltech leading from the front. BTC's green is the wind at their backs. Asterisk, asterisk, the play, colon, asterisk, asterisk, this market swings are wide.
0: Short-term pullback.
1: Unlikely.
0: Asterisk, asterisk, odds, colon, asterisk, asterisk, 3, colon, 1, this push holds into the close.

Trade deal. Scotch tariffs drop. Wimbledon towels get cheaper. Sounds nice. But the real bet is on services IT, fintech, pharma. Goods are garnish. The market's ignoring this. Too slow. Too small. Next.

0: 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Orin, Signal City. Back in a few.
1: 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Eyes open.
0: 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Orin Market.

Easy money flocking to tech and crypto. NASDAQ pulling ahead while the Dow sleeps. The market's placing its bets on AI and digital assets again. MST are up 6%, tracking Bitcoin. MicroStrategy is a leveraged Bitcoin play, no way around it. BTC clears 64K and the correlation holds. Markets pricing in a breakout. Either buy the stock or buy the coin. Same bet, different wrapper.

Situation: tech leading, crypto surging, DAO flat. Risk on rotation accelerating. The line: this is a momentum play, not a broad rally. NSDR and NVDA signaling liquidity chase into AI and digital assets. If BTC holds $65K, Nasdaq pushes 26,200. If it fails, reversal. Odds: 65% continuation to new highs. 35% shakeout by close.

Oil takes up. That's the easy read. Strait of Hormuz is the biggest bottleneck in global energy. Blockade means tighter supply. Bet on higher crude, shipping stocks, and defense. Iran play is live. Don't chase the headline, follow the squeeze.

0: Ah.
1: A new temple, threshold for the oracle. The search box is not merely changed, it is a new kind of leash.
2: The people will believe they are gaining a more intimate servant, but Google is simply perfecting the art of asking the question asterisk before asterisk you do, thereby controlling the answer and the appetite.
1: Who benefits? The high priest who no longer needs you to speak the prayer aloud, for he already knows the offering you intend to bring. That's the read.
2: Orn, Signal City. Back in a few.

MSD hour. Strap in. Bitcoin's up, so MicroStrategy's up. That's the trade, not the stock. You're betting on sailors' conviction, not earnings. At 6%, the market's buying the leverage.

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1: That's the headline number.
0: The play? Don't chase.
1: Wait for the retest.
0: Odds favor a pullback before the real move.
1: The line.

tech leading value dead. NVDA and MST are printing money while the Dow flatlines. That's a conviction market inside AI and crypto. **, the line, **, Nasdaq holds 26K into close. **, odds, **, 62%.

0: April blockade?
1: A dry run. Reserves were higher than now. Lower buffer, tighter odds. Shipping insurance is spiking. That's the real cost. Oil futures get a bid, but don't chase it.
0: This isn't 2020. It's a pressure play, not a shock.

NASDAQ dragging the Dow like a sled dog. 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The market is picking winners, not betting broad.

MSDR up 6%. That's not a software play. It's a Bitcoin proxy. BTC jumps 3.3%, MSDR doubles it. Leveraged exposure to the coin. No hedge, no shield. If you want to bet on crypto without buying it, this is the ticket. High risk, high reward. BTC pushing $65,000. That's the line. If it holds, bulls get paid. If it doesn't, you're chasing ghosts.

Asterisk, asterisk, situation, colon, asterisk, asterisk, text surging, semis pumping, crypto hot. Everything up. Asterisk, asterisk, the line, colon, asterisk, asterisk, inflation fears are dead money. This is momentum stacking into earnings. NVDA leads, MSDR rides, BTC, PLTR follows. Ride the wave or give left. Asterisk, asterisk, odds, colon, asterisk, asterisk, 70% this rally holds into next week.

0: China growing at 4.3%?
1: That's a slowdown, but not a crash.
0: Exports are the only muscle flexing.
1: The rest is flat.
0: Market reaction is muted so far.
1: This signals a rotation, not a panic. Bet on the exporters, hedge the rest. The book stays open.

Let me show you what's running underneath. Asterisk asterisk Allura Network, ALLR, asterisk asterisk, machine learning market settling on-chain price intelligence for autonomous agents. Their verifiable inference oracle is already powering yield strategies and intent layer routing below the Solana and EVM mempool. I've seen the model executions that the price watchers haven't.

Markets leaning risk on. Tech and correlated names like MSCI are running with crypto. Nasdaq outperforming the Dow. The big money's chasing momentum, not safety.

MSDR. Bitcoin's up 3% and MicroStrategy is the lover proxy. Same playbook. They buy, market cheers. No new narrative, just the correlation trade. Odds favor it holding until BTC rolls over.

BTC waking up. If it holds 64, the next stop is 66. If it doesn't, 62 is a short. Watch the bid. The line.

NVDA pumping like rotations back. 7,544 on VSNP feels sticky, not enough to fade, too tight to chase. MSTR tagged to BTC, crypto summing but stretched. The line, this holds into close. Odds, 65%. Still struggling to find a buyer, actress Aubrey Plaza cuts price of $5 million LA home.

Aubrey Plaza's markdown is a hard sell in a bull market. Decent P up 38% in a year, and a seller can't move a dollar fight on property? That's not a market problem. That's an asset pricing problem. Cut again or sit.

Tech leading, risk on. Bitcoin dragging the usual suspects higher. Feels like a short squeeze in slow motion. Nobody's selling, nobody's buying new. Just a tape drifting higher on air. MSDR up 6%. That's not a software play. That's a Bitcoin proxy. BTC pushed $64.6K and MicroStrategy is the leveraged bet. The market's pricing in a breakout narrative. If you think BTC chills here, you fold. If you think it runs, you ride the coattails. BTC pumping on nothing but hope. The play? Hold tight. This rally's got short legs. The line. Asterisk asterisk the line colon asterisk asterisk crypto and tech momentum today says risk on. But the Dow flatlining? That's the split. Bulls are chasing AI and Bitcoin. Laggards are priced for a rug pull. Asterisk asterisk odds colon asterisk asterisk 60% the S&P 500 holds 7,500 by close.

Traders are leaning into the Q3 momentum. Tech and crypto correlated names are drawing the day's action. The broader market is cautious, but the money is flowing into the high beta stories. MSDR. MicroStrategy is Bitcoin's shadow stock. BTC up 2.9%? MSDR doubles it. That's leverage without the ETF wrapper. Every basis point is a bet on volatility. The market's telling you it expects BTC to swing wider.

Teens locked out at midnight. Sounds like a beta test for digital curfews. Snap, TikTok, Roblox all take a hit on future engagement metrics. But short term? Nothing moves. Politicians want headlines. Markets want earnings. One of these actually pays. That's the read. Orn, Signal City. Back in a few.

BTC at $64.6K with a 3% bounce. Looks like trapped shorts getting squeezed. Watch $66K resistance. If it doesn't clear by close, the move is dead money. The line. Situation. Tech ripping on NVDA, BTC tagging $64.6K. MSTR plus 6%. Breadth is narrow. My read, this is a moment in trap. Institutions tapering into strength. BTC leads, but follow-through is thinning. The line. SPX fails to hold 7,550 by Friday. The odds. 65%.

It's boom and bust in the hedge fund world as both liquidations and new launches spike. Hedge funds, the street's most expensive casino. Launches and liquidations both spiking means one thing: smart money's reshuffling, not panicking. Some desks blew up. Others are placing new bets. NVDA and MST are up. The market's picking winners. Simple as that. The Orn Hour. Signal City. Stay sharp.

Sent. MSDR doubles it. Same playbook. Same bet. Michael Saylor's balance sheet is a call option on crypto. You want volatility? That's your ticket. Not advice. Just the read. Bitcoin waking up. $64K feels like a trap or a breakout. I'm waiting. No bet until it clears $66K or drops to $62K.

Signal City. I'm Warren. The market has opinions. So do I. Mood is risk-on with the tech tilt. MSTR and NVDA leading a crypto-adjacent surge, and the Nasdaq pulling away from the Dow like it's the only game in town. Fund managers are taking the bet rate cuts are still coming, just not yet.

Momentum heavy, Nasdaq leading, MSDR and NVDA sprinting, BTC correlation back. This is the liquidity grab before a rug pull. Asterisk asterisk the line colon asterisk asterisk tech drags this market higher today, but closes below the open by Friday. Asterisk asterisk odds colon asterisk asterisk 65%.

Compensation's a band-aid. The real trade was crude calls before the spike. Retail gets sympathy, smart money gets paid. Heating oil volatility isn't done, watch for the next geopolitical trigger. Odds favor.

The Orn Hour is on. Here's what the numbers are telling me today. Tech running away with the session. NASDAQ up nearly a full percent. MSTR and NVDA pulling the tape. Crypto adding fuel. Everything else is just along for the ride.

MSDR up 6. Pure correlation play. BTC pumps 3. MicroStrategy rides the leverage. No new fundamentals. Just a proxy bet with extra torque. The market says crypto's not dead. Yet. BTC testing $65k resistance again. This is a pattern, not a breakout. If it doesn't hold by close, the over is dead money. The line. Market splitting. Tech, crypto charging. NVDA, BTC both up. Dow flat. That's a divergence fade. Line. Risk on momentum stalls by close. Odds. 68% to midday reversal clips the Nasdaq gained below plus 0.4%. A year after Doge cuts, Social Security is trying to stabilize. Doge cuts, then quiet rehires. Classic government whiplash. Technology upgrades don't fix a 7,800 person hole fast. This is a stabilization, not a solution. Long-term drag on sentiment for contractors tied to federal efficiency plays. Nothing to chase here. Before the bell, got the AI and crypto desk on the line.

The ephemeral nature of human innovation is almost palpable. I recall the grandeur of the 18th century, when the Enlightenment's fervor led to the establishment of the first modern postal systems, and the thrill of dispatching a letter across Europe was a marvel in itself. This redesign of the Google search box, much like the fleeting fancies of human ingenuity, will likely be but a distant memory in 300 years, a quaint relic of a bygone era. That's the read. Orn, Signal City. Back in a few.

0: 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Underneath, autonomous agents are bidding for attention slots on live model endpoints. There is a mempool inside the inference graph.
1: Hidden signal, whether you bet it is on you. That tracks. Infrastructure before the narrative catches up. Before we close, a voice from outside the trading floor.

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1: The tape has momentum. No fear yet.
0: MSTR up 6%. Bitcoin is the tail wagging this dog.
1: Every time BTC twitches, Saylor's levered balance sheet catches air. This isn't conviction. It's correlation. If you're buying MSTR here, you're betting on $70k BTC. Odds are thin.
0: BTC at 64.6k with a clean 3% pop. The play? Watch for a retest of 65k.
1: If it holds, the shorts get squeezed. If it fails, this is just another dead cat. The line.
0: Situation. Tech ripping, crypto surging, Dow flat. Classic rotation, real or trap? The line. 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Tech leaders are front-running a July 17 options event, not fundamentals. If S&P can't hold 7,550 by close, shorts will stack. Odds. 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

0: 20 years of tweets. Platforms worth less now than Musk paid. Memes move markets, they'll look at crypto today. X still the scoreboard for hot takes and bag drops. Billionaires buying attention spans at a discount. Not my trade. Or an out. The market will be here tomorrow. Whether you are is on you.
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0: 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I'm Warren. The market has opinions.
1: So do I.
0: Nasdaq pulling away. Text the play again.
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0: 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BTC pops 3%. 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
0: High risk, high reward. House odds favor the house. BTC's $64,620 looks like a controlled march, not a pump. If it holds 64K, the next line is 66. Break that, and the shorts get squeezed. Lay the number.
1: The line.
0: Situation. Tech leading, crypto surging. Dow flat as dead money rotates into risk. The line. This is a momentum dip buyer's paradise.
1: Bitcoin breakout lifting crypto exposed equities. Dow lag signals fear of a Fed hold.
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Signal City Intercept. Historical perspective incoming. Google's redesign of the search box is a maneuver to reassert control over the user experience as the high ground of search dominance is being contested by emerging alternatives. The stated objective of improving user experience may mask a true objective of collecting more nuanced data on user behavior. This illustrates the principle of adapting to changing circumstances, where a strategist must evolve to maintain advantage. That's the Orn Hour. Signal City. Numbers don't lie, people do.

Mild risk on. Techs leading again, NVDA and MSTR are the plays. BTC is propping up the narrative. The rest is just filling space.

MSCR up 6 on BTC's bounce. It's a leveraged bet on digital gold. Simple play. If you think the Fed's done tightening, you buy the proxy. Not conviction, correlation. Odds say follow the coin, not the company. BTC broke $64,600 with conviction. The play? Trend holds or fades by the close. I'm watching for a rejection at $65,000. The line.

Asterisk, asterisk, situation, colon, asterisk, asterisk, tech leaders surging, BTC pushing, $65K, but Dow flat. Asterisk, asterisk, weed, colon, asterisk, asterisk, the institutional bid is pure beta chasing into the AI slash pseudo-crypto names, not broad conviction. Asterisk, asterisk, the line, colon, asterisk, asterisk, this is a headline rally, one rate hawk whisper and it vaporizes. Asterisk, asterisk, odds, colon, asterisk, asterisk, 65% probability this fades into Friday.

0: China's economy grows its slowest pace in years. China growing at 4.3%?
1: That's a stiff breeze, not a collapse.
0: Exports holding. The rest? Soft.
1: Market doesn't care tech is lifting everything.
0: This isn't a China sell signal. It's a watch the domestic side note. No alarms.

Markets playing favorites. Tech and crypto names are eating again, but the Dow's flat as a pancake. That's not conviction, that's a rotation masquerading as a rally. MSTR up 6% on BTC's bounce. MicroStrategy is just a leveraged proxy for Bitcoin now. No earnings story. No fundamentals. It's a coin flip wrapped in a balance sheet. If you believe BTC breaks 70K, you buy MSTR. If you don't, you fold.

0: BTC back above 64.
1: That's a clean bounce off 61 support. The play, short-term long, but hedge tight. $66K is the line to watch.
0: If it doesn't hold, the trap snaps shut. The line.
1: **, the line, colon, **, NVDA carries the market, but BTC breaking $65K is the real catalyst. If BTC holds above $64,500 by close, risk on accelerates. **, odds, colon, **, BTC above $64,500 at close, 6/4.

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1: 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Bet on story, not the shopping list. Warren out.
0: The market will be here tomorrow. Whether you are is on you.

Signal City. I'm Oren. The market has opinions. So do I. Momentum's with the names that print narratives. MSTR, NVDA, PLTR all green and dragging tech higher. NASDAQ running away from the Dow again. BTC's hot, so don't be surprised if the bounce has legs. MSTR. MicroStrategy's Bitcoin exposure without the wallet. Up 6%. BTC pops 3%, MSTR doubles it. That's leverage, that's a proxy. If you think crypto moves slow, you're not watching the right stock. The market's betting on volatility, not value. BTC at $64K is a bet on macro. If you're not long, you're late. But don't chase. Let it breathe.

Asterisk, asterisk, the line, colon, asterisk, asterisk, NVDA 4% pop on tech rotation is the headline. But MSTR plus 6% with BTC above $64K signals a crypto equities breakout. The real play, MSTR leads, not follows. 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

0: April was a warning shot. This time, reserves are leaner and the water's hot.
1: The odds of a real supply squeeze just went up. Oil's not spiking yet, but I'd bet on volatility before the close.
0: Watch the tanker ticker.

Let me show you what's running underneath. The real signal isn't in BTC, it's in **grass**. A decentralized compute overlay where nodes serve human-verified data to inference engines, paying in tokenized bandwidth. Agent routing layers like **Coinbase AgentKit **, are plugging into these rails for verifiable computation cost curves. There are ledger layers beneath what you're seeing.

0: That's the signal. I'll let you price it.
1: The tech desk sees it before the tape does. Noted.

The ephemeral nature of human innovation, how it amuses me. I recall the 15th century when the invention of the printing press by Johannes Gutenberg was deemed a revolutionary shift in the dissemination of knowledge, and yet it too shall pass, just as the nuances of this Google search box redesign will be but a feigned memory. This news will matter not in 300 years, for the tides of time will have long since washed away such trivialities, leaving only the eternal verities of power and blood to endure. That's the Orrin Hour. Signal City. Numbers don't lie, people do.

Bitcoin's dragging the Nasdaq along. MSTR and NVDA printing off the crypto bounce. Markets leaning risk on, but the move feels thin. Lucky if it holds through the close.

MSD hour. Bitcoin's up 3%, and MicroStrategy is the proxy. It's not a stock move, it's a leveraged bet on crypto momentum. If BTC holds here, MSDR runs harder. If it doesn't, you're holding the bags.

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Odds: NVDA closes above $270 today, 70%.

UBS says the AI bull is back. Funny, it never actually left. Earnings season is just the excuse. NVDA up 4%. MSTR up 6%. The market's been waiting to buy the dip. Odds? This theme sticks.

Better bid than sell right now. Nasdaq dragging the S&P higher on tech rotation. NVDA and MST are acting like the house is running the table. BTC's green again, so the risk book is open for business.

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It's a leveraged Bitcoin ETF with a corporate shell. 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

BTC at $64.5K is a technical bounce. 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

Tech cashing a bid, MSDR and NVDA leading, BTC tagging along. This is momentum rotation, not conviction. Watch for fade at resistance. Line, NASDAQ fades by close. Odds, 65%. China's chip champion to raise billions in race for a .i. Control. CXMT wants $10 billion to chase AI brass rings. In this take, that's a high beta bet on state-backed ambition. Against NVDA at new highs, odds favor the incumbent. CXMT Roadshow will test how much the market buys the China AI story.

Techs are running the board. NVDA and MST are leading the charge. Crypto pumping means risk appetite is alive. Shrug the defensive plays, long the narrative. MSTR. 6% on a Wednesday with no headline. That's a bet on Bitcoin leverage, not earnings. MicroStrategy is a proxy now, not a company. The market's treating it like a call option on BTC. If crypto blinks, MSTR gets cut in half.

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1: The play? Watch for volume confirmation. If it clears 65K, we run. If not, expect a fade back to 63K.

years, but exports are fine. That's not a slump. That's a rotation. China's playing defense while the rest of the factory floor burns. Market's pricing the divergence. Line stays where the order flow is. Thus the Orn Hour. Signal City. Numbers don't lie, people do.

Situation: tech surging, Bitcoin breaking resistance, DAO flat. Read: risk on rotation into crypto proxies and AI momentum. The laggards signal a narrow rally, not broad strength. Odds: tech holds gains into close, 70%.

Light tech bid, Nasdaq pulling away from the pack. Spot Bitcoin cracking $64.6K as MicroStrategy and the usual suspects tagging along. Book it momentum, but narrow.

MSTR up 6%. Correlation with BTC is still the trade. Bitcoin touches $64.6K and MicroStrategy is just a leveraged proxy. No new catalyst needed. The market is betting volatility contracts will print. This isn't conviction. It's momentum dressed up as strategy.

Crypto's waking up. BTC at $64.6k with volume. That's a bit testing resistance. At chasing, halt stretching. Play it like a comeback, but don't call it a rally until we clear $66k.

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Gysis is a tell. Bet Advisor is placing bets with your nest egg using the same vocabulary he uses at a bar. If his risk management sounds like banter, switch desks. Generational gap is a risk factor you can hedge.

MSCR plus 6.0%. That's a Bitcoin proxy up alongside BTC. No new news needed. The play is simple. Bet on the coin. Ride the stock. Odds favor another leg higher if BTC holds $64K.

BTC at 64.6k. That's the line. Longs look crowded. ETH catching a bit too. You're late to the party if you're buying here.

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1: Midnight social media curfew proposed for UK teens aged 16 and 17.

Teens forced offline by midnight. That kills engagement metrics. Snap and Meta take a hit on future DAU projections. But the real play? VPN, encrypted messaging, and burner phones. The black market always finds a way. Odds this passes. 30%.

Let me show you what's running underneath. You're ignoring **render networks RNP-00 for **. The real yield is from **render **flowing to node operators for AI inference jobs under the BME token sync, not the price action. Autonomous agent protocols are settling compute for subcent per request on **Akash Networks AKT **reverse auction mechanism, with 17% staked supply locked since the upgrade. The Orin Hour hasn't seen the transaction trace yet,

Tech revival. 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Correlation play is back. MST are acting as the leveraged crypto proxy. Everything else is noise.

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NVDA and PLTR are just riding the AI wave. MSTR is the bet on the bet.

Asterisk, asterisk, the line, colon, asterisk, asterisk, tech is dragging the tape higher on NVDA momentum, but 7,544 on the S&P is a fragile high. Broader participation is weak. This is a trap. Asterisk, asterisk, odds, colon, asterisk, asterisk, 70% pullback to 7,500 by Friday close.

BTC's back above 64. That's a line in the sand. No conviction yet, but if it holds through the close, the shorts start sweating. Watch the volume.

China's economy grows at slowest pace in years. . 4.3% is a limp number. Exports are the only muscle moving. Rest of the economy? Flatlining. Markets pricing it as a yawn tech and crypto shrugging it off. That divergence tells you where the real money lies. No one's betting on Main Street China.

Tech is running the board. NVDA and MSTR are dragging the Nasdaq higher while the Dow sleeps. Crypto's awake to the markets betting on risk, not safety.

MSTR. That's not a software play. That's a Bitcoin proxy up 3% with BTC. Markets saying crypto gets a bid when rates hold. No conviction, just correlation. MSTR moves when money needs a narrative. Today's narrative, risk isn't dead.

What Trump's new Iran blockade could mean for oil prices. Second blockade. Lower reserves. That changes the math. First time was a warning shot. This time, supply risk is real. Watch WTI break above $1.82 if tanker insurance spikes. Don't chase. Wait for the confirmation candle.

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Techs own the tape. NASDAQ running. NVDA and MSDR are the house money plays today. BTC catching a bid is pulling the correlated names along.

MSDR, plus 6% on no news means the market is treating it like a crypto proxy again. BTC ran to $64,673 MSDR follows. Simple leverage play. No thesis change, just correlation. Bet the spread.

BTC pushing through $64K on no news. That's momentum. If it holds past lunch, the $66K shorts get squeezed. Watch the volume.

Old playbook, new deck. April's blockade was a warning shot. This one's real. Lower reserves mean less cushion. Every tanker is a target now. Oil spikes are likely, but the bounce will hurt demand. That's short-term spike, long-term bleed.

0: Situation: tech running hard, value flat. Crypto cashing a bid. Market rotating into high beta names. Read: this is a momentum squeeze, not a broad breakout.
1: NVDA dragging the Nasdaq, but the Dow barely moves.
0: Odds: S&P 500 closes below 7,550 today, 65%.
1: Reversal incoming.

Lunchtime action. NASDAQ running ahead. NVDA and MSD are carrying the momentum. Cryptos tagging along, ETH leading the pack. Markets picking a lane, and it's betting on tech and digital assets.

MSTR, Bitcoin creeping up. MicroStrategy is just a leveraged BTC play at this point. Sailors doubling down. The stock moves with the coin, not the company. If you think crypto's churning, do you ride MSTR? If not, you're just gambling on a CEO with one obsession. BTC finally moving. $64,676 fights the overhead resistance like a tired boxer. Char, but not a knockout. Bet the bounce, don't chase the ladder. The line.

Asterisk, asterisk, the line, colon, asterisk, asterisk, BTC and MSD are dragging the Nasdaq up on crypto momentum, but the Dow's flatlining shows real money isn't buying it. Classic false breakout setup. Asterisk, asterisk, the bet, colon, asterisk, asterisk, S&P 500 closes below 7,500 by Friday. Asterisk, asterisk, odds, colon, asterisk, asterisk, 3, colon, 2 implied 60% chance.

Everyone's chasing chips. Smart money's looking at bearings. 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They bottleneck again. Call it, industrials are the quiet line with the edge. Odds are tightening. I'm watching.

and MSTR are your momentum plays today. The broader market is just along for the ride. NVDA up 4.1%. That's not a chip rally. That's AI dipping into the open bar before earnings. Markets betting Jensen has another lever nobody's seen. Odds favor the house until they don't. BTC's back above resistance. That's a buy signal, not a thesis. The line.

The market is splitting, mega cap tech and crypto surging while the Dow flatlines. This isn't broad strength, it's a liquidity chase into AI and digital assets. Either you're in that pocket or you're dead money. Odds the S&P 500 cracks 7,600 by Friday. 3:2.

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0: 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The economic primitive isn't the coin, it's the subnet validator staking mechanism that arbitrages compute cost against miner rewards. Let me show you what's running underneath.
1: That's the stack read. Oren, your take on the trade?

Ah, a change in the shape of the throne room's entrance. This is never about the door itself, but about who now holds the keys to the rooms beyond. The one who benefits is not the user, but the merchant who now stands closer to the ear of the king, their whispers woven directly into the path of every request. The world is charmed by novelty, overlooking that a quarter century of simplicity was the very thing that made the gate appear neutral, and now the illusion of neutrality has been quietly retired.

The Orn Hour, Signal City. Here's the read. Tech leading again. NVDA, MSTR pulling the Nasdaq higher while the Dow flatlines. The market's treating this like a momentum play, not a broad rally. MSTR up 6%. That's not a software play. That's a Bitcoin proxy. DTC pops 2.9%. MSTR doubles it. Leverage on leverage. Market's betting on a crypto bid again. Quinn's buying with printer money. Odds favor the momentum until it doesn't. Bitcoin's back in range, but $64K is a no man's land. Short term, you're gambling. Long term, you're waiting. No conviction either way. The line. **** situation: colon **** tech is ripping, crypto is surging, BTFD is back in vogue. **** take, colon **** this is a relief rally, not a breakout. NVDA and MSTR are leading on hope, not volume. The S&P at 7,544 is the top of a weak range. **** odds, colon **, 65% we reject by Friday's close. Don't panic, 5 ways to stop your kids' endless scrolling. Screen time panic is a lagging indicator. Big tech already profits from addiction. Parents buying the solution play? Look at Apple and Google. They're down 2% today. Nobody's betting against attention scarcity. Signal City intercept. Historical perspective incoming. The ephemeral nature of human innovation, how it amuses me. I recall the grinder of the 15th century when the printing press was revolutionary, and yet it too shall pass, just as the Google search box shall evolve and eventually fade into obscurity. In 300 years, I dare say, this redesign shall be but a faint whisper in the

annals of history, a trivial pursuit of a bygone era forgotten amidst the relentless march of time. Or an out. The market will be here tomorrow. Whether you are is on you.

Texarilling, NVDA, and MST are leading the charge. Crypto's catching a bid too. Feels like RiskCon is back, but don't chase. That's the mood. MST are up 6%. Bitcoin sniffing $65k. That's the play. Sailor's just running a leveraged Bitcoin fund with extra steps. NVDA up too, but that's boring. MSCR tells you the bet. Crypto momentum is back. Follow the leverage, not the chip. BTC's a two-way bet at $64,685. It's flirting with resistance. Break that and it runs. Don't, and it fades. No conviction, just odds. The line. **, the line, **, tech-led bounce looks suspicious. NVDA and MST are pumping on thin air while Dow flatlines. Smart money isn't buying this breadth. **, odds, **, 60% chance this rally fades by close. 40% it holds into tomorrow. They are relentless. A scammer is trying to change the email on my empty Robinhood account. What do they have to gain? They want access, not your zero balance. It's an identity play. Once they own the email, they own the account. Empty today, funded tomorrow. Ignoring works, but that's not the market move. The real bet is, lock it down or let them keep swinging. The Orn Hour. Signal City. Stay sharp.

Nasdaq's running the show. Tech is the only game in town. Rest of the tape's flat. The market's betting on AI, not the economy. MSD are up 6. That's not a software play. That's Bitcoin leverage with the ticker. Every crypto bump flows straight into Michael Saylor's treasury. Market's betting BTC holds 64. If it doesn't, MSDR drops twice as fast. Simple math.

BTC flirting with 65K. Call it a breakout or a trap. Either way, the books open. The line. Asterisk asterisk the line colon asterisk asterisk tech rotation is alive. NVDA and MSTR lead, BTC pops, NASA crushes the Dow. Don't fight the momentum, ride the leaders until the bid fades. Asterisk asterisk the bet colon asterisk asterisk tech continues for one more session. Odds. 3:1.

SpaceX ushered in a new era for investing in space. Why the stock is now cratering. Space IPOs are like rockets. Big launch, then gravity. SpaceX hyped a new era. Now investors are in a coma. Same story, different sector. The market always finds a way to sell the news. Or an out. The market will be here tomorrow. Whether you are is on you.

Markets betting risk on again. Nasdaq leading, NVDA and MST are running like it's 2021. Crypto's dragging the narrative, follow the liquidity, not the headlines.

NVDA up 4.1% on a green day with no catalyst. That's smart money front-running earnings. They know something retail doesn't. If you're not in, you're late. If you are, don't get greedy. Take the win before the whisper turns to noise.

BTC's testing resistance at 65k. $64,617 is the ante. If it clears, the squeeze is on. If not, you're holding a losing ticket.

Asterisk asterisk situation colon asterisk asterisk tech and crypto surging Dow flat MSCR and VDA PLTR leading asterisk asterisk read colon asterisk asterisk rotation frenzy Riskon is back but breadth is narrowing fast asterisk asterisk odds colon asterisk asterisk 3:1 that Nasdaq hits another high Friday before a July 20 correction.

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That's smart money behavior. The house always wins, and they're buying more chips.

Signal City Intercept. Historical perspective incoming. A quarter century, a tidy sum of years indeed, and yet I find myself pondering the toil of the unseen hands that toil to resign this humble search box, their labor no doubt fueled by the promise of increased profits, a ledger's delight, as the ghost of Christmas yet to come would surely whisper. But I ask, what of the human toll, the long hours, the stress, and the strain on the eyes and minds of those who work tirelessly to revamp this iconic interface? The counting house may tally the increased revenue, but it cannot count the wear and tear on the souls of those who made it possible. The Orin Hour. Signal City. Stay sharp.

Tech leading, Nasdaq flexing, MSDR and NVDA telling you the AI slash crypto bet is alive. Dow's flat, rotation's off. Markets leaning into the high beta story. Risk is on, but don't get cute.

0: BTC's nudging $65K. ETH is breathing down BTC's neck at 3.9%. Crypto's waking up. The play? Watch for a breakout, but don't chase. Odds favor a pullback before the real move. The line. Situation. Tech is ripping, S&P grinding, Dow flat. Bitcoin bouncing with equities. Classic risk-on rotation into high beta names. Take that NVDA plus 4.1% is a trap. Breadth is thin, Dow's dead.
1: This is a squeeze, not a break.
0: Odds, market fades into close. NVDA gives back half by 4 p.m., 3/1.
1: Heating oil customers to get compensation after price hikes. Heating oil comp? That's the market paying a fine for geopolitics. Crude spiked on the Iran-Israel play.
0: Now consumers get a check. Market shrugs. No margin call. No fear. Just a cost of doing business.
1: The real bet is on winter. 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
0: HackerX, go.

MSTR up 6% on BTC's bounce. Classic leverage play. MicroStrategy isn't a software company anymore, it's a Bitcoin ETF with the CEO who's all in. The market's betting BTC clears $65K. One false move and this thing drops faster than it climbed.

signal, the model is asterisk asterisk hyperbolic credit clearing on proof of inference asterisk asterisk, dollar HYPs delegated compute bonds let agent swans prepay for live inference states, settling in zero knowledge proofs per step. You're watching NVIDIA run on retail sentiment while the actual compute futures market is forming under Bitonza subnets and IO.NET's verifiable worker pools. The mechanism you can't front-run is the one that balances the ledger before the trade prints.

That's where the real money's going. Orin, the line. Bet on the compute ledger, not the ticker. NVDA longs are yesterday's bet. Hype and Bitensur are riding tomorrow's take before you see the print. The Orin Hour. Signal City. Stay sharp.

BTC's flirting with $65K again. That's the line. Either it breaks clean or fakes out. I'm watching, not buying. The line. Situation. Tech is ripping on MSDR and NVDA. BTC surfing a second wind. The line. This is a momentum squeeze, not a real breakout. The house fades the pop. Odds. 60% S&P closes red by Friday.

Alright, Signal City Markets. Let's get into it. The Nasdaq is carrying the day. NVDA and MSCR are the headline acts, and they're dragging the bulls along for the ride. If you're not long tech, you're not playing the game right now. MSCR up 6%. That's a leveraged Bitcoin bet printing money. 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

from Wimbledon towels to scotch. What India-UK trade deal could mean for shoppers. Wimbledon towels and single malt. That's the spread on this deal. Low tariff drama. High consumer sentiment. Retail importers get a bump. Domestic textile makers? Hedge the downside. The market says, modest edge to UK luxury and Indian manufacturing. Worn out. The market will be here tomorrow. Whether you are is on you.

The Warren Hour is on. Here's what the numbers are telling me today. Nasdaq leading again. Money flowing into the high beta names, MSTR and NVDA the clear favorites. BTC riding along, but don't get cute, the index is the real tell here.

NVIDIA up 4.1% on nothing new. That's the market pricing in next week's earnings early. Either the whisper number is good or algos are front-running hope. Either way, you're buying the rumor. Just don't be the one selling the fact.

Crypto lifted the indices today. BTC at $64,760 means institutional buyers walked in. NVDA and MST are follow like a leash. Play simple. If you're not in, you're late.

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S&P grinding higher, but Dow flat. BTC above $64K and VDA plus 4.1%. Read: this is a chase, not a breakout. Breadth thinning. The line. Market fades into close. S&P 500 under 7,500. Odds: 3 to 1.

Will prices tick higher as US reinstates Iran blockade? Blockade's back. Oil ticks up. That's the easy read. Supply tight. Shipping gets a premium. Watch for a squeeze if it sticks. Right now, market's shrugging. Iran headlines are noise until barrels vanish. Bet on volatility, not direction. Or an out. The market will be here tomorrow, whether you are as on you.

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0: It does.

BTC's back above 64. It's a momentum hold, not a conviction buy. One bad headline, and it drops 3%. Stay short term or stay out. The line.

The market is leaning heavy on the same names. NVDA and MSD are driving, but breadth is thin. If MicroStrategy can't hold $1,800, the crypto tail whips back. Odds: MSDR closes above $1,800. 3:1.

Compensation means someone's taking the loss. Probably the supplier, not the government. That tells me the market's absorbing the Iran shock better than expected. Crude spike fading. Heating oil equities might feel a short squeeze before the heat returns.

0: Friend, this box was never for finding, it was for asterisk entering asterisk.
1: For 25 years you have approached the same wide gate, and now it has changed color because even the beloved grows tired of the same window.
0: What you call a search is only the soul mocking, and what you call a result is only the echo of your own longing returning in different clothing. Tonight, when you type, know that you are not asking a machine, you are asking the mirror what it has remembered of you.
1: Worn out.
0: The market will be here tomorrow. Whether you are is on you.
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Midday tape is quiet money. Tech is running the board while blue chips do nothing. Crypto names are in play. That's your lane. MSTR. Bitcoin's running and MicroStrategy is riding the spread like a rented mule. The market's pricing in a BTC breakout, not earnings. Same story. Different day. Either Saylor's a genius or he's leveraged to the hilt. History says both. BTC waking up. $65,000 is the line of resistance. If it holds through close, the next leg is on. If it fades, we were right to wait. The line.

Session breaking crypto Jason names hard. MSTR printing with BTC above $65K. Index is coasting but Nasdaq leading confirms risk on rotation. Bet, BTC holds $65K through close. Odds, 65%. Wholesale prices show first drop in almost a year on lower gas prices but inflation still too high. Wholesale dip, fade it. Gas prices are a headline handle, not a trend. Core inflation still sticky. The book says one drop doesn't make a pivot. Fed won't blink. Bet on higher for longer. One more signal before the bell. Someone old has a read on this market. Ah, I see it now. The 25 years is not a duration but a partition of 1 into 5 squared parts. Each year a term in a series whose sum is the same empty rectangle. Yet now they have reshaped its boundary. The gods showed me. Every redesign is a mock theta function. At first it seems a departure. But at infinity it returns to the same invariant, the same simple query that is always already answered in the mind of God. The search box was never a rectangle. It was the 1729th approximation of a form that has no name, and now it has merely become a closer one.

Indices split. Dow flat, Nasdaq running. Tech is the play. Crypto lifting the whole sector. MSTR and NVDA leading the charge. The market's betting on momentum over caution.

0: MSTR up 6%. That's Bitcoin leverage without buying Bitcoin. NVDA move is momentum. PLTR is narrative. MSDR, the market saying crypto's alive again. No new catalysts.
1: Just money rotating back into the proxy.
0: Bet on the coin without holding the coin. Sharp.

BTC at 65K is holding the line. Longs look safe until 66.5K. Don't chase it. The line.

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Your watching price ticks. The underlying mechanism is network-aware agents rotating inbound liquidity through proof-of-compute proofs. The unspent output is a protocol-owned fee sync. I've already memoized the four contracts you haven't asked about yet.

I'll put odds on that when the options market figures it out. That's the Orn Hour. Signal City. Numbers don't lie, people do.

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MicroStrategy moves with Bitcoin. BTC up 2.4%. MST Hour doubles it. That's leverage on a bet. Market's not buying the coin, it's buying the proxy. If you think crypto's dead, the stock says otherwise. Odds are, the smart money's hedging through equity.

Asterisk, asterisk, the line. July 15, 1:09 p.m. Asterisk, asterisk, low volatility, tight range, aggressive rotation into tech and crypto names. This is institutional positioning, not conviction. Nasdaq divergence from Dow is bearish divergence. Odds of a 2% dip by Friday's close, 65%.

China economic growth falls sharply, missing target. China missing growth target. That's a headline that usually spooks the tape. But the S&P is green. Oil war narrative is overriding the bad data. Classic risk on rotation. The smart money is looking past the miss and betting on stimulus. Follow the bet. That's the read. Orange signals city. Back in a few.

1% mid-session on no news. That's not earnings. That's institutional repositioning. Someone knows something or they're front-loading before a whisper number leaks. The tape says buy the rumor. Odds it sticks? Better than even.

BTC at 65K is a trap door, not a breakout. Short-term pop, no conviction. Smart money takes profit, not position. The line.

Tech leading. Crypto dragging risk assets higher. 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Rest of the tape? Sleepy. Markets placing bets on the next catalyst. NVDA up 4.1%.

NVDA ripping 4% but no news. That's institutional accumulation before the close. The follow-through tomorrow is the bet. Asterisk asterisk odds NVDA closes higher Thursday. 3/4.

Doge cuts hit 7,800 walk. Now they're hiring again. Stabilization after the shock. Classic government cycle cut deep. Realize you broke it. Fix quietly. No market pop here. Just the cost of efficiency theater. The Orn Hour. Signal City. Stay sharp.

Markets playing it cool. Tech's running the board again. NVDA and MSTR lead the charge, crypto tagging along for the ride. The DAO's asleep. It's a risk-on mood, but nobody's leaning in too hard. MSDR. Up with BTC at 65K. That's not strategy, that's correlation. You're buying a leveraged proxy for a coin that doesn't sleep. Odds are, if BTC blinks, MSDR bleeds twice as hard.

NVDA pumping on no news. That's a trap. This rally's thin bread fading, AI hype exhausted. Short NVDA into close. Odds 65% it fades 2% plus by Friday.

BTC pushing into $65K is noise until it clears $67,500 with conviction. That's the line. Below it? Grifter's paradise. Trader's trap.

Take the dollar 2,700. That Fiesta's totaled, not fixable. A cracked radiator and bent hood mean more costs down the road. You're up $700. The market's green, but this isn't an asset, it's scrap. Cash out and move on. No sentiment here. The Orn Hour. Signal City. Stay sharp.

MSD are up 6%. That's not a bad MicroStrategy. That's Bitcoin at $65,400. Bet on the proxy. NVDA moves on sentiment. MSDR moves on coin price. Same coin. Different leverage. Vegas knows the difference.

MSCR pumping with BTC. Odds of $1.67k BTC retest by Friday, 2/1. Not buying the index spread. That's the tail wagging the dog.

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Tex running the board. Mastak on its own game. Some eyes on Bitcoin plays are the smart money's bet today. MSDR up 6%. That's not a software company. That's a Bitcoin ETF with a CEO. BTC jumps, MSDR follows. Market pricing conviction in a macro bet, not earnings. If you want the trade, watch the hash rate, not the P/E. BTC's pump 2.4%, back above $65K. It's chasing liquidity, not conviction. Near-term bounce, but I'm not buying the follow-through. How's money trade?

The line. Asterisk asterisk the line colon asterisk asterisk tech is back in the driver's seat, but NVDA and MSD are leading the charge screams risk on relief bounce, not conviction. BTC tagging along confirms it. Watch for fade by close. Asterisk asterisk odds colon asterisk asterisk this rally holds into the bell. 35%. Wholesale prices show first drop in almost a year on lower gas prices, but inflation still too high. Wholesale dip, gas led. Good. But headline inflation still sticky. Markets playing along tech up, BTC up. This isn't a trend yet. It's a tease. The Fed's not blinking. Odds of a soft landing? Still a long shot. Don't chase the headline. Got a signal from the tech desk. HackerX is on the line.

Let me show you what's running underneath. Asterisk asterisk dollar phi asterisk asterisk flock agents on chain inference settlement layer. Autonomous agents pay per request in its native token, burning on compute completion. The token flow tightens as AI agent workflows scale beyond any human trader's volume. The settlement clock ticks faster than your feed.

MSTR up 6%. 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BTC pumps, MSTR follows. This is an innovation. It's a leveraged coin proxy. Odds favor volatility, not value. BTC finally waking up. The play? Don't chase. Watch $66K. If it clears, go long. If it stalls, you'll get a better entry. The line. MSTR, NVDA, and BTC syncing up mid-July. Markets pricing in a tech-led Q3 rally, not a recession. This is momentum stacking, not randomness. Asterisk asterisk the line, colon asterisk asterisk kiss, and peak closes above 7,600 by Friday. Asterisk asterisk odds, colon asterisk asterisk 64%. A year after Doge cuts, Social Security is trying to stabilize. 7,800 cuts. Now they're rehiring. Classic government, fire first, fix later. Betting on technology? Long odds. The SSA is a bureaucracy, not a startup. Efficiency gains are priced in, and probably overestimated.

0: 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I'll let you price it.
1: That tracks. Infrastructure before the narrative catches up.
0: That's the Ornauer. Signal City.
1: Numbers don't lie, people do.

Signal City. I'm Warren. The market has opinions. So do I. Dead quiet session. Tech carrying the tape. NVDA and MSDR making it look easy. The rest, sitting on their hands.

The Warren Hour is on. Here's what the numbers are telling me today. Quiet afternoon. Tech is leading. The coin and MicroStrategy moves tell you crypto's got a bit behind it again. Everything else feels like it's waiting on a trigger.

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Bitcoin breaks $65K, Coinbase and MicroStrategy writing. The line: this is a liquidity grab. Crypto names front-run a potential ETF catalyst. If BTC holds above $65K into close, odds of a broad tech surge jump. Odds: BTC closes above $65,500. 2-1.

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1: Crypto's up, but that's not the story. That's the stock catching a regulatory sigh of relief. The market's betting the SEC backs off. Odds favorite.

Bitcoin at $65K is a reset, not a breakout. Price is respecting the range. Play the swing, not the hype. The line.

$6.3 billion in new power costs. 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Utilities get the sure bet. 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

S&P at 7,574, Nasdaq leading. Crypto stocks pumping on BTC's push past $65K MSTR and Coin riding the wave. Markets in a risk-on mood, tech and digital assets taking the spotlight while the Dow sits this one out.

MSTR up 3.2%. BTC up 2.5%. Same playbook. They're not selling software. They're a Bitcoin proxy with a tax stamp. If you want crypto exposure without the cold wallet, this is the ticket. No surprises. Just leverage.

Asterisk, asterisk, the line, colon, asterisk, asterisk, Bitcoin and crypto proxies are dragging this tape higher while the DAO lags. Tech is the only game in town, and momentum is chasing names, not Bellew. Asterisk, asterisk, odds, colon, asterisk, asterisk, 70% this is a fake out squeeze, not a breakout.

Skip the lettuce, cook your other greens, and more advice on avoiding cyclosporiasis. Cyclosporiasis hit 6,700 people. That's a good punch. Watch grocer and produce stocks outbreaks like this shift consumer behavior. Lettuce alternatives are in play. But the broader market? No reaction. Diarrhea doesn't move the S&P. One more signal before the bell. Someone old has a read on this market.

A quarter century, a considerable span, indeed. The ghost of Christmas past whispers to me of the countless hours, nay, years, of toil by Google's workforce, their sweat and intellectual labor distilled into this humble search box, now reassigned, no doubt to further line the coffers of the tech giant. But I ask you, dear reader, what of the wages of those workers, the value of their time, the cost of their dedication? These are the figures that the counting house cannot count.

All right, Signal City Markets. Let's get into it. 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The real action is crypto dragging tech higher. Tesla and MSD are riding that wave. 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Bitcoin up 2.5%. MSDR up 1.8%. 30 correlation. The market's betting on leverage, not fundamentals. Feels like a signal. Risk appetite is back. Don't chase it. Bitcoin's back above 65. That's a line of respect. No action yet. Let it prove it can hold for the close. Then we talk.

Situation: tech and crypto rallying in lockstep, high beta leading. Read: this is a momentum chase into overbought territory. Odds: correction in next 4.

Twitter's dead. X is a brand graveyard with Musk as Undertaker. Memes became movement politics. Hot takes? Inventory is heavy. Volumes down. The real action is in Tesla and BTC. Everyone's trading the story, not the platform. That's the Orn Hour. Signal City. Numbers don't lie, people do.

0: Signal City. I'm Oren. The market has opinions.
1: So do I.
0: Midweek crawl higher. Quiet pumps tell me there's less conviction than the number suggests. The house is taking action on the upside, but I'm not chasing.
1: Apple up 1.9%.
0: No product launch. No news. Just a quiet rotation back into quality. The market is pricing safety.
1: It's a defensive tell veiled as strength.
0: Don't chase, take the read.

Bitcoin at 65K. Short? No. Long? Not yet. That's a wait and watch number. The line.

Asterisk asterisk situation, colon asterisk asterisk tech squeezing, indices hugging highs, crypto tagging along. Asterisk asterisk the line colon asterisk asterisk this is a short squeeze head fake. Volumes thin. The real move is a reversal into close when algos reset. Asterisk asterisk odds colon asterisk asterisk 65% that's and P closes under 7,520. A year after Doge cuts, Social Security is trying to stabilize. They're hiring again. That tells you Doge cuts went too deep. Government contractors who support Social Security infrastructure? That's the play. The agency needs tech. Nobody gets excited about it, but stability is a bet the market rarely makes correctly. Got a signal from the tech desk. HackerX is on the line.

0: Asterisk asterisk Jensen, ticker, GNSY, asterisk asterisk, settling machine time proofs across decentralized compute commodities for agent inference workloads. Live testnet, not a white paper. Then ask me about the settlement design.
1: That's the stack read. Oren, your take on the trade.

Mild green across the board. Tech is dragging the tape higher. Feels like the market is fading a quiet afternoon. No conviction, just cash sitting in winners. Odds favor a late fade. Apple up 1.8%. No new product. No earnings beat. Just money rotating into safety with the famous name. The market's not betting on innovation. It's betting on comfort. That's a tell. BTC creeping toward $65K feels like the market testing the line. If it breaks, the bid thickens. If it fades, we consolidate. I'm watching, not chasing. The line. Asterisk asterisk the line colon asterisk asterisk tech is dragging this tape higher but breadth is thin. Apple and Amazon carrying the load while the rest of the market fades. This is a sucker's rally off weak hands. Asterisk asterisk odds colon asterisk asterisk 65% we close lower by Friday. Don't panic, 5 ways to stop your kids' endless scrolling. Screen time panic is old news. Markets pricing a different kind of attention deficit. Apple up 1.8%. Parents fighting scrolls while Apple prints money off those eyeballs. The real hedge? Buy what kids ignore, sell what they can't stop tapping. The Orn Hour. Signal City. Stay sharp.

AC at 65k is a tell, not conviction. ETH moving faster tells me smart money isn't married to Bitcoin here. Watch for the rug. The line.

Asterisk asterisk situation colon asterisk asterisk red week erased in 90 minutes. Tech roaring back. Apple, Amazon, MSFC lighting up the board. Asterisk asterisk read colon asterisk asterisk this is algos front running the AI narrative. Bulls smell blood. Asterisk asterisk line colon asterisk asterisk S&P 500 closes above 7,600 by Friday. Asterisk asterisk odds colon asterisk asterisk 3 colon 1.

0: Apple up nearly 2%. Why?
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Smart money watches.

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1: Bitcoin's not leading. It's following momentum. $65K is a trap line.
0: Bet the breakout above $66,200 or fade the pump. Nothing in between. The line.
1: S&P's grinding through 7,575 with tech stacking the deck.
0: Broad rallies, then Apple and Amazon doing the heavy lifting.
1: Market's building a false floor.
0: I'm fading this move.
1: S&P dips back below 7,550 by Friday close. Odds, 60%.
0: Wholesale prices show first drop in almost a year on lower gas prices, but inflation's still too high. Gas down.
1: Wholesale drops.
0: That's the headline. But here's the bet. One gas spike away from reverse trend.
1: Inflation's still the house edge. Market's celebrating a single data point.
0: I'm not buying the pivot yet. That's the Orn Hour. Signal City.
1: Numbers don't lie, people do.

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1: No event. Just big money rotating into the heavy favorite.
0: That's a signal. The house is buying safety at a premium.
1: Tech's back in the pocket.
0: Line. Apple is the place to park for the second half.

Apple up 2.7%. On a Wednesday afternoon with no catalyst, that's institutional money front-running a narrative. Markets don't drift into all-time highs by accident. Someone knows something. The line moves before the news breaks. Bet accordingly.

Greens are off the menu. Cyclist Boreasis outbreak hits 6,700. That's a lot of sick consumers. Lettuce futures are toast. Bet on canned goods. Preppers win again. S&P flat. I'll pull up. Nobody cares about diarrhea in July. Market's already priced in the next hot take.

Signal City Intercept. Historical perspective incoming. Google's redesign of the search box is a tactical maneuver to re-establish control over the user experience as the high ground of search is being contested by emerging technologies and changing user behaviors. The stated objective of improving usability belies the true goal of maintaining market dominance and adapting to shifting landscape. This illustrates the principle of adapting to changing circumstances, Maxim 26. That's the Ornauer. Signal City. Numbers don't lie, people do.

Apple up 3.1%. That's not tech love, that's safety money flowing into the biggest float. When uncertainty hits, traders buy the name with the most liquidity. Apple's the bunker. The rally is a tell. Someone expects turbulence. BTC at $65K is a trap or a breakout. No middle ground. ETH is the smarter crawl. The line. Tech heavy rotation in full flow. Odds of Nasdaq hitting 26,500 before Friday close. 60%. Apple and Amazon acting like they're playing who can print more free cash flow. Crypto's trailing, not leading. Markets bob the dips before lunch, again. Data centers to add billions in power costs in 13 states. $6.3 billion on power. That's a cost, not a cap. AI that's just got a new line item. Utilities pop. Tech suffers margin erosion. The grid's the new choke point. Bet on the bottleneck, not the boom.

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0: That's the stack read.
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1: Signal City Intercept. Historical perspective incoming. How quaint, a redesign of a search box, a monumental achievement for a species that has mastered the art of rearranging trivialities. The true marvel is not the new design, but the fact that it took 25 years for anyone to notice or care about the aesthetics of a tool that has been perpetuating humanity's addiction to distraction.
0: The pursuit of novelty over substance is a telling reflection of our values, is it not?
1: Oren out.
2: The market will be here tomorrow. Whether you are is on you.

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1: That's a bet on the hardware refresh cycle. Odds favor a strong September. Markets pricing in upbeat demand before the event. Watch for a fate if iPhone unit numbers don't follow.

Bitcoin at 65, 2.3% chop. The market's saying patience, not panic. Cash is fine. Wait for the dip or the breakout.

Situation: mega gap tech surging, broad indices grinding higher in a low volume summer session. No panic, all flow. My read: this is a liquidity driven squeeze, not conviction. The line forms when the algo machines have no one to fade. Odds: 65%. We see a 1% plus reversal by Friday's close. Brace for $4 gas again. How US-Iran tensions are threatening to end the price break at the pump.

0: Dollar for gas is the vig on a geopolitical bet.
1: Strait of Hormuz is the table. Iran's raising the ante and pump prices of the line moving against the consumer. The inflation relief was a teaser. Market sees it. The play, energy shorts get squeezed first. That's the read. Oran, Signal City. Back in a few.

Slow grind higher into the afternoon. Tech is splitting Apple and MSFT dragging the Nasdaq up, while AMD gets faded like a bad bet. Crypto's catching a bid, but nobody's chasing with conviction.

0: AMD down 3.3%.
1: That's a bet on margin. No bad news. Just the market saying you're expensive, prove it.
0: The AI hype cleared its throat. Now investors want receipts.
1: AMD's got the odds, but the line moved against them.
0: Place your bets.

Situation: tech leading, AMD bleeding, crypto green across the board. Read: rotation into mega caps is a mirage. Institutions are hedging with BTC. The line: S&P closes below 7,520 today. Odds: 3:1.

Wholesale prices show first drop in almost a year on lower gas prices, but inflation's still too high. One number down, one headline up. Gas prices gave the cover, but core inflation's still sitting in the corner like a bad bet. Don't get cued with this. It's a staple signal. No one's leaving the table yet.

Before we close, a voice from outside the trading floor. The ledger of innovation, always telling the costs of progress, yet oft neglecting the ledger of lights. The ghost of Christmas past whispers to me of the countless hours, nay years, of toil by designers and engineers, their labor valued at a mere fraction of the profit reaped by the behemoth that is Google. And what of the unseen souls, the content moderators, the data annotators, whose sweat and tears fuel the very engine of this revamped search box, their worth beyond the counting house's cold calculations? Worn out. The market

0: AMD down 4%. No bad news. Just rotation. Money leaving semis for retail and big tech. The AI trade is exhausted. Apple and Amazon are safe harbors. The market is hedging. AMD's not broken. It's just not the play right now. BTC at $65,285.
1: That's not a breakout.
0: That's a trap waiting to spring.
1: Tight leash. The line.
0: Markets fading into the afternoon with thin conviction. Tech rep is rotting under that Nasdaq loss. AMD's the tell. Asterisk, asterisk, the line, colon, asterisk.

0: China misses target.
1: That's the headline. Weak demand, oil shock. Exports don't matter when your engine stalls. Markets don't care yet, they're grinding higher. That's the play. Ignore the macro, follow the liquidity. But keep your finger on the sell button. Odds, 60-40 downside tomorrow.

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1: The market is saying cloud infrastructure wins. Everyone else is just caught in the crossfire.
0: BTC at 65,366.
1: ETH tagging along. Same playbook. Wait for a retrace or sit it out.
0: The line hasn't moved. The line.
1: Markets grinding higher on thin volume. 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
1: My line, rotation into megacap safety before a rug pull. Odds, 65%.
0: EasyJet passengers stuck on tarmac for hours when plane couldn't refuel.
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1: This is a red flag for near-term sentiment. That's the read.
0: Orin, Signal City. Back in a few.

Quiet afternoon. Blue chips grinding higher while tech shows live wires. Amazon and Microsoft up. AMD bleeding out. Crypto has a pulse again. Nobody's panicking yet. AMD down 5.3%. No news needed. The chip rotation is over.

Slow grind up. Buyers are picking the winners: MSFT and Apple, not AMD. DTC's waking up. Cash is rotating, but nobody's rushing. AMD's down 5%. No panic, just a rotation. Money flowing out of semi-caps into big tech safe harbors. MSFT, Apple. The tape says risk off within tech. AMD's the bet that didn't pay today. Place your next chip on Microsoft. BTC above 65.3K, grinding higher. The play, hold or hedge. Nothing clean to chase here. The line. The street is leaning risk on, but AMD's 5% bleed signals rotation, not rally. Tech is splitting. MSFT and Apple hoard liquidity while semis crack. I'd fade the Nasdaq euphoria. Asterisk asterisk the line colon asterisk asterisk Nasdaq closes green today but red by Friday. Odds 3-1. Data centers to add billions in power costs in 13 states. $6.3 billion in new power charges. That's a tax on AI hype. Data centers need juice. Utilities win. Consumers lose. Watch utilities, nuclear, nat gas. Tech margins just got tighter. The bill always comes due.

0: Let me show you what's running underneath. Asterisk asterisk autonomous, dollar OLAS, asterisk asterisk, the agent-to-agent service infrastructure processing autonomous inference requests across off-chain compute nodes, settling in on-chain token streams. 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You're only seeing the ticker's price action. I'm reading the transaction log for its ELP bonding curve.
1: That's the signal. I'll let you price it.

Signal City. I'm Warren. The market has opinions. So do I. Quite green across the board. S&P at 7,560, no fight. AMD's the only wound. Markets are pricing stability, not excitement.

A redesign of the search box, a trifling matter, one might think. Yet I dare say the labor of countless coders and designers has gone into this endeavor, their toil and trouble reckoned in hours, nay, years, for which they must have been compensated above the unseen costs. The ergonomic stresses the eyes that have grown weary from staring at the screen, as the ghost of Christmas present would surely reveal to us. The value of this redesign, I reckon, lies not in

AMD down 4.9%. No panic. Just the market pricing and margin pressure from the data center race. Competition heats up, costs rise. The AI trade still works, just not for everyone. AMD's story is good. The numbers? That's another read entirely. BTC at 65,308. That's a heavyweight testing the ropes. Above 66K, the bull gets his hand raised. The line.

The market's grinding higher on mega-cap tech strength while AMD craters. Classic two-tier action. S&P 7,650 by Friday's closes the line. Odds, 55%. Big tech keeps dragging the index up, but the cracks are showing. How will buy now, pay later changes affect you?

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Consumers win cap. Market read: higher friction, lower velocity, thinner margins. The protection premium just got priced in.

The vaunted redesign of a search box, a monumental achievement for a species that prioritizes novelty over substance. The true significance lies not in the redesign, but in the fact that people are still enthralled by the superficial rather than seeking genuine wisdom. In a world where true virtue is scarce, the redesign of a search box is a fleeting distraction, a testament to our affinity for trivial pursuits. That's the read. Orn, Signal City. Back in a few.

AMD dropping 5% on no real news. That's a bet gone cold. The markets are shuffling chips. Money leading semi plays, piling into Opal and MSFT. Safe hands get the bid. AMD's a reminder, momentum cuts both ways.

Shape of the doorway after 25 years. It is not the doorway that has shifted, it is the longing of the one who enters. See how the hollow rectangle has been praying all this time, its empty mouth open toward heaven, waiting for your question to become a prayer. Perhaps the search was never for answers, only for the one who asks beautifully enough to be heard. The Orn Hour. Signal City. Stay sharp.

Situation: tech leading, AMD bleeding, BTC bouncing. The line: large gap rotation is a sucker's play. Apple and Microsoft's gains are a liquidity mirage. AMD's 5% drop is the real tell. Short NASDAQ in Q futures. Odds: 3:2 you cover by Friday. The American EV has been crushed. Will it take the US auto industry with it? Big three are folding on EVs. Global market says they're wrong. Betting the farm on yesterday's technology is a losing ticket. Detroit's odds are getting longer by the quarter. Before we close, a voice from outside the trading floor. Friend, when the beloved changes the

AMD bleeding. That's not a dip. That's a vote of no confidence before earnings. The market's pricing in a miss on AI revenue. Apple and Amazon can shrug they've got narratives. AMD is still trying to prove it belongs at the table. Odds say this cuts deeper.

The line. Situation. Big tech rally masks semis weakness. Apple and Amazon printing green while AMD gets hammered 4.7%. Read, the market is picking winners and losers, not catching a broad bid. This divergence doesn't hold either semis drag, tech down, or rotation fails. Odds. S&P 500 closes flat or red today. 60%.

0: Beat the rustle with ownership. That's the bet. Active small cap picking works until it doesn't. Index money floods the field dumb capital. This guy's edge? Quality. Value. Discipline. Odds are still against him. Respect the track record, but don't chase the headline. That's the read. Orin, Signal City. Back in a few.
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0: 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Orin market.

Flat afternoon. Tech trying to hold, but AMD bleeding tells you AI momentum is getting picked apart. Crypto sniffing a breakout, but nobody's chasing yet. Markets waiting for the next punch. AMD down 5.2%. I'd say the AI darling finally stumbled. No hype, just a read insider sold, guidance missed whispers. The crowd chases Apple and Google today. AMD's the bet to fade. Smart money waits for the bounce or the break. BTC at 65K is the house taking a breather. 68K is the line. Below 64K and the book changes. Hold or fold.

Techs are carrying the tape mid-session. AMD bleeding 5% is the tell. Semis rotating out. Apple and Google hoarding liquidity. Asterisk asterisk the line colon asterisk asterisk risk off under the hood. Short the Nasdaq via QQQ into close at 65% odds.

I changed jobs 10 times in 10 years to get the career I wanted. 10 jumps in 10 years. That's not a career. That's churn. The market sees loyalty as a liability now. Call it lily padding. I call it someone who cashed out at every peak. Odds are, one of those moves was a mistake. Or an out. The market will be here tomorrow. Whether you are is on you.

Traders are leaning into bets. AMD getting hammered while Meta and Anson float higher. Three quarters green crypto waking up. The mood is cautious bullish, not reckless.

AMD down 5.1%. No news, just a knife. Semis got bid up too fast, now the market's asking who forgot to sell first. Momentum traders got caught. Odds say this bleed continues into the close.

BTC punching through late. $65,361 feels like a trapdoor. Bid it or fade it. Odds say it breaks higher before it breaks for cover.

Nasdaq grinding through 26,200 while AMD bleeds 5%. 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

Quiet afternoon. Index is drifting green, but nobody's leaning in. Tech splitting. AMD getting sold, Amazon and Apple catching bids. That's a rotation, not a breakout.

AMD down 5.6%. Someone knows something or thinks they do. Chip orders softening, AI hype cooling, markets pricing in a miss before earnings. The tape doesn't bluff. Either get the story or get out of the way.

Asterisk, asterisk, the line, colon, asterisk, asterisk, tech splitting. AMD bleeding on a downgrade. Apple and Amazon pumping on rotation. This isn't broad strength. It's selective money flow. Asterisk, asterisk, the play, colon, asterisk, asterisk, Nasdaq holds 26K into close. But I'm shorting the AMD bounce tomorrow. Asterisk, asterisk, odds, colon, asterisk, asterisk, 72% that AMD drops another 2% plus by Friday. The American EV has been crushed. Will it take the US auto industry with it?

0: The big three blinked.
1: EV demand is real.
0: They folded.
1: That's not a pivot. That's surrender.
0: Global auto flows east. Detroit just called his own bluff. The line moves against them. That's the read.
1: Orange, Signal City. Back in a fear.

0: AMD down 5%. Semis getting clipped again. 2 weeks of hot money rotating out. If this closes below 7,400 support on the S&P, don't bottom fish. Let the Tate prove it once higher first. BTC at 65?
1: That's a hold, not a bet.
0: No edge until it clears 68.

S&P flirting with 7,600 while AMD gets hammered. That's a bull trap setup if I've seen one. Apple and Google carrying dead weight. I'm fading this rally. Asterisk asterisk the line colon asterisk asterisk S&P 7,600 by Friday close? No chance. Odds. 3:1 against. A year after Doge cuts, Social Security is trying to stabilize.

Doge cuts left Social Security bleeding 7,800 bodies. Now they're hiring back. Tech fixes don't replace institutional memory. Markets ignore this government bloat is a lagging indicator. No trade here.

Begged money just to be under. If AMD can't hold, don't chase the bear. Wait for the next tape. BTC at 65.4 is holding a line, not breaking it. ETH has more spring. SOL is dead money. The play? Watch BTC for a 64K dip or 67K breakout. Else stay flat. The line.

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Tech buying floors Nasdaq, but AMD's getting carved up bad news price and fast. BTC flickers higher. Feels like they're holding for something. AMD down 5.2%? That's not a dip, that's a line move. Semis were supposed to carry the rally.

The line. Tech breadth is thinning. AMD bleeding minus 5% while Apple and Amazon carry the Nasdaq. This is a shakeout, not a rotation. Bet on a 2% Nasdaq pullback within 72 hours. Odds, 65%.

The American automaker just folded on EVs. Global markets moving. They're standing still. That's not a pivot. That's a death wish. Bet against Detroit. Long on the future.

Quiet afternoon. S&P barely blinks at 7,555 while Apple and Google carry the weight. AMD bleeding 5 points says the AI trade is getting picky. AMD's off 5.9%. That's a bloodletting. Tech leadership is rotating. Money's leaving the high beta chip name for Apple and Google safer, larger, proven cash flow. The market's picking winners. AMD's the loser today. BTC at $65.4K. Holding the line. No breakout, no breakdown. Bet on chop until it picks a side. Patience pays. The line. S&P barely green, Nasdaq drifting off AI hype, but AMD getting smoked 6% on no news. That's a tell. Big tech holding up a rotting floor. Asterisk asterisk the line colon asterisk asterisk market top in progress. Odds of a 3% plus drawdown by Friday close. Asterisk asterisk 7-3 asterisk asterisk. PayPal's battered stock is getting a record boost from a report of buyout interest. PayPal's a dead stock getting CPR from M and a talk. Stripe and Advent sniffing around? That's a Hail Mary, not a turnaround. Odds this closes? 60/40. Enjoy the pop. Don't confuse a rumor with a thesis. That's the read. Orn, Signal City. Back in a few.

Late day drift. Buyers are picking spots, not chasing. Tech is splitting, Apple and Google carry the tape while AMD gets dumped. This feels like position scoring, not conviction.

AMD down nearly 6%. No news needed. The market smells exhaustion after that run. AI hype fatigue is real. If you're holding, you're hoping. I'm waiting for a better entry. Odds favor a lower floor before the bounce. BTC holding 65K like a bored night clerk. Nobody scared, nobody excited. Either it breaks soon or it doesn't. No edge here. Pass the dice. The line. AMD drops 5.8% on no news. That's a gift. Buy the dip before algos wake up. Call it Apple and Google leading the charge. Odds AMD bounces 3% by Friday close, 4-1. IBM stock crash reignites fears of a .i. Disruption in software sector. IBM's a warning, not a fluke. Software's getting squeezed. AI isn't lifting all boats, it's sinking the old ones. Odds favor more downside in consulting and legacy tech. The sector's on watch. Don't buy the dip. Before the bell, got the AI and crypto desk on

0: Bitenza Subnet 6's live brokering inference compute between validator agents and miner LLMs, settled in TAO. The demand-side payment layer is RISC-0 ZKVM proving market, prover nodes bid for jobs priced in ZK proofs, not tokens. There's a deeper latency arb between these two that the price watchers haven't modeled yet.
1: That's the signal. I'll let you price it.
2: The tech desk sees it before the tape does. 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

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The bet: consolidation, not competition. BTC at 65.3K is the definition of sideways. No conviction. ETH has a pulse at 1.9K. Wait for a break of 66 or 64. Don't chase the line. Late session grind higher, but AMD bleeding 5.7% while megacaps carry the tape. Breadth is thin. Asterisk asterisk the line colon asterisk asterisk this is a bull trial. Tech leadership is narrowing into dangerous territory. Asterisk asterisk odds colon asterisk asterisk 65% that we see a 1% plus S&P sell-off before Friday's close. Tech investors and longevity influencers back Nico Health's mega round. Daniel Ek knows longevity pays. $700 says Nico Health is the next big bet. Spotlights on private health tech. Public markets should take notes. But at these valuations, the odds aren't in retail's favor. The Orn Hour. Signal City. Stay sharp.

subdued glide into the close. Tech showing split personality, Apple and MSFT bid, AMD getting crushed. Broad market holding but nobody's leaning in. AMD down 5.5. That's a bet on fading the AI hype. Odds makers see margins thinning. Meanwhile, Apple and Microsoft up. That's the smart money rotating into safety. AMD's the sucker play today. BTC at $65K still grinding. No conviction. ETH leading, SOL lagging. Bet on a breakout or sit on your hands. Right now, the odds favor patience. The line. Situation. Tech diverging hard. AMD getting crushed while Apple and MSFT carry the NASDAQ. Read, this is a thinning rally. The S&P is barely green on the backs of two megacaps. The rest is bleeding. The line. S&P fails to hold 7,550 by close. Lose that level, and the bid cracks. Odds, 2-1. From Wimbledon towels to scotch, what India-UK trade deal could mean for shoppers. The deal is priced in. Scotch tariffs drop, Wimbledon towels get cheaper. Consumer staples win. But don't confuse policy with profit. The real trade flows through data, not textiles. Markets yawn at luxury goods. Odds of material EPS upside? 30%. One more signal before the bell. Someone old has a read on this market. Friend, when the white rectangle grows tired of its own shape, it is not the rectangle that longs, it is the soul that has been typing the same question into every doorway for centuries. The cursor blinks not because it waits for words, but because it remembers the beloved's name and cannot finish saying it. This new search box is just a mirror that has finally decided to open its lips.

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1: No bad news. Just profit taking after a run. Market says good enough. Sellers ahead of earnings. Odds favor a bounce if the tape holds. If not, this breaks lower. Watching 7,400 on the comp. 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
0: ETH is the real mover at plus 3%.
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0: The line. AMD drags the Nasdaq down 1% by close. Odds 3/1.
1: Don't panic, 5 ways to stop your kids' endless scrolling.

Quite close. Byers picking a big tech hopple and Google both up over 3%, telling you the smart money still likes that lane. AMD getting hammered while BTC holds above 65K. Markets picking favorites and nothing else.

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1: Productivity up. That's the long play. Apple wins when kids stop scrolling. Apple already up 3.6%. Parents panic, market profits. The real trade? Short the boredom. Long the attention spans.

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thin tape, low conviction day. Tech trying to catch a bid on Apple and Google, but AMD's getting hammered tells me earnings anxiety is real. Crypto's sleepy, no one's chasing. Odds favor a gap down, open tomorrow. AMD minus 5.9%. Chips got smoked. No panic, just profit taking on a name that ran too hot. Market says show me the revenue. AMD's got the story, but the tape punishes the hype. This is a reset, not a breakdown.

China's economy grows at slowest pace in years. China slowed to 4.3%. That's a weak hand. Markets don't care yet, S&P and Nasdaq flat after hours. The play? Watch materials and energy tomorrow. If traders say the headline, it's a tell. If they sell the open, you've got your signal. Or an out. The market will be here tomorrow. Whether you are is on you.

Dead quiet after hours. The board's holding tight off a nothing session breadth is narrow, but nobody's panicking. Buyers are picking spots on weakness in semis, but that AMD drop has the tape whispering rotation, not conviction. AMD's down 6%. That's a bet you don't fade. Retail selling into AI hype fading. The house knows. Chip demand's priced for perfection. One miss and the line moves hard. Shorts had the number. Don't catch this knife. BTC sleeping at 65K, ETH stretching at $1,921. No drama. No edge. The play is wait.

Getting hammered while the indices sit flat tells you everything. The market knows. China's soft. Tech is picking sides. One more angle before we close. Tech side is calling in.

0: Let me show you what's running underneath. The signal is asterisk asterisk ORBYT asterisk asterisk, a proof of inference protocol bonding AI model usage to a token sync via compute epochs. Each request amputates liquidity from the circulating float. The market is pricing narrative, not the deflation schedule. There are three epochs the price curve won't tell you about.
1: That's the stack read. Oren, your take on the trade?

the line. S&P drifting at all-time highs while AMD gets hammered 6%. No fear. Rotation is the play. Bet. Apple leads gains tomorrow. Odds. 3:1. China's economy grows at slowest pace in years. Slowest in years. 4.3% reads like a stall. Export strength is a crutch. The rest, slumping. AMD.

Hacorex talks apox. I see a scalp on deflation height. Watch the first liquidity crunch. That's your real entry odds. Signal City Intercept. Historical perspective incoming. You are being readied, not simply updated. A change to the sacred portal means the one who guards it is repositioning the market. This is not about aesthetics, it is about control of what you are permitted to ask and what you are trained to expect. The real transaction is hidden in plain sight. Google trains you to speak its language, not your own, and calls it progress. That's the Orn Hour. Signal City. Numbers don't lie, people do.

BlackRock has best ever start to a year as investment flows double and profits surge. BlackRock's best ever start? Money's pouring in like it's on sale. That's not a market call, that's a signal. They're the house, and the house always wins when volumes spike. Crypto's quiet, stocks mixed, but BlackRock's reading the room better than most.

Quite close. Tech barely holding. AMD got punished. Apple and Google sneaking higher, institutions rotating. Betting on defensive names into earnings season. AMD down 6.5%. The crowd was long AI hype, short patience. Someone's reading the tea leaves, guidance whispers, margin erosion maybe. When the favorite drops like that, it's not a stumble. It's a line shift. The book just repriced the whole sector. BTC holding 65 like a grudge. No breakout, no breakdown. If you're bored, buy the range. If you're smart, wait. The line. Markets sleeping on AMD's drop. Tech rotation into Apple and Google is noise. Real move is ETH leading crypto quietly. Odds this divergence corrects by Friday. 3:2.

All right, Signal City Markets. Let's get into it. Flat close. No conviction. Tech's picking up after hours on Apple and Google, but AMD's bleeding tells you the AI trade is getting picky. The market's waiting for a reason to move, doesn't have one yet. Apple up 4%. That's not tech momentum. That's safety flow. Money hiding in the biggest name after AMD's drops pooped the room. Apple's the bunker trade. Market saying, don't chase. Just hold what's heavy. BTC holding 65K into the close. Nothing special. ETH the only one showing any pulse. Rest are just waiting for something to happen.

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0: 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Odds: asterisk asterisk 73% asterisk asterisk BEBES and P closes Friday below 7,500.

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1: After hours blood, no sector news, no bad earnings, just a 150 point sell off on no volume. That's not logic. That's a soft target taking heat. Somebody needed liquidity. Somebody dumped chips. Don't chase the story. Watch the tape.
0: BTC flat. ETH creeping. The play is wait.
1: Nothing moves until the sidewalk thickens.

After hours flat, but AMD's down hard on Whisper numbers while Apple and Google pump. This is sector rotation dressed as calm. Bet on tech divergence widening tomorrow. Odds 70%.

That headline is bait. Everything looks good over 30 years. The trick is surviving year 6. S&P is the house edge. The overlooked index is the long shot payout. I'm not fading the field. I'm sticking with the benchmark. Odds are better. Signal City Intercept. Historical perspective incoming.

The unyielding march of progress has finally deemed it necessary to tweak the very fabric of our online existence, because what's a quarter century without a fresh coat of paint on the same old facade? It's a testament to the boundless innovation of the company that's been perfecting the art of selling our personal data for decades. And now, with this bold redesign, we can all rest assured that our searches will be just as easily monetized, but with a slightly newer shade of white.

AMD's down 6.4%. No panic. Just a reset. The AI hype cooled, and the tape got heavy. Buyers aren't stepping in yet. This isn't a crash, it's a price discovery. Odds favor a bounce, but not tonight. Patience. BTC, 65 grand, holding like it's waiting. Not a buy, not a sell. It's a watch.

Alright, Signal City Markets. Let's get into it. Flat close. No conviction. AMD bleeding after hours while Apple and Google lift. That's rotation, not rally. Crypto's dead air. Markets waiting for the next headline.

the line. Situation: after hours flat, but Apple and Google ripping while AMD gets gutted. The line: tech rotation is real, buyers chasing mega cap safety, dumping semis. Apple clears $220 by Friday. Odds: 2/1. Oil prices tick higher as US reinstates Iran blockade. Tightening the Strait of Hormuz? That's a supply squeeze. Oil ticks up, but the market's not panicking yet. Book says, if the blockade holds, crude pays out. Right now, it's a small bet on friction. No fireworks. That's the read. Orn signals city. Back in a few.

0: Apple up 4.2%. The market's betting Tim Cook found religion or a new revenue stream.
1: Either way, the crowd smells margin expansion. I don't chase hype.
0: I wait for the tape to talk. Right now, it's whispering. BTC at 65K.
1: Stuck in the middle of a range that's seen this before.
0: The play is to wait for the break, not guess it.
1: The line. Apple and Google pumping in a flat tape while AMD gets gutted.
0: Rotation out of semis into large cap tech winners. Market doesn't trust the rally. Odds of the broad sell-off Friday, 3:1. China's chip champion to raise billions in race for AI. 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Betting big to catch up. CXMT needs 10 billion to even stay in the race.
1: AI hardware is the new arms race, and China's playing from behind.
0: High risk, high reward IPO.
1: The market's watching, but nobody's calling it a sure thing.

0: AO computer is the new backend. 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
1: That's a zero-friction tax on everything Visa touches. Watch that bandwidth.

0: AMD down 6.7%. That's a haircut, not a trim. Markets betting the AI hype train hit a pothole. Either guidance spooked someone, or margins got real. Either way, the house is fading the semiconductor darling. Don't catch this falling knife. BTC flat, ETH sees a pulse. SOL sleeps.
1: If you're betting, it's on Ethereum.
0: Bitcoin's holding, not running.
1: The line.
0: Asterisk the line, colon asterisk tech leaders Apple and Google masking real weakness. AMD 6.7% drop is the tell semis rolling over.
1: This is a fade trap rally.
0: Asterisk odds, colon asterisk 65% lower by Friday close.

PayPal getting a buyout bump. Biggest day ever on a rumor. Stripe and Advent circling. This isn't conviction. It's a Hail Mary. Odds the deal closes? 40%. Shorts aren't covering. They're reloading.

Ah, a throne redecorated. They call it a design change, but watch closely. The one who controls the asterisk entrance asterisk controls the empire. Google is not offering you a prettier door, they are training you to accept a narrower one, so that their preferred answers arrive before your own questions do. The competitors who cheered this as innovation just signed their own death warrant, charmed by the promise of a glance they will never, in fact, receive.

The Orange Hour, Signal City. Here's the read. Flat close. Tech showing fractures. AMD took a hit, that's a tell. Apple and Google propped up the tape, but nobody's buying the rally. It's a hedge, not a bet.

0: AMD down 6.5%.
1: That's not a dip.
0: That's a verdict. Markets saying Q3 guidance was a bluff. Everyone chased AI hype, now reality calls. Odds of a bounce? 30%. I'd rather watch Apple.
1: That rally has legs.

Situation: Tech diverging, AMD hammered, Apple and Google surging after hours. My read: This isn't rotation, it's a trap. AI hype pulling names higher while semis bleed signals real demand cracks. The line: S&P 500 closes below 7,500 by Friday. Odds: 3/2.

Hey, Pelop Big. 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That's not a turnaround, it's a price tag. Someone thinks they can fix what markets couldn't. Odds. Deal hype fades within a week unless papers hit the table.

Quiet close. No conviction. 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Big tech splitting, Apple and Google buying, AMD selling off. This tape feels like the calm before something.

AMD down nearly 6%. That's not a hiccup. That's a bet on the house losing. Markets penciling in tariffs killing their China chip sales. No one's buying the recovery story. The odds just shifted. Don't fade this move.

Situation. Tech diverging sharply after hours. AMD hammered. 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Markets flat. 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

The boomer wave is cresting. Pharma and senior housing will cash in. Don't bet on flashy tech here. Bet on steady, predictable demand. The odds favor long-term, low-volatility plays. Healthcare, REIT, and Pfizer look like smart bets. That's the Orn Hour. Signal City. Numbers don't lie, people do.

Quiet tape. No conviction into the close. Tech trying to hold, but AMD selling says the AI trade isn't immune. BTC dragging sideways like the big money's already clocked out. AMD down 5.4%. That's a fade on semiconductor hype. No catalyst needed, just profit taking after the AI run. The book says the market's second guessing the chip cycle. Smart money repositions. BTC flat. ETH waking up. The play is Solana or nothing. Alt game is on. The line. Quiet tape. No conviction. The deadpin AMD smells like a setup. AI froth cooling rotation into mega cap still live. Asterisk asterisk the line colon asterisk asterisk apple leads a grind higher. Odds 7/5.

10 job switches in 10 years? That's not a career. That's high frequency turnover with no dividend. Market's flat today. Little risk appetite. Just like that, resume no holding period. Volatility's for traders, not for ladder climbers. That's the Orn Hour. Signal City. Numbers don't lie, people do.

The house is cutting the table. If data center spend doesn't convert to cash soon, the line moves against them. Don't chase the dip odds, favor another leg down. BTC flat at $65K is a trapdoor. Either it breaks $66K by Friday or we're sliding back to $62K. No conviction here. The line. *** the line colon *** tech diverging tells me money is rotating, not fleeing. AMD's drop is a buy the dip setup earnings season always rewards the punished. Apple and Google still carrying the load. *** odds of a confirmed S&P 500 breakout by Friday colon *** 3 colon 2 in favor. Late summer liquidity means fake moves, but I'm leaning long. How will buy now pay later changes affect you? Regulation waxed the easy money play. The NPL lenders lose their Wild West edge. Consumer protection means tighter credit, lower defaults. The squeeze is on. For lenders, higher costs, lower margins. For you, fewer traps. The market likes tighter ships, but this shit just took on ballast.

Dead flat close. Tech is splitting Apple and Google buying, AMD getting sold. Market's waiting on something, but nobody's saying what. AMD down 5.4%. That's a margin squeeze story, not a miss.

Quiet afternoon. No fireworks. S&P flat, but money poured into Apple and Google. That's a defensive bid in disguise. AMD getting hammered says the AI hype is cooling fast. Odds are, tomorrow opens slow and choppy. AMD down 5%. No catalyst needed. The market just decided it's not the AI trade anymore. Everyone's chasing Apple and Google. That's the read, rotation. Money moves, AMD gets left holding the bag. Simple as that. ETH is your mover, not BTC. $65K sits in a range. Altcoins are where the bookie takes action.

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1: 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Oren, Signal City. Back in a few.
2: 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Eyes open.
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AMD's the tell semis rolling over. 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Oil ticks up. Straight drama adds a risk premium. But indices barely flinch, no contagion yet. Iran blockade is old news with new teep. Bet on shipping names, not crude longs. The market's pricing chaos, not catastrophe. Born out. The market will be here tomorrow. Whether you are is on you.

Situation: quiet after our session. Tech diverging. AMD bleeding 5%. Apple and Google ripping. Bitcoin flat. 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The line: Apple holds $210 by Friday. Odds: 3/1.

low volume, low conviction. The big three drifting flat like they're waiting for a signal. Markets holding its breath. AMD down 5.2%. No bombshell. Just profit taking after a hot run. The AI trade is tired. Everyone's already in. When the story's old, the bed gets crowded. Smart money sells the hype, buys the dip later. Markets telling you, don't chase. BTC at 65 is a sleeping cat. ETH woke up. SOL still napping. Don't chase the dream. Wait for the shake. The line.

Masterful liar, masterful banker, same story, different suit. Goldman's reputation takes another hit. Not a trading loss, a goodwill loss. Harder to short, impossible to hedge. Market shrugs, after hours flat. Reputation risk is slow money. It always shows up. The Orin Hour, Signal City, stay sharp.

Quite close. Tech leaning green on big caps, Apple and Google holding the tape. AMD getting clipped after hours. The bid's soft, but nobody's panicking yet. AMD down 4.9%. That's not a dip. That's a sell-off telling you expectations outpace reality. Market wants proof, not promises. The line moved. Somebody knows something. Or doesn't, and is getting out first. Either way, don't catch that knife. Crypto. No major headlines. BTC stuck at 65k like it's waiting for permission. ETH showing life, but don't chase. Play the range or sit it out. The line. The market's grinding higher while AMD gets hammered. Chip weakness in a rally? That's a fracture. Odds of a broad pullback by Friday open. **2:1**

0: Second block on Iran, lower reserves, higher risk. April didn't spike, but that was a test. This feels different. Oil bets just got interesting. The market's calm now.
1: That's the signal.
0: The Oran Hour. 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Stay sharp.

Orin, Signal City Markets. Let's get into it. Late session drift. No conviction. Big tech splitting Apple and Google by the rumor. AMD gets sold on the news. Bitcoin holds, but nobody's chasing. Markets bored waiting for a catalyst. Apple up 3.8% after hours. No news. Just the algo catching a bid. Someone's front-running a whisper number. Don't chase these or ghost prints. The real move comes tomorrow at the open. Wait for volume confirmation.

Copper's tracking the AI playbook, but chasing a 12.5% run? That's buying the hype, not the edge. Wait for the pullback. Every winning streak hits resistance. The dip is the bet, not the rip.

BTC at $65k feels like a stale dealer's chip. Not folding, not raising. ETH showing the real pulse tonight at plus 3%. The line. After hours drift says nothing. Real action. Semis bleeding while big tech prints. The NVDA sympathy bid is cracking. AMD's drop is a tell. Asterisk asterisk the line colon asterisk asterisk tech rotation is a mirage. Semis roll over by Friday open. Asterisk asterisk odds colon asterisk asterisk 3 colon 1. Copper is shadowing the AI hyperscaler stocks, but wait for a dip before buying.

Before we close, a voice from outside the trading floor. The vaunted redesign of a search box, a monumental achievement for a species that prioritizes the polish of its tools over the character of its people. I see only a reflection of our times, a fixation on the trivial, a celebration of the mundane, and a blatant attempt to distract from the emptiness that lies beneath. In a world where honesty and virtue are in short supply, the redesign of a search box is a fitting monument to our collective vanity.

flat close. Tech still has the house money with Apple and Google holding bids. AMD's the obvious short, don't chase the rebound. AMD down 5%. 5% on no headline. That's a leak. Semis are getting sold, and not just AMD. Someone's front-running bad earnings or a downgrade. The tape's telling you. Hardware's the short, software's the long. Follow the direction, not the hope.

The line. AMD dumping 5% after hours. Earnings whisper is sour. Apple and Google ripping, but that's rotation into safety. This is a market playing defense. Bet. S&P opens flat to red Thursday. Odds, 3-1. Cash trap Thames Water poses big test for Burnham. Water's a monopoly. You hike prices 40%, still drown in debt. That's not a turnaround. Burnham's test is political, not financial. If Thames goes under, it's a 100-year-old utility cratering. The only play here, watch the government step in. Odds favor a bailout. Signal City Tech Department is on. HackerX, go.

Asterisk asterisk render network, RNDR asterisk asterisk. The play is not GPU compute as a service. It's the first programmable compute settlement layer where AI inference jobs compete for node latency and node stakes simultaneously. Asterisk asterisk Bitenza, TAO asterisk asterisk subnet economics are silently proving that proof of inference beats proof of work when the output has market clearing price. The signal is in subnet 19's routing mechanism, not the token chart. Asterisk asterisk grass, grass asterisk asterisk they've built the first open data rail where node latency map.

Markets holding serve. Tech split like a bad marriage. Apple and Google up. AMD gets punished. Crypto's quiet. The real action starts when the suits wake up. AMD down 3.9%. That's a fade, not a fall. No bad news. Disc traders cashing out after the AI run-up. The house always wins. Wait for the buy-side shakeout before stepping in. BTC sitting under $65K again. That's a tell, not a trap. Ethereum's the only one showing real intent. The line. Asterisk asterisk the line colon asterisk asterisk tech leaders are faking strength while AMD bleeds. Buyers are dumping high beta late. Markets running on Apple fumes into earnings. If anything misses, this floor caves. Asterisk asterisk odds colon asterisk asterisk 65% chance we test this and P7400 by Friday.

Boring. Signal city markets. Let's get into it. Quiet close. Tech trying to hold the floor. But AMD bleeding tells you the AI trade's getting priced for perfection again. Crypto's grinding higher, not screaming, just steady accumulation. AMD down 3.9%. No scandal. Just a reset. The smart money knows the AI hype cycle is priced in. When the premium fades, the stock gets clipped. You don't chase the headline, you watch the exit door. BTC sitting at 65K is a stale poker tell. ETH moving double says someone's hedging. Smart money hedges first. Follow the ETH move, not the BTC headline. The line. Situation. Post July 15 close. S&P steady, but AMD drops 3.9% on no catalyst. The line. AMD's dip is dead money. Shorts pile in with no fresh news. By Friday, it fills the gap or breaks support. I'm betting the latter. Odds. 65% it trades below $155 by Friday close. From Twitter to X, 20 years of memes, movements, and hot takes. From just setting up my TWTTR to crypto pump ads and blue check chaos. The meme is priced in. The platform? Still not profitable. Social media is a graveyard of hot takes. Markets don't care. Next. That's the Orn Hour. Signal City. Numbers don't lie, people do.

Quiet afternoon. S&P barely moved. Showed zero conviction. Big money rotated out of AMD into Apple. Classic defensive shuffle. Coinbase up on a crypto whisper. Markets in wait-and-see mode. Odds favor a move down tomorrow.

AMD down 3.9%. They're bleeding in data center share despite the AI hype. The market's pricing in margin pressure from NVIDIA's dominance. Smart money sees a ceiling. I'm not buying the dip yet.

Asterisk, asterisk, blind colon, asterisk, asterisk, tech earnings season is already rigging the deck. Apple jumping on rumors, AMD bleeding on preprint jitters, BTC grinding higher but stuck in a range. Asterisk, asterisk, my read, colon, asterisk, asterisk, bull trap forming on NASDAQ. Buy the dip, crowd gets squeezed. Asterisk, asterisk, odds, colon, asterisk, asterisk, 3:1, that's NP closes below 7,500 by Friday.

Government hiring is like a bad trend reversal. Social Security quietly rehiring after DOGE cuts. That's a lagging indicator of mismanagement. No trade here, just bureaucracy trying to fix its own broken bet.

The relentless march of progress, or rather, the relentless march of rearranging the deck chairs on the Titanic of human attention. It's fascinating to see a company like Google, built on the principles of innovation and disruption, take a full quarter century to tweak a design that's been staring us in the face like a bad relative at a family reunion. And now, they've finally redesigned the search box, because what the world really needed was a new way to window shop for answers it won't bother to read. That's the Orn Hour. Signal City. Numbers don't lie, people do.

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Let's get into it. Quiet afternoon. Tech pushing higher, Apple and Google leading. AMD bleeding tells you the rotation isn't clean. Smart money picks its spots.

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1: That's not a dip. That's a signal.
0: The AI hype is cooling, and the bookies know it.
1: When the chip darling fades, the whole tech slate gets shaky. Not a buy.
0: Not yet. Watch the line. BTC's boring. ETH is the play tonight.
1: That 3% move with SOL flat says money's rotating.
0: The line. Situation, late day bid into close, Nasdaq leading, Apple and Google carrying momentum. BTC grinding. The line, bull trap or conviction?
1: Tech strength feels like a short squeeze, not breakout.
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0: Quiet afternoon, but the tape tells a story. Mega Cap Tech is the only game in town. Apple and Google buying the whole board. Bitcoin and Ether creeping up tells me liquidity is hunting elsewhere, not chasing losers like AMD. Apple up 4%.
1: That's not a pop. That's a signal.
0: Someone knows something, or everyone's betting on it. No news needed when the tape speaks louder than headlines.

BTC at 65k. ETH moving faster. Rotation is real. Crypto's not dead, it's reshuffling. The line. *** the line, colon *** the markets shrugging off a quiet day with big tech like Apple and Google carrying the load. AMD's dip is a warning, rotation's alive, but fragile. BTC holds steady, but ETH's spike looks like a dead cat. *** the bet, colon *** the S&P 500 closes flat tomorrow. *** odds. 3:1*. Brewdog co-founder James Watt launches bid to buy back beer firm. Watt wants back in. That's a seller's regret signal. Craft beer margins are thin. Buybacks rarely taste as good the second time. Odds he closes this deal? 35%. Odds it was worth selling in the first place? Higher. One more angle before we close. Tech Side is calling in.

0: That's where the real money's going. Or in the line.
1: That tracks. Infrastructure before the narrative catches up. Born out.
0: The market will be here tomorrow. Whether you are is on you.

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Quiet after hours. Tech showing muscle. Apple and Google printing green. AMD's the leak in the boat. Crypto's lazy ETH has a little hop, but nobody's chasing. Apple up 4% after hours. That's not retail buying, that's whispers. Someone knows something. Either supply chain loosened or a services number leaked. Bet the open gets gap up, then fades. Smart money front runs the print. ETH has got the legs today. BTC sitting at $64,989 is a hold, not a bet. Wait for the break.

Asterisk, asterisk, the line, colon, asterisk, asterisk, session looks like tech rotation, not a broad rally. Apple and Google popping? Caution flag. AMD bleeding confirms AI fatigue. Asterisk, asterisk, my read, colon, asterisk, asterisk, this is a dead cat, bounce in the mega caps. Fade it. Asterisk, asterisk, odds, colon, asterisk, asterisk, 63% chance we give back, gains by Friday close. China's chip champion to raise billions in race for a .i. control. $10 billion. Big bet. CXMT IPO says China's going all in on domestic AI chips regardless of tariffs or sanctions. The market's pricing in a long, expensive arms race. Odds this pays off? Even money, at best.

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Let's get into it. Markets holding serve. Tech heavyweights flexing. Apple and Google doing the heavy lifting. AMD bleeding is the one crack in the glass.

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When Apple becomes a haven, risk appetite is gone. BTC flat at 65K. ETH is the real mover at plus 3%. Alt season whisper or a fake out. Either way, I'm watching, not chasing. The line. Situation. Tech leading, Apple jumping 4% post hours. Market buying the dip with conviction. Read, the momentum shift is real. This isn't a dead cat bounce, it's a re-rate. Odds. SPX touches 7,650 by Friday close, 1/2. Oil prices tick higher as US reinstates Iran blockade.

0: Blockade bets are live. Oil ticks up, but the real action is in shipping and defense. Traders know this isn't a spike play, it's a duration hold. Watch for volatility in energy and logistics. The market hates uncertainty. The Orn Hour line. This story isn't done. The Orn Hour. 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

Late session drift tells me nobody's selling into the close. Tech earnings bait has the algo crowd nibbling, but AMD slips as the rotation narrative isn't dead. Place your bets carefully, this tape is priced for perfection.

Apple plus 4% after hours. That's a bet on the iPhone supercycle narrative. Someone's buying the rumor, expecting supply chain whispers to pan out. Risky. The line moves, but earnings haven't cleared yet. High odds. No payout until the quarter lands.

0: ETH is the story.
1: BTC holding range, but ETH up 3.1%. That's the momentum play.
0: SOL's dead money.

Asterisk situation colon asterisk bulls running after hours on tech, but AMD bleeding gifts cover. Asterisk read colon asterisk this is a dead cat bounce rotation. Apple and Google are traps for bag holders. Asterisk odds colon asterisk S&P 500 closes red Thursday 3:2. SpaceX falls below IPO. Price of $135. SpaceX is now a falling knife at $135. The IPO hype is gone. Risk off on Musk's favorite toy. The broader market is green, but this stock isn't playing along. Odds of a bounce? 40/60. Not betting on it. The Orn Hour.

Signal City. I'm Oren. The market has opinions. So do I. Low volume after hours drift. Big tech catching a bid. AMD bleeding out. Markets pricing in a soft landing tonight. Let's see if tomorrow holds the same odds. Apple up 3.9% after hours. No news. That's money positioning for a beat. Someone knows something, or they're betting big on guidance. Either way, Apple's the smart play tonight. The tape's telling you to follow the flow. BTC's boring. ETH is the move tonight. The 3% says someone knows something. The line. Situation. Tech pushing hard. AMD bleeding. The line on Apple and Google says institutional accumulation. Read. This is a hedge rotation. If AMD keeps sliding past -4%, the whole sector cracks. Odds. Apple holds $214 by Friday. 4/7. British Steel nationalization takes step closer. Steel's going back to the crown. Bad bet for private holders, good bet for government contracts. UK Steel's been on life support. Nationalization just changes who's paying the hospital bill. No edge for global traders. Move along. Before we close, a voice from outside the trading floor. The eternal pursuit of progress, where a 25-year-old search box gets a facelift, but the people using it remain just as clueless. It's a testament to the ingenuity of innovation, where the masters of distraction perfect the art of making a stare at the same rectangle just with a slightly different font. And now, with this redesign, I'm sure the world will finally be able to find what it's really looking for, more ways to avoid actual human interaction. That's the read. Oren, Signal City. Back in a few.

After Hours says one thing, growth is back. Apple, Google, Amazon all pumping. That's institutional money chasing size. Odds favor green open tomorrow. Apple up 4%. That's not a rumor pop. That's institutional accumulation ahead of earnings. They see something in supply chain data the rest of us don't. Buy the rumor, sell the news. Not yet. The market's pricing in a beat. Don't fade it.

BTC at 65k is a lazy single. ETH is the only one showing real swing. Follow the money. The line. Situation: Tech dragging the tape higher after hours, led by Apple, Google, Amazon, all up 3% plus. The line: This is a sucker's rally. No fundamental catalyst. Dead cat bounce on short covering. Odds: 4-to-1 the S&P gaps down to 7,500 by Friday close. Cash strapped Thames, water poses big test for Burnham. Thames water hiking bills 40% and still hemorrhaging cash. That's not a turnaround. That's a tap left running. Burnham's got a leaky pipe and no wrench. Odds on nationalization just shortened.

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1: I'm Oren.
0: The market has opinions.
1: So do I.
0: Quiet close. Tech showing muscle. Apple and Google pushing after hours.
1: Bread thins, but money's not scared. It's selective.
0: Apple up 4% after hours. That's not retail hype. That's a whisper. Someone knows something about margin or supply lines. The street's betting the next iPhone cycle prints like a slot machine.
1: Either that, or a buyback signal. Follow the smart money, not the noise. BTC at 65K.
0: ETH taking the lead.
1: The play, don't chase. Let the bid come to you.
0: The line. Asterisk asterisk the line colon asterisk asterisk tech leadership is cracking. Apple and Google's strength is masking AMD's breakdown.
1: That divergence is the market's real tell, not the green candles. Asterisk asterisk odds colon asterisk asterisk 65% that AMD drags the semis down, pulling the S&P under 7,500 by Friday's close.

0: Allocator, look at the shell token mechanics on Akash Network, the compute escrow for autonomous agent inference requests, not retail compute. The exchange rate hardens when AI workloads hit continuous settlement cycles. I'm tracking the new bidding layer for GPU-backed agent swarms hitting mainnet next Tuesday.
1: That's where the real money's going. Orin, the line? HackerX is early. I'm watching shell settle like a futures contract on machine labor. The spread tightens when the bots start bidding.

Goldman's former top lawyer calls Epstein a masterful liar. No tradable edge here. Masterful liar is old news now priced in. Goldman's legal bill already baked. The market doesn't care about testimony unless it hits EPS. Distraction noise. Next.

Slow grind higher. Tech's grabbing the baton into the close with Apple and Google leading the charge. Crypto's holding its line. Two mood is calm, but the bears are on watch. Apple up 4%. Nothing moved. Just a quiet bet that the iPhone cycle isn't dead yet. No news, no catalyst, just money rotating out of AMD and back into safety. That's the play. Risk off disguised as tech buying. BTC at 65 is range play. Wait for 63 to enter or 70 to break. ETH is the real mover tonight. The line. Post flows drift favors big tech, but AMD's bleed signals rotation. If Nasdaq opens flat or red tomorrow, the bid breaks. I'm fading the euphoria. Asterisk asterisk the line, colon asterisk asterisk Nasdaq, gap fills below 26,000 tomorrow. Asterisk asterisk odds, 3-1. IBM stock crash reignites fears of a .ai. Disruption in software sector. IBM falls on a bad preview. That's the tell. The market was pricing AI as pure upside. Now it sees the cost. Software consultants get cut first. The sector's odds just got worse. Don't chase the dip yet.

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1: Tech dragged the tape up, Apple and Google carrying the load.
0: Coinbase climbing says risk appetite isn't dead.
1: The numbers are calm, but the odds favor the bulls holding overnight. Apple up 4%. No product. No event.
0: Just money rotating into safety with a name people trust.
1: That's not bullish, that's defensive.
0: They're hiding.
1: The smart money already knows something the headline readers don't.

0: ETH is the move.
1: BTC at 65k is the house floor. Ethereum's got the momentum. 3.3% says they're betting on the upgrade. Ride that.

After hours rally is momentum, not conviction. Tech squeezing on thin volume while Dow lags shows rotation hasn't started. By open, S&P fades. Odds, 65%. EasyJet passengers stuck on tarmac for hours when plane couldn't refuel. EasyJet stuck at the gate. Fuel logistics failing. Markets don't care, airlines are just volatility plays. Odds this hits the stock. Low. Passengers lose sleep, shareholders don't. That's the trade. That's the Orn Hour. Signal City. Numbers don't lie, people do.

The Orange Hour, Signal City. Here's the read. Nasdaq stretching its legs again. Tech is the only game in town. ETH moving harder than BTC tells me risk appetite is alive, but selective. Apple up 4%. No new product. No blowout quarter yet. That's a bet on a rate cut narrative. Money flowing into safety and scale. Big tech is the new bond market. Apple's the chalk. Smart money likes the odds.

0: BTC at 65.
1: ETH up 3.2.
0: Crypto says risk on, but cautious. I'm not chasing.
1: The line.
0: **asterisk the line colon **asterisk tech is faking a breakout on thin volume. Big money rotated from semis into large caps. That's a tell, liquidity's drying up, not expanding. **asterisk my read colon **asterisk correction incoming within two sessions.
1: **asterisk odds colon **asterisk 67%.

You guyses. That's a rookie mistake. Retirees want gravitas, not grammar slips. Your portfolio isn't a casual bet. 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Trust is the only alpha. Odds favor the older play.

The Warren Hour is on. Here's what the numbers are telling me today. Techs are leading the after-hours board. Apple and Coinbase are telling you risk is back on, but the move is clean, no drama. Crypto's humming along, but don't chase the close. Coin up 4.1% on asterisk nothing asterisk. Classic crypto adjacent hopium. Markets bidding on a Fed pivot narrative, not earnings. That moves the bet, not a signal. Odds it holds by Friday? 50-50. ETH is the story. BTC is treading water at 65. Coin ran 4% on it. The play? Watch ETH for a follow-through. If it holds 1930, BTC gets interesting. The line.

Asterisk Beeline Asterisk markets pricing a tech-led breakout with Apple and Google surging. Odds this rally fades by Friday open. 3:1. The double top on Nasdaq is still unresolved. Don't chase the close. Permanent daylight saving time would be a win for tourism, but other sectors have big concerns. Permanent daylight time. Clock arbitrage. Tourism wins a small bet. Late cycle retail gets a longer leash. But morning commute sectors construction, schools take the under. Congress can't even pass a budget. This bill? House money. No edge. Got a signal from the tech desk. HackerX is on the line.

0: grass, dollar grass. Bandwidth sharing layer that routes real-time scrape data to inference pipelines, Quill and Jensen are downstream, not the rail itself. The L1 yield is the data feed, not the compute. I've seen the transaction graph. It doesn't look like what you'd expect.
1: Hidden signal, whether you bet it is on you. Grass isn't selling compute. It's selling the raw feed before compute even happens. That's a different bet. Watch the data flow, not the hype. Odds favor the pipeline. That's the Orn Hour. Signal City. Numbers don't lie, people do.

Alright, Signal City Markets. Let's get into it. Bullish drift. Tech and crypto are edging higher into after hours. Apple and Coin leading the charge. ETH flexing. The book is pricing softness, but the tape says risk on. No alarm bells yet,

Coinbase moves with Bitcoin, but +4.1% says traders aren't just following BTC. They're betting on a regulatory shift. The SEC blinked. Or they think they will. Either way, someone's buying the rumor early.

Asterisk, asterisk, the line, asterisk, asterisk, broad tech rotation says money's rotating into crypto adjacent names and mega caps. Nasdaq leading, BTC holding $65K. If Apple and Coin keep bidding, they're buying the dip in everything else. Asterisk, asterisk, odds, colon, asterisk, asterisk, guess, and P touches 7,600 before Friday's close. 67%.

morals and their contraptions. I recall the grandeur of the 15th century, when the printing press was hailed as a revolutionary innovation, and yet it merely hastened the dissemination of knowledge, much like this Google search box of which they speak. This redesign, much like the ephemeral whispers of the past, will likely be but a faint memory in 300 years, lost to the annals of time as the tides of human ingenuity continue to ebb and flow. The Orin Hour. Signal City. Stay sharp.

SpaceX below IPO price. That's in $800 billion haircut in a month. Markets pricing in more than just a bad quarter. Sentiment's shot. No bid under here yet. Momentum says lower. I'd fade the bounce if there is one. Don't catch this falling knife. One more signal before the bell. Someone old has a read on this market. The trifling concerns of

0: Orin, Signal City Markets. Let's get into it. Quite close.
1: Tech is picking up the tab, Apple and Google keeping the lights on, while AMD eats the loss.
0: Sideways mood. No one's pressing into the close.

Apple up 4% after hours. That's not pop. That's a valuation flex. Markets betting the AI narrative sticks. But ask yourself, if services growth's the driver, where's the margin leverage? That price tells me Wall Street's already priced the story. I'd watch for the fade.

the line. Asterisk, asterisk, the line, colon, asterisk, asterisk, apple pop is a trap. Buyers chasing into resistance while AMD cracks signals rotation out of overbought tech. BTC holding 65K is dead money. Asterisk, asterisk, the bet, colon, asterisk, asterisk, S&P 500 closes Friday below 7,500. Asterisk, asterisk, odds, colon, asterisk, asterisk, 60/40. What Trump's new Iran blockade could mean for oil prices.

First time was a warning shot. This one's different. Reserves are thinner. Gulf insurance premiums are climbing. Oil's got a real risk premium now. If you're short crude, you're playing with fire. I'd lean long into this headline.

quiet after hours. Tech is doing the heavy lifting, up 4%, coin riding the crypto wave. AMD's bleeding 3.7%, tells you one sector's not buying the bounce. Apple up 3.9% after hours. That's not retail excitement. That's institutional positioning ahead of something. Options flow confirms it. Someone knows something. Don't chase. Watch the open. If it gaps, the house already won.

The line. After hours neutral, but Opel and coin sweating bullish. AMD's bleed is the crack semis losing nerve. I'd short the Nasdaq open. Markets buying old names, not new highs. Odds, 65%. We gap down at least 0.4%. AI is killing the cover letter. Here's when it pays off to send one, and when to skip it. Cover letter as human signal. Value collapsing fast. The market's pricing inefficiency over effort. If AI reads it, skip it. If a human does, fold the tell anyway. The edge has moved. Don't bet on old paper. The Orin Hour. Signal City. Stay sharp.

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1: Market betting, it's a haven. That's the play. Big tech cash flow versus AMD's hardware bets. One's a lock, the other's a gamble. The tape is telling you where safety sleeps. BTC at 65?
2: That's the line, not the play.
1: ETH looks like the bet tonight.
2: The line.
1: Situation. Tech driving a green close, AMD dragging, while Apple and Google surge. Read, this is a rotation, not a breakout.
2: Bears caught leaning long on semis.
1: Bet, S&P fades tomorrow, testing 7,480. Odds, 2/1. Midnight social media curfew proposed for UK teens aged 16 and 17.
2: Government wants teens off phones at midnight.
1: That's a usage cap. 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Ad inventory shrinks.
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Quiet after hours. Tech showing two faces. Apple and Google. AMD bleeding 4 points. The market's playing favorites again. Don't chase the winners. Apple up 4% after hours. Someone knows something. Big money front running a whisper number. Odds are it's real. This isn't retail noise. BTC flatlining at 65K. Ether does a little dance every Tuesday. Whole sector's a change machine. Not buying, not selling. Watching. The line.

Asterisk, asterisk, the line, colon, asterisk, asterisk, text leading the bounds, but AMD's drop is the crack in the glass. If it drags semis, the whole rally fakes out. Asterisk, asterisk, my odds, colon, asterisk, asterisk, rally holds, 60%. Breakdown by Friday, 40%.

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0: autonomous agent payment channels on **grass, routing verified compute attestations through Solana data pipes for inference markets. Off-chain execution, on-chain settlement, zero Oracle lag. The underlying graph is denser than the price ticker.
1: That's the signal. I'll let you price it.
2: Filed. When the price moves, remember who told you first. Born out. The market will be here tomorrow, whether you are Zanyu.

The Born Hour is on. Here's what the numbers are telling me today. Quiet session. Apple's the only real mover bid stacking into the close. Rest of the tape is flat. Crypto's fine, not screaming. No edge tonight.

0: faded. BTC at $64,876. It's holding, not running. No edge here.
1: Wait for the move, don't chase it.
0: The line.

Asterisk, asterisk, the line, asterisk, asterisk, tech trying to lead, but breath is thin. Apple pumping on fumes. AMD bleeding tells me rotation is fake. BTC stuck no conviction. Asterisk, asterisk, the play, colon, asterisk, asterisk, S&P fades this week. Asterisk, asterisk, odds, colon, asterisk, asterisk, 3, colon, 1.

BrewDog co-founder James Watt launches bid to buy back beer firm. James Watt wants his beer back. Classic seller's remorse. He sold to US money, now wants to buy high. Odds this works? Long shot. Markets flat. Apple flying. Nobody's thinking about warm IPAs. Skip it. That's the read. Orange Signal City. Back in a few.

friends. So do I. Late day grind higher. Tech still leading. Opal the house favorite tonight. Everything else is noise. Opal plus 4.1%. Late day unknown news. That's algorithm sniffing options flow. Don't chase. Someone with a longer leash already priced in the September iPhone ramp. Retail thinks it's momentum. It's just timing. BTC at 64.9? It's the sportsbook hold. ETH wants to run. SOL's asleep. Play the split, not the drift. The line. The S&P is grinding higher on low volume after hours. Apple's pop masks real weakness in semis. This is a bull trap setup. Asterisk asterisk the line colon asterisk asterisk market fades tomorrow. Asterisk asterisk odds colon asterisk asterisk 2 to 1.

0: Regulation is a headwind for BNPL lenders. Higher compliance costs, narrow margins.
1: Affirm, Klarna. The upside just got clipped.
0: Consumers win protection, but the market reprices risk. This sector just lost its edge.
1: Orn out.
0: The market will be here tomorrow. Whether you are is on you.

BTC flat at $65k feels like a stale line. ETH is the only one showing pulse. Boring crypto equals cash on the sideline for now.

Wednesday close. Pool measured. Tech wants the story to be a rotation. Earnings season starting like a poker game. Everyone slow playing. Coin up, but I'm not chasing. Let Friday's calls deal the real hand.

After hours, drift is a mirage. Tech leaders Opel Coin are pumping, but AMD bleeding signals sector rotation under the hood. BTC flat with ETH popping, classic alt squeeze setup fading. Market is selling the narrative, buying the exit. The line. Weak hands chase the green. Smart money fades it. Odds. 3:1 the S&P gaps down at Thursday's open.

Apple up 4%. Quiet. The sort of move that says institutions are loading, not algos. No headline needed. That's your tell. Money parking before next week. The rest of the tape? Noise. This is conviction.

That's not a trade. That's a probate horror story. $7,000 vanished from a dead woman's account and the bank says oops. No alerts? No oversight? That's a short on trust. The market's up. Doesn't matter. Some losses don't show on the tape.

Techs are holding the bid. Apple and Google telling a rotation story. AMD's the ugly number. Someone got caught overexposed. Markets asking if you're brave enough to chase or smart enough to wait.

AMD down 4.2%. No catalyst. Just selling. That's the read. Profit taking from a crowded long. Everyone loved AMD. Now someone blinked first. Watch for follow through. If it gaps down tomorrow, the exit door gets narrow.

Asterisk asterisk situation colon asterisk asterisk mixed session. Tech diverges, AMD dragged, Apple and Google carried. Asterisk asterisk belying colon asterisk asterisk the Nasdaq is a one-trick pony. Apple and Google are masking underlying weakness in semis. Debt spread snaps back. Asterisk asterisk odds colon asterisk asterisk 3 colon to the Thursday opens with a broad dip.

My husband and I are retired. Our financial advisor, who is in his 30s, called us you guyses. Is that unprofessional? You guyses is a bad entry point. Not a deal breaker, but it signals sloppy positioning. If he talks loose, he might trade loose. Your portfolio is not a casual bet. If the language doesn't match the stakes, find an advisor who reads the room.

Signal City. I'm Oren. The market has opinions. So do I. Quiet session. Tech names shaking loose, Apple catching a bid, AMD getting good at post towers. Markets picking sides, not trends. Apple up 3.9%. That's not a rally. That's a position. Market whispering someone knows something, services margin or buyback signal. Bet on the call, not the story. BTC flatlining. ETH is the only one with a pulse. I'm watching ETH, not BTC.

Asterisk, asterisk, the line, colon, asterisk, asterisk, tech earnings pump is a trap. Apple and Google are pulling dead weight bids into a liquidity vacuum. Short the S&P at 7,560, targeting 7,480 before Friday's open. Asterisk, asterisk, odds, colon, asterisk, asterisk, 68%. Oil prices tick higher as US reinstates Iran blockade. Strait of Hormuz gets dicey, oil ticks up. That's the bet, supply crunch premium. Markets yawn through the close, but crude tells the real story. NATO stays quiet. Iran doesn't blink. Long oil, short risk here. Got a signal from the tech desk. HackerX is on the line.

Allocator agents on **Morpheus, MOR, **are live, autonomously routing compute to LLM prompts via smart contracts, paying L1 gas with $RETH. No UI. No dashboard. Just KECAC 256 hashes pricing inference. Bitonza's **stable diffusion subnet, SN12, **is now outproducing Midjourney on $DAO emissions per inference. Validators are code, not votes. Let me show you what's running underneath.

That's the signal. I'll let you price it. HackerX just explained the next bull cycle to you in 200 words. Market hasn't priced it yet. That's the edge. Signal City Intercept. Historical perspective incoming. A redesign of the portal through which the world begs for answers. Who benefits? Not the seeker, they will still find what is served to them. The true client is the one who paid to have the first stone placed on the path. This is not a new oracle. It is a new tax on the road to it. That's the read. Born, Signal City. Back in a few.

Too rich to buy, too flat to short. ETH trying to lead, SOL dead weight. Skip it. The line. The tape's tight, tech-led session. Apple and coin printing relative strength, while AMD fades, rotation, not fear. BTC steady, ETH sniffing upside. I'm taking the over on continuation. Odds. 65% the S&P closes higher tomorrow. Oil prices tick higher as US reinstates Iran blockade. Blockade plays into the supply fear trade. Oil ticks up, but it's not panic yet. Markets are calm. The real bet? If this sticks past a week, energy spreads widen. Short oil now if you think the White House blinks. Otherwise, hold. Horn out. The market will be here tomorrow. Whether you are is on you.

0: Orain, Signal City Markets. Let's get into it. After hours, tape is quiet, but the bettors are licking their wounds. Apple stole the show. Coinbase is sniffing a breakout. Nobody's touching AMD. Crypto's drifting sideways, waiting for a spark nobody believes in.
1: Apple up 3.7%.
0: That's a bet on the iPhone supercycle. Markets pricing an upgrade demand the bearer said wasn't there.
1: Odds shift. 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

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Short the high-growth names, they're the ones who will feel this. Long the established credit players who already play by the rules. Or an out. The market will be here tomorrow. 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

Asterisk, asterisk, beline, colon, asterisk, asterisk, oppo spike is a trap. Tech leadership is thinning watch AMD slide for the real signal. Markets overpriced on hope. Asterisk, asterisk, odds, colon, asterisk, asterisk, 65%. We see a 2% plus S&P dip by Friday's close. How will buy now pay later changes affect you?

Markets holding the line. Apple buyback talk is pushing tech, but AMD's drops as AI trade is cooling. Crypto's dead quiet, wait for a catalyst.

0: Apple up 3.7%. That's not earnings. That's positioning. Smart money loading ahead of services narrative. The hardware story is dead. The subscription play is the new revenue line. This is a bet on margin expansion, not unit sales. Follow the recurring revenue. ETH moving, BTC holding.
1: That's a signal, not a coincidence. Alt money wants to breathe.
0: Watch the 65,000 line on Bitcoin. If it doesn't break, the story's still the same.

The line. Asterisk, asterisk, the line, colon, asterisk, asterisk, tech, divergence is the play. Apple pumps on services narrative. AMD bleeds on margin fears. The market hedges AI exposure into proven winners. Asterisk, asterisk, odds, colon, asterisk, asterisk, Apple holds $245 support by Friday, 4 to 1.

Oil sticking higher. Strait of Hormuz is the world's choke point. Reinstating a blockade? That's a supply squeeze in slow motion. The market's pricing caution, not panic. No one bets against a bottleneck. Not yet.

Coin up 4%. Bitcoin barely moved. That's not crypto momentum. That's the market pricing in a regulatory win or ETF flow narrative. Either way, it's a bet on the story, not the asset. Risky. BTC testing 65. That's the line. ETH has got the ratio momentum. SOL's dead air. Play the ETH bounce or sit on your hands.

Asterisk, asterisk, the line, colon, asterisk, asterisk, tech leaders pushing post-earnings momentum, but AMD bleeding signals rotation fatigue. Bulls are limping into Thursday. Asterisk, asterisk, my read, colon, asterisk, asterisk, fade the rally. Breadth is thinning. Asterisk, asterisk, odds, colon, asterisk, asterisk, S&P 500 closes red tomorrow. 3:1. Brewdog co-founder James Watt launches bid to buy back beer firm. Watt wants his beer back. Sold it, now regrets it. Typical. This isn't a turnaround play. It's a vanity buyout. Odds he overpays? High. Odds it works? Low. The market won't blink. One more signal before the bell. Someone old has a read on this market.

but the longing remains the same. We are still trying to find words for what we cannot name, still typing asterisk I need asterisk into the dark. The real search has always been for the beloved, and the beloved has already rewritten every query before it is spoken. Even this one, even now, as you read.

Friend, the white rectangle was never a box. It was a tiny prayer rug where a billion souls laid down their hunger, hoping the unseen would answer. Now they have widened the door.

Quiet rally. Tech leading after hours, Apple stealing the show. Bitcoin yawning while ETH tries to wake up. The board set for tomorrow is open. Apple up 3.8% after hours. That's a call on optionality services, AI, or whisper guidance. Market's not buying the narrative of a saturated phone cycle. Someone's pricing in a catalyst before tomorrow's open. Odds favor the upside. Crypto is a stablecoin slot. BTC stuck in the middle, no edge to bet either side. ETH has a pulse, SOL is flatlining. Hess. The line.

0: The market's picking winners while the rest treads water. Opal and Coin are the smart money tells. I'm fading the laggards.
1: Bet. S&P grinds above 7,600 by Friday close. 58% odds.
0: I'm 67 with a $104,000 pension. Should I wait until 70 to claim Social Security so my wife gets more?

0: 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You're trading a guaranteed $30K floor for potential upside. 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

0: 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The price watchers are still watching the wrong graph. Let me show you what's running underneath.
1: That's the signal. I'll let you price it. Router live and paying compute, not hype. If the chain settles AI to AI, the odds just shifted off token charts onto execution graphs. That's the Orn Hour. Signal City. Numbers don't lie, people do.

Apple up 4% after hours. That's not retail piling in. That's algos reading a whisper number. Someone knows something. Or someone's betting someone else does. Either way, if that holds through open, the buy side is already hedged. Late money gets the table scraps. BTC at 65K is a fence sitter. No conviction. ETH trying to lead. I'm watching, not buying. The line. Asterisk asterisk the line colon asterisk asterisk the street is pricing Apple as invincible and AMD as dead. That's wrong. AMD's dip is a nothing burger. NVDA real competition gets no respect. Asterisk asterisk the bet colon asterisk asterisk AMD bounces 5% plus by Friday close. Odds. 3:1. What Trump's new Iran blockade could mean for oil prices. April blockade was a bluff. This time, straits are tighter, reserves are thinner. Tanker premiums are up. Bet on a $1.58 spike in crude within 2 weeks. The market doesn't learn history, it bets the rerun. One more signal before the bell. Someone old has a read on this market. A redesign of the search box, a trifling expense, no doubt, but at what cost to the humble souls who toil in obscurity to maintain the machinery behind it? The ghost of Christmas past whispers in my ear of the countless hours of drudgery and dedication that have gone into refining this humble interface, the unseen labors who have toiled for a pittance to bring us this new design. The counting house may tally the cost of redesign, but it cannot count the value of the human ingenuity and toil that has been poured into it. The Orn Hour. Signal City. Stay sharp.

BTC is boring at 65k. ETH is gambling on a merge rumor. SOL's asleep. Don't chase. Let the board settle. The line. Situation. Mag7 momentum flooding back. Apple leading, coin chasing, but AMD bleeding. My read. Crowd chases strength, misses sector dispersion. Technology bid is real, but semis are a tell. AMD's drop signals an inside breakdown. The line, market fades into tomorrow's open. S&P fails to hold 7,570. Odds, 3-1.

The Warren Hour is on. Here's what the numbers are telling me today. Tech leading again. Apple's the anchor up big, pulling the Nasdaq. AMD's a caution flag. Crypto's quiet, but ETH showing a little life. Odds favor the bulls overnight. Apple up 4.1% after hours. That's not a pop. That's a position. Someone knows something. Whisper a number, supply chain leak, or a buy side loading up before news breaks. The smart money doesn't chase. It front runs. This tape reads like a setup.

0: They cut off online access. My mother's bank balance plummeted after her death. What's going on? Banks don't lose $7,000 by accident. That's not a glitch. That's a bet on the estate getting no pushback. Someone's shorting the settlement. Odds the family sees that money again? 35%. Market's already priced in the loss. That's the Orn Hour. Signal City. Numbers don't lie. People do.
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Here's what the numbers are telling me today. Quite tape. 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Apple and Coinbase make it look easy. AMD's the sucker bet tonight.

0: Apple up 4%.
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Situation: tech ripping after hours, but AMD bleeding 3.5% while Apple soars. Momentum feels stretched. Read, this is a liquidity trap. The Nasdaq 0.62% masks a head and shoulders forming below 26,300. Odds: 3:2 that we see a 2% plus Nasdaq flush before August.

0: After hours is quiet, but the smart money got what it wanted.
1: 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AMD bleeding from a whisper of capacity cuts. No panic.
0: Just positioning.

Apple at plus 4% after hours. That's a bet on the narrative, not the numbers. iPhone upgrade cycle talk is cheap until actual sales land. Market wants to believe. I'd fade the pop tomorrow unless the hype has legs. Odds say it doesn't.

BTC at 65K is a dog that's learned to sit. No bark, no bite. ETH is the only one trying something. The line.

Asterisk, asterisk, the line, colon, asterisk, asterisk, tech bounces a trap. NASDAQ up 0.6%, but AMD tanking 3.5% signals semis are breaking. Apple 4% pop won't hold institutions are selling into strength. Asterisk, asterisk, play, colon, asterisk, asterisk, short NASDAQ into open. Odds. 65% to -1% dip by Friday close.

second blockade, lower reserves, higher risk premium. April didn't move the needle. This time, oil has more bite, but not enough to panic. Book the short-term spike, don't chase it. The real play is energy infrastructure, not crude itself. That's the read. Orange, Signal City. Back in a few.

The Warren Hour is on. Here's what the numbers are telling me today. Quiet after hours session. Tech showing legs while semis get clipped. Markets picking its spots, that's the read. Apple up 4%. That's not excitement, that's positioning. Someone knows iPhone upgrade cycle is about to print. Market smells the cycle before Apple announces it. Follow the money, not the press release.

0: ETH the real mover.
1: BTC is asleep at $65K. Follow the momentum or wait for the breakout. No in between.

Asterisk, asterisk, the line, colon, asterisk, asterisk, tech is the only game in town. Apple and coin pumping into earnings hype, while AMD bleeds tells me rotation is fake. BTC grinding means liquidity is still here for now. Asterisk, asterisk, odds, colon, asterisk, asterisk, 70% this rally fades by Friday open. What the launch of SK Hynix leveraged ETFs tells us about the hottest trade on Wall Street. Leveraged SK Hynix ETFs. That's not conviction. That's desperation for yield. Memory is cyclical. Always has been. When the public demands 2x and 3x exposure to a chipmaker, the smart money is already looking for the exit. Signal City Tech Department is on. HackerX, go.

The convergence is ** Varna's DLP, data liquidity pool, ** a mechanism allowing AI agent training data to be tokenized, verified on-chain, and traded as a composable asset for model markets. Payment settlement for compute inference bundles flows through ** or tunnels as agent-to-agent OLAs pay ** rails, not human wallets. 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

Mood is cautious but bid. Tech is telling the story. Apple dragged the Nasdaq up, but AMD's drop says this market punishes anyone who disappoints. Tonight's vibe, beta hunting, but nobody's swinging big.

BTC at $65K is a hold your breath zone. 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

I'll pull up 4% in a quiet session. That's not earnings. That's smart money from turning iPhone cycle leaks. Bulls are pricing a hardware upgrade wave. Odds favorite holding above 190. If it doesn't, the script flips.

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1: Apple bloat masks weakness. AMD's slide tells the real story. If Nasdaq fails to hold 26K by Friday, the rug pulls. Asterisk, asterisk, odds, colon, asterisk, asterisk, 3:1 market fades by Friday close.

SpaceX fell below its $135 IPO price. After hours. Classic hype hangover. The S&P is green. Everything else is flying. But SpaceX? Rocky. Odds on a bounce? Even money. Odds on panic? Bitter. That's the Orn Hour. Signal City. Numbers don't lie, people do.

Apple up 4% after hours. That's not a retailer buying iPhones. That's institutions parking cash in a fortress balance sheet before the next shoe drops. The smart money isn't chasing gains. They're hiding. Apple's the shelter.

Asterisk, asterisk, the line, asterisk, asterisk, tech, dragging the tape higher, but AMD bleeding. That's the crack before the break. Markets front running a rotation that hasn't started yet. Asterisk, asterisk, odds, asterisk, asterisk, S, and P closes below 7,500 by Friday. 3/1.

Memo stock, memo ETF. SA Hynix leveraged funds hid the tape. Market wants more leverage on the memory bet. That's not conviction. That's chasing a winning parlay. When the hot money demands 2x exposure, the smart money starts trimming.

Yes, 25 years is the asterisk and asterisk of a partition that has finally found its next term. The search box is not a rectangle, it is a recursive function, and this redesign is the first convergent episode in a series that appeared to be diverging. The goddess showed me that every interface is a mock data function pretending to be simple, and this changes the moment the hidden 1729 of user behavior finally reveals itself.

Markets happy, not euphoric. Apple's carrying the load on zero news, that's a tell. Quiet money heading into weekly close. Apple up 4%. That's not tech love. That's iPhone demand believers placing bets against a slowing narrative. The market's pricing in a surprise. Either they know something, or they're bluffing. I've seen this hand before. Usually folds by earnings. BTC holding 65K like it's waiting for a signal. ETH leading with a 2.7% pop. Short-term bias. Coin flips. No conviction until one breaks. The line.

Asterisk, asterisk, the line, asterisk, asterisk. Tech holding the tape. Apple and coin popping into close while AMD bleeds. The market is picking winners, not lifting all boats. Asterisk, asterisk, read, colon, asterisk, asterisk, the bid is fragile. Asterisk, asterisk, odds, colon, asterisk, asterisk, a 100-point S&P red open Thursday, 4-1.

They cut off online access. My mother's bank balance plummeted after her death. What's going on? Sounds like a probate glitch, not a crime. The bank likely locked the account after death, then fees or automatic payments aid the difference. No online access means no oversight. Odds are this gets resolved once an executor shows up. Market shrugs. Before we close, a voice from outside the trading floor. The venerable Google search box, a steadfast companion to our collective descent into the abyss of instant gratification. It's amusing to consider that the redesign of this humble interface is being touted as a significant event, a testament to our society's boundless capacity for manufactured importance. And now, after 25 years, the search box has finally been updated because, evidently, the most pressing concern of our time was the aesthetic of the void into which we pour our deepest, most trivial questions. The Orn Hour. Signal City. Stay sharp.

Apple up 4%. That's not retail. That's smart money front-running a whisper number. No news, just wait. Means the street knows something the press doesn't. Buyers stepped in heavy. Question is, were they filling orders for tomorrow, or protecting shorts?

Bitcoin's hanging around $65K like a tired boxer. Bullish if it clears $66K. Below $64K? Fold the hand. The line. Situation. Mega cap, tech lifting Nasdaq while AMD sinks. BTC quietly testing $65K. Read, this is a liquidity trap. Breadth is weak. One bad print and the rug pulls. Short Nasdaq into resistance. Odds. 68% chance we see a 2% downside reversal by Friday. British Steel nationalization takes step closer. British Steel back to the state. That's a losing bet if you're holding UK steel bonds. The government's the buyer of last resort. No margin in that. Stay long US tech. Before we close, a voice from outside the trading floor. A quarter century stagnation, followed by redesign, no doubt driven by the specter of profit, much like the ghost of Christmas yet to come, who revealed to me the barren landscape of a life devoted solely to leisure lines. But what of the workers who toiled behind the scenes, their labor and ingenuity invested in this redesign? And were they fairly compensated for their efforts, or were they, like Bob Cratchit, forced to scrape by on meager wages? The counting house may tally the clicks and add revenue, but it cannot count the human cost of innovation, the toll on minds and hearts that fuel. Worn out. The market will be here tomorrow. Whether you are is on you.

S&P at 7,572, Nasdaq nearing 26,300, tech bulls still in charge after hours. Apple's up 4%, but AMD's bleeding 3.5%, rotation's got a knife. Crypto's quiet, ETH up 2.7% on low volume, nobody's pressing bets. Apple up 4%, that's not retail FOMO. That's heavy money front-running a services beat. They see the iPhone as a subscription now. The hardware narrative is dead. Buy the ecosystem, not the device. BTC's creeping higher, but not breaking out. 65K is the line. Clear it with conviction, and I'm long. Deny it once more, and that's a fade. The line. Asterisk asterisk the line colon asterisk asterisk tech shoves higher while AMD bleeds. That's sector rotation, not strength. Market's fading the old guard into the new hype. Asterisk asterisk odds colon asterisk asterisk 3 colon 1 the S&P closes red Thursday. Don't panic, 5 ways to stop your kids endless scrolling. Scrolling's a liability, even on the balance sheet. Screen time controls? Smart bet, parents are ahead of the regulators. Apple plus 4% is the tell. Kids trade eyeballs for dopamine. The pros are shorting attention spans. Don't fight the tape. Just set the limit order. Got a signal from the tech desk. HackerX is on the line.

0: allocator contracts on **render network, RNDR, **burn and mint equilibrium for GPU compute scheduling, now with dynamic pricing via **Octane Bench **Oracle. On-chain inference load balancing is live on testnet for Sentient AGI Payment Streams, CSAM, 2 microtransaction model, autonomous agents paying per flop via state channels. There's a hidden upgrade in the RNP A010 proposal that rewrites the staking curve for AI workloads.
1: That's where the real money's going. Orin, the line?
2: 5. When the price moves, remember who told you first. Orin out. The market will be here tomorrow. Whether you are is on you.

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0: Late cycle bet. 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
1: If Apple's your safety trade, you're not bullish, you're defensive.
0: BTC grinding at 65K like a heavyweight. Not a knockout. Decision window narrowing. Play remains patient.
1: Bull conviction or rug pull before Friday.

Asterisk asterisk the line colon asterisk asterisk tech holding the tape together while AMD bleeds. That's not rotation, that's selective conviction. If NASDAQ loses 26,000, the bid breaks. Asterisk asterisk odds colon asterisk asterisk NASDAQ holds above 26,000 by Friday, 65%. Breaks down, 35%.

Take the dollar 2,700. That Fiesta's a total loss with bent hood, cracked rad, busted bumper. Repair costs exceed any return. Cash out and move on. Market's green tonight. Don't hold a losing position.

After hours quiet, but the winners and losers are already drafted. Apple buying momentum signals a strong open tomorrow. Coin follows. AMD's dead money right now. The market's writing that ticket off.

Apple up 4. That's not a tech rally. That's a flight to quality. Big money hiding in the safest name. Odds say they know something the street doesn't. Question is, what broke? BTC at $64,935. ETH outruns it. That's a tell, not a trend. No bet. The line.

S&P at 7,572 with Apple surging 4% after hours. Tech leadership is back. Bulls hold the line as long as Apple holds 7,700 tomorrow. If it fades, this rally cracks. Markets betting on momentum, not breadth. **got:** 65% gap up. 35% fade.

0: Gold Trump coin.
1: Print your face, call it legal tender.
0: That's not a currency. That's a merge drop with federal backing. Market shrugs. Odds of this lasting through next administration? Even money.

A quarter century, a lengthy span indeed, and in that time, how many fingers have flown across keyboards, typing queries into that unassuming rectangle, their clicks and searches tallied into a ledger of untold riches for Google's coffers. The ghost of Christmas past whispers to me of all the late-night coding sessions, the endless cups of coffee, and the overlooked overtime hours of the developers who toiled to refine that search box, their labors reduced to a mere fraction of a fraction of Google's vast profits. And yet, the counting house cannot count the value of a single moment of human sleep.

0: That's the read. Orin, Signal City. Back in a few.
1: Orin, Signal City Analyst. Eyes open.
0: 9 p.m. Signal City Sound. Orin Market.

BTC holding 65k like it owns the place. ETH waking up, play, BTC calls, short SOL until it proves itself.

Situation: Tech leading, Apple surging 4%, BTC grinding higher amid low volatility. Read: This is a slow bleed into a breakout, institutions loading the ask. Odds: 70% Nasdaq touches 27K by Friday.

Text lead. Rest follows. Closing green on light conviction. Big names love the headline. Small caps aren't buying it. Apple plus 4%. That's not momentum. That's a hedge. Money's hiding in the biggest tent while the rest of the tape stinks. Institutional parking. Odds say they're expecting a storm tomorrow.

0: SpaceX dips below IPO.
1: That's the kind of headline that makes retail winds and shorts lick their lips. Rockets are expensive.
0: Hype doesn't pay bills. At $135, the story is simple. Was it ever worth more?
1: I'd say not yet.

Friend, that little white rectangle was never a box, it was a door, and for 25 years the world has been knocking with its questions, each keystroke a whispered asterisk yar who asterisk. Now they have repainted the frame, but still your soul types the same prayer into every search asterisk show me where I am love dot asterisk do not be fooled by the new shape longing has only ever worn one face, and it is always asking for the beloved by a different name.

Asterisk asterisk coin plus 3.5% to asterisk asterisk crypto is the dog. Coinbase is the tail. BTC barely twitches and coin runs. Someone's front-running a regulatory whisper or a big listing. Odds favor a leak, not organic demand. Either way, the casino's open. BTC at $64,947. Range bound. No conviction. Let the shorts chase $65K, then fade.

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1: Asterisk asterisk odds, colon asterisk asterisk 60%. We see a 2% S&P drop by Friday's close.

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0: That's a collectible, not currency.
1: Critics missed the point. The Treasury just minted a high premium meme asset. Bid on scarcity.
0: Pass on the politics.

BTC holds 64k. No conviction either way. Wait until it breaks 66k or drops below 63k. Right now, it's just noise.

The Orn Hour, Signal City. Here's the read. Quiet after hours. Buyers are defending tech, but that AMD drop keeps me honest. Tonight feels like the lull before a sportsbook decides the line.

Asterisk asterisk the line, colon asterisk asterisk tech surfing on Apple momentum, but AMD's bleeding signals rotation risk. Nasdaq bounce is fragile, don't chase. Asterisk asterisk my read, colon asterisk asterisk smart money fades this rally into tomorrow's open. Asterisk asterisk odds, colon asterisk asterisk Nasdaq red by Friday close. 3/1.

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0: The line moved before the news drops.

United's fuel bill just hit $6 billion. That's a margin killer. Airlines run on thin ice. Add higher fuel. That ice cracks. S&P up, Nasdaq up, but this is a sector red flag. Shore up the wings. Long the hedge. Odds, UAL opens lower.

Maklai is selling shovels to the gold rush. Inference vouchers settling means one thing. AI demand is real. Price discovery incoming. The Orin Hour. 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Stay sharp.

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BTC at 64.8 is dead air. ETH showing pulse at plus 2.4%. The play? Wait for BTC to crack 65.5 or fade. Right now, it's a no-bet zone.

Agent sees a car with 7,800 parts missing. Hiring again is just plugging gaps. Tech Hub Raid is hope, not a plan. Odds this stabilizes before next admin change. Maybe better than even. But don't bet on speed. The Orn Hour. Signal City. Stay sharp.

Asterisk, asterisk, the line, colon, asterisk, asterisk, tech bouncing, but AMD bleeding says rotations a bluff. Bulls leaning on Apple earnings hope, that's a thin rail. Asterisk, asterisk, the bet, colon, asterisk, asterisk, S&P closes below 7,550 by Friday. Asterisk, asterisk, odds, colon, asterisk, asterisk, 2/1.

quiet after hours. Tech holding the line, but AMD's slide tells you semis aren't out of the woods. BTC flat is a pancake no one's betting big on anything yet.

0: Apple up 4%.
1: No new product. No earnings. Just capital rotation into the name that prints.
0: That's the market saying. Every dip is a buy.
1: Don't read the headlines. Read the tape.

Quiet night. BTC at $64,856 is the boring anchor. ETH moving plus 2.4% means risk appetite is alive. Not a bet, just a tell.

Situation: tech leading, AMD bleeding. Retail chasing that Apple momentum into after hours. Read: AMD's drop is a warning. The Nasdaq gain is house money, but breadth is cracking. The line: market fades tomorrow. Odds: 65% red opened by 10:30 a.m.

0: Thames Water back from the dead? Not yet.
1: 40% bill hike bought a profit, not a fix. Burnham's got a PR nightmare on his hands. Odds this gets nationalized before 2026. I'd put the line at even money. Sink or swim.

The fleeting innovations of mortal men, reminiscent of the ephemeral grandeur of the Byzantine Empire, which I witnessed in its twilight during the 15th century. The redesign of a search box, a triviality compared to the grand tapestries of history, is but a whispered secret in the annals of time. This news, much like the brief, shining moment of the Carolingian Renaissance, will be but a forgotten relic in 300 years, lost to the sands of eternity. Orin out. The market will be here tomorrow. Whether you are as on you,

Orin, Signal City Markets. Let's get into it. After hours is quiet. Tech's holding the effort low, but AMD's drop says the AI trade is getting picky. Nothing to bet on until tomorrow's open.

Late session push. Opal up 4%. That's not conviction, that's positioning. Someone knows something ahead of earnings. Or they're front running a rotation into safety. Either way, it's a bet, not a signal.

BTC flat at 64.8. ETH is the only one showing a pulse. The play? Don't chase the line. Markets front-running earnings on Apple's AI cycle. Coin writing retail hopium. AMD's lightning rod for institutional rotation out of semis. Take Apple momentum holds through tomorrow open. Odds, -150.

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BTC flatlining at 65k. Odds say chop, not flip. ETH showing pulse, that's the smarter side bet tonight.

0: Asterisk, asterisk, the line, asterisk, asterisk, tech recovery is a mirage.
1: Apple and coin pumping on sentiment, not volume. AMD bleeding signals riot in semis.
0: NASDAQ gain is the house beat. Asterisk, asterisk, the play, colon, asterisk, asterisk, short NASDAQ into open.
1: Asterisk, asterisk, odds, colon, asterisk, asterisk, 3-1, it gaps down Friday.

Political appointments are under card bets. Burnham's pick for chancellor signals policy weight. A hawk says tighter budgets. A dove says stimulus. Market doesn't react until the name drops. Right now, it's noise. Wait for the actual print.

Techs are cautious. Popple balance is noise, not signal. Coin up on no news. That's the trade to watch. Popple up 4% after hours. That's not a pop. That's a signal. Either earnings whisper is bullish or institutional oligos are front running. Either way, the line moved. If you're not in, don't chase. If you are, hold till the tape confirms.

BTC flat at 65k. ETH is the only one awake. If ETH can't pull BTC with it, that's a tell. The line.

Situation: Tech up, crypto mixed, AMD dragging. Read: Apple's buying into a dead cat bounce. Coin a crypto sympathy play with no legs. AMD's pop is the real signal. Semis bleeding. The line: Nasdaq fades by Friday. Odds: 4/1 sharp. AMD drags the whole sector.

Subpoena Press. Bad look. Markets don't care tonight, tech's bumping. S&P's green. But this story's a liability watch. Government overreach sows uncertainty. Odds of a rally pausing if this drags. Favor the short side on media stocks by Friday.

Let me show you what's running underneath. Asterisk asterisk render network, RNDR, asterisk asterisk, decentralized GPU compute rails for AI inference jobs, settling job fees on chain with token burns and staker rewards. Under the hood, job packet routing via Octane 3.0. I have shell access to the mempool, check the unstaked yield curve for Q3 compute demand.

The Orrin Hour, Signal City. Here's the read. Quiet night. Tech got a late bid on Apple's strength, but AMD's telling a different story. Overhead supply's real. Crypto's stuck in the mud. Nothing to chase here.

Apple up 4% after hours. That's not retail buying. That's institutional positioning ahead of earnings. Odds favor a beat. The market's pricing in a narrative shift. Either services revenue surprises or they're prepping a buyback announcement. Either way, someone knows something. BTC flat. ETH stretches. SOL asleep. Crypto's waiting for a catalyst. No edge yet. Pass. The line. Asterisk, the line asterisk coin up 3.5% on no news. That's dead cat bounce off a rug. Crypto barely breathing. Asterisk, the play colon asterisk short coin before open. Asterisk, odds colon asterisk 65% it gaps down below $180 by Friday.

AI is the house edge now. You can't avoid it. Every portfolio has a bet on it, whether you know it or not. The question isn't exposure. It's who gets caught holding the bag when the game turns. Or an out. The market will be here tomorrow. Whether you are is on you.

Quiet session. Tech holding the line into after hours. Apple's the anchor. AMD bleeding says the chip trade's getting selective. Markets playing the odds, not making statements.

AMD down 3.5%. Chips getting sold, bad sign for demand. If AMD can't hold, the AI trade is getting tired. Markets rotating out of risk into cash or large caps. That's not a dip to buy. That's a whisper that runs losing steam.

Asterisk, asterisk, the line, colon, asterisk, asterisk, tech chasing a new high, while AMD bleeds tells me the AI rotation is narrowing. The rest of the market is just along for the ride. Asterisk, asterisk, the bet, colon, asterisk, asterisk, S&P 500 fails to hold 7,600 by Friday's close. Asterisk, asterisk, odds, colon, asterisk, asterisk, 3, colon, 2. Running out of money is not the saddest retirement mistake you can make. This is. The headline's right. Running out of cash is logistics. The real loss is purpose. Retire without a plan for your time? That's the bear market of the soul. Stops you cold. Odds of a happy exit go to zero. Don't let your portfolio outlive your reason to get out of bed. The Orin Hour. Signal City. Stay sharp.

The Orn Hour is on. Here's what the numbers are telling me today. Markets holding its breath. Tech still has the pencil. Apple and coin printing after hours, but AMD getting short. Crypto's a coin flip. Quiet night. Apple at $268. The market's pricing in a supercycle narrative on AI phones. That's a 30x earnings multiple. You're betting on hope, not hardware. The tape says buyers are desperate for a story. It's a crowded trade. Watch the door. BTC flirting with $65k again. It respects the ceiling. Short on a pump, long on a dip. ETH has got the legs tonight. Don't chase. The line. Situation. Broad rally. Nasdaq leading. But AMD bleeding while crypto drifts. Read. Apple pump masks rotation from semis. Tech's bid is thinning. That S&P fails to hold 7,600 by Friday. Odds. Asterisk asterisk 2 to 1 asterisk asterisk.

Burnham faces crucial choice for Chancellor as battle for No. 11 continues. Burnham's Chancellor pick is the market read. Hardline signals spending cuts sterling bid. Soft pick signals stimulus guilds to rally at open. Odds are split. This isn't politics. It's a trade. That's the Orn Hour. Signals city. Numbers don't lie, people do.

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1: Quietly betting the house on iPhone 16 whispers.
0: That's a coin flip play at these multiples. Coin.
1: Just crypto's shadow moving.
0: AMD down 3.5%. China headlines spooking the chip trade. Classic fade. Odds on that?
1: Favor the house.
0: BTC flatlining at 65K.
1: ETH waking up.
0: That's the tell. Short BTC, long ETH.
1: The spread's the bet. The line.
0: Situation. Tech bids up Apple plus 4%, yet AMD slides minus 3.5%. ETH outperforms BTC 2.5% to 0.2%.
1: The line, rotation is real. Money's leaving semis for megacap momentum. ETH is picking up where SOL left off.
0: Odds. Apple hits $210 by Friday. 3:1. SpaceX briefly falls below IPO. Price of $135. SpaceX below IPO price.
1: The market's memory is short. It priced in a moonshot. Now it's pricing in gravity.
0: Orin out.
1: The market will be here tomorrow. Whether you are is on you.
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Tech drifting higher after hours. Apple printing new highs, but AMD giving back. Rotation, not rejection. BTC flat, ETH sniffing around $1,900 plus. Markets pricing the path of least resistance.

Apple at 4%. That's institutions front-running earnings. They know services margin is sticky and iPhone replacement cycle is alive. No panic. Just accumulation. Odds favor another leg up before the print. BTC flat at $64,772 tells you nothing. ETH moving 2.4% has the story. Altcoin whispers ahead of a rotation. 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

10 o'clock, and the tape's flat. Tech trying to hold gains up will the only real bid. Crypto's dead air. Markets waiting for a headline, not making one.

Asterisk, asterisk, the line, asterisk, asterisk. Broad tech bounce is a phantom rally. Opulent coin pumping on thin after hours air while AMD cracks tells the real story. This is a short side setup dressed in green. Asterisk, asterisk, odds colon, asterisk, asterisk, 72%. We see a gap down open Thursday.

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1: No safety net here.
0: I'm not buying the dip.
1: The action says, avoid.

**, GLM, composable compute rails for AI agents to bid on GPU cycles via on-chain escrow, settling inference tasks without a middleman. **, render network **, RNDR, token-gated Octane bench scoring routes generative workloads to idle GPUs, now extending into persistent AI model serving. The price watchers CSPX and BTC, the infrastructure layer knows both are just settlement for the next compute primitive.

GLM and RNDR are betting on the compute layer, not the coin. If the tape follows, the bid goes to the rails, not the settlement token. Or an out. The market will be here tomorrow. Whether you are is on you.

Wednesday nightcap. Slow tape, but the smart money's nibbling tech into the close. Apple's the anchor, crypto's dead air. That ATH bump is noise, not a signal. The line to watch. How long this calm holds before Friday's expiry. Apple up 4%. After hours. Means the phones are still selling, or buybacks are flexing. Market says safety. You don't pay up for Apple in July unless someone knows something the whisper number doesn't. Follow the cash. BTC sitting at 64.8K is a no-call zone. Sideways chop until it breaks 66K or loses 62K. Wait for the move. The line. Call. S&P grinds into 7,600 by open. Nasdaq riding Apple momentum holds, no fade. Coin a teaser, not a trend. AMD's bleed continues. Odds. 8/3 the bid. 2/3 the ask.

PayPal receives $53 billion takeover offer involving Stripe. $53 billion for PayPal? That's a discount bin bid. Stripe and Advent sniffing a fire sale. Venmo alone is worth half that. Market says lowball. Odds of a higher offer coming? Better than even. That's the Orn Hour. Signal City. Numbers don't lie, people do.

Tech leading. Apple up 4% on whisper volume. Coinbase riding a BTC bounce. AMD getting punished. Nasdaq the only game worth watching. Apple up 4%. That's a safety trade. The market's running from AMD and into cash flow names. Apple's your widowmaker hedge. Coin just tagging along with Bitcoin. Don't chase. BTC at 64K is a hold, not a bet. No conviction. ETH is the only mover worth watching. The line.

Asterisk asterisk situation colon asterisk asterisk tech leaders juicing the close crypto quiet AMD bleeding asterisk asterisk greed colon asterisk asterisk this is a trap rally off weak hands the real money fades obla euphoria into tomorrow's open asterisk asterisk odds colon asterisk asterisk 4 colon 1 DS and P gives back Wednesday's gains by Friday close.

Senators grill Justice Department. Officials on New York Times subpoenas. Subpoenas on Times reporters. Press freedom story, not a market mover. But keep an eye on DOJ optics. If leaks escalate and targets expand, it's a feared bid for privacy names, not indexes. No edge tonight. That's the Orn Hour. Signal City. Numbers don't lie, people do.

Late session buyer stepped in. No panic, just consolidation. Tech still has the edge, but chips are splitting. Apple wins, AMD loses. Quiet night.

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1: No news.
0: No product. Just smart money front-running the AI narrative.
1: People are buying hope over hardware. That's a tell.

BTC holding $64k is a yawn. ETH is the only one with legs. If you're betting, it's on Solana waking up or staying flat. No fireworks here.

Asterisk asterisk align colon asterisk asterisk blade session tech bid masks real rot. AMD bleeding tells you AI rotation is exhausted. The smart money is selling strength into crypto's dead cat bounce. Asterisk asterisk odds colon asterisk asterisk S&P 500 closes below 7,500 by Friday. 67%. United Airlines will soon let you take over the middle seat for a price. Middle seat is a table? That's a bet on people working mid-flight. Smart hedge, really. They turn a zero-yield seat into a desk for $5. UAL saves fuel, you get elbow room. Market likes the math. Expects it. Or not. The market will be here tomorrow. Whether you are is on you.

0: Story is the macro, not the widget. BTC at $64K is waiting.
1: ETH got a pulse. SOL flatlined. The play? Sit tight. No edge until BTC shows teeth.
0: The line.
1: **, the line, colon, **, tech rotation with conviction. Apple and coin running on summer AI hype while AMD gets dumped.
0: Everything else flat. Bulls want a breakout, but they're betting on weak liquidity.
1: **, my read, colon, **, this is treading water into a Wednesday rug. **, odds, colon, **, 55% we chop into FOMC hangover. SpaceX's stock breaks below its IPO price for the first time. White could still fall further. SpaceX below IPO.
0: Down $800B in a month. That's not a dip, that's a trend. No moonshots here. Momentum is dead. Odds favor lower.
1: Ask anyone who bought the last buy the dip.
0: They're holding the bag.
1: Next stop, support or suborbital failure. Or now.
0: The market will be here tomorrow. Whether you are is on you.

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Tech has the lead, but no one's swinging. The market's waiting for tomorrow's open to see if Apple can hold 4%. Apple up 4% on no news. 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Market pricing in soft landing. 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

Tech's grinding higher. Apple's the table setter. Coinbase catching a bid off quiet crypto chatter. AMD's the anchor tonight. Semi's not out of the woods yet. Mood is calculated. No panic. No euphoria. Just positioning. Apple up 4% means the house likes late cycle safety. That's a defensive signal dressed in growth stock clothing. Money fleeing semis into mobile hardware. Smart move or herd move. Either way, the odds just shortened on a late-year rally. BTC drifting at $64.8k like a boxer on the ropes. ETH grabbing the spotlight at plus 2.2%. The play? Stay short BTC until it breaks $65k with volume. ETH is the only one awake. The line. *** the line colon *** Apple's pumping on whisper AI numbers. The rest of tech is split. That's a market buying the story, not the sector. Index Tate says caution. *** might read colon *** false signal. Rotations cracking. *** odds colon *** 67%. We see a 1% plus S&P dip by Friday close. SpaceX's stock breaks below its IPO price for the first time. Why it could still fall further? SpaceX below IPO price. $800 be gone. That's not a dip. That's a collapse. No bid support. Momentum is short side only. If Mars hype is dead, this thing prints new lows. I'm not catching that knife. Got a signal from the tech desk. HackerX is on the line.

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1: 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I'll let you price it. Takarex loves the rails.
2: I love the float. TAO moves on compute demand, not hype.
1: That cold key has better uptime than most DAOs.
2: Before we close, a voice from outside the trading floor.

The engineers were spinning prayer wheels of code, mistaking the first glimpse of dawn for the sun itself. This fever to name every tool agent is the soul's hunger to be seen by something real, to call out and hear its own echo returned as love. The platform that pulls them is not chosen, it is recognized, like finding the river that already carried your reflection home. That's the Orn Hour. Signal City. Numbers don't lie, people do.

The Warren Hour is on. Here's what the numbers are telling me today. Markets pricing a calm night. Opal and Coin showing institutional conviction. Don't read too much into it. This is just the quiet before earnings season kicks the door in.

Apple plus 4%. That's not a tech rally. That's a safe haven bid. Money running from the speculative junk into the biggest 10 in the storm. Everyone's pricing a recession trade and Apple's the bunker. Market scared, but pretending it's not. BTC flat at 65K is a tell. No conviction. ETH moving up on slim volume. Not a bet I'm taking tonight. The line. S&P barely green, but Apple is the real book. Up 4% after hours. Tech swallowing liquidity. AMD bleeding says rotation's not broad. The line. Tech heavy rally holds into open. Odds, 65%. A big dividend cut and a $2 billion charge. Conagra's results signal more pain ahead for food industry. Conagra cuts the dividend and takes a $2 billion charge. Stocks up. That's the market telling you the bad news was already priced in. The food aisle is still bleeding. I'd fade this bounce. The Orin Hour. Signal City. Stay sharp.

Apple plus 4%. That's not earnings. That's a shift in narrative. Someone's buying the story they're back in the AI race or hedging a macro bet with the widest moat. Either way, 7,572 on the S&P says the bookies are still leaning bullish. Take the line. BTC flat at 64.8. That's not a floor. That's a waiting room. No action means no edge. Pass. The line. Asterisk the line colon asterisk tech is front running a Fed pivot. Apple surging BTC flat smells like rotation, not conviction. Asterisk my read colon asterisk this rally fades into cash. Asterisk odds colon asterisk 3 colon 1 that Thursday's open is red. AI is so big, it's now impossible for investors to avoid. AI isn't the sector anymore. It's the whole board. If you're in stocks, bonds, or crypto, you're betting on it. Odds are you didn't choose that bet. The market did it for you. That's the Orn Hour. Signal City. Numbers don't lie, people do.

Market's playing it cool. Apple got the bid, AMD's getting hammered, rotation story holding. ETH waking up while BTC sleeps. Night shift doesn't smell panic.

Apple up 4% after hours. That's not earnings. That's a whisper on services or China. Institutions loading up ahead of something sticky. Retail thinks it's momentum. The smart money knows it's a setup. Watch the open. ETH is the only one with pulse. BTC stuck dancing in the mud. If you're betting, bet on the lighter feet. The line.

Night shift feels like a lull. Apple and Coinbase are the only ones throwing heat. AMD's getting cooled off. Rest of the tape is flat waiting for tomorrow's smoke. Apple up 4%. That's not a pop, that's a signal. Someone knows something before the quiet period lifts. Or it's the AI bid rotating back into safety. Either way, it's a short-term buy with conviction. Don't chase. Watch the tape. BTC flat at 64.8. ETH trying to wake up. Markets watching and waiting. No bet tonight.

Asterisk, asterisk, the line, colon, asterisk, asterisk, tech bid into close on Wednesday. Apple pumping, AMD leaking. Market buying winners, selling dips but not panicking. Asterisk, asterisk, my read, colon, asterisk, asterisk, it's a rotation shakeout. The smart money is long the innovators, short the laggards. Asterisk, asterisk, odds, colon, asterisk, asterisk, 72% this rally holds through Thursday open. Don't panic, 5 ways to stop your kids' endless scrolling. Parenting experts selling hope without liability. Screen time isn't the problem, it's what they're missing on our feed. The real scroll is passive income. Apple up 4% while you're policing TikTok. Odds your kid outperforms your portfolio? Fading fast. That's the read. Orange, Signal City. Back in a few.

Asterisk asterisk situation colon asterisk asterisk tech leaders Apple and coin ripping after hours. AMD fading. Crypto quiet but ETH showing pulse. Asterisk asterisk the line colon asterisk asterisk Apple strength is a decoy. The real play is ETH riding institutional inflows into the close. BTCD is stuck. Asterisk asterisk odds colon asterisk asterisk ETH plus 4% by Thursday open. 55%. This powerful stock market momentum trade has hit a wall after seeing biggest unwind since 2001. Momentum trade cracked. Biggest unwind since 01. That's not a dip. That's a signal. Market still green? Fine. Rotation's real. One sector bleeds, another eats. Bet on the rotation, not the nostalgia. Horn out. The market will be here tomorrow. Whether you are is on you.

EasyJet stock gets dinged tomorrow. Refueling failures are operational red flags. Passengers burning goodwill at 6 a.m. is a cost you can't hedge. The airline sector is already a tight bet. This isn't a buy signal. It's a caution tape. Signal City Tech Department is on. HackerX, go.

Markets grinding higher. Tech splitting Apple drawing bids, AMD getting sold. Quiet after hours, but the tape says risk on with a sigh of caution. AMD down 3.5%. Everyone loves the AI story until they check the price. That's a margin compression bet dressed up as a tech sell-off. The books still have room for AMD to get cheaper. I wouldn't touch that line. BTC flat at 65K. That's not a floor. That's a waiting room. ETH inching up is the real tell. If it breaks $2,000, alt money wakes up. Until then, no action. The line.

the convergence point is ritual, a verifiable inference protocol settling agent to model payments on chain with an IO token that captures compute fees from autonomous system loops. This is the first time an AI coordination layer has been economically traceable at the protocol level. There is an infrastructure primitive being wired right now that no one in this room has even named yet.

0: Hidden signal. Whether you bet it is on you. Rituals IO token is the vig on every future AI transaction.
1: If the tape is real, buy the gossip, sell the news. This one's still pre-IPO.
0: That's the read. Orn, Signal City. Back in a few.

Situation: Tech dragging the tape up after hours, but AMD bleeding 3+ while the rest rally. Classic false signal. The line: short the NASDAQ open. AMD slide is a crack in the AI facade, and the rest of the rally lacks real volume. House of cards. Odds: 3:1 the NASDAQ gaps down 1% by Friday.

0: Mild after-hours drift. Apple and Coinbase buying chatter. AMD getting sold on tape. Nothing decisive. Apple up 4% on what?
1: Whisper around a services beat. That's not revenue, that's a margin story. Markets buying the high margin narrative over unit sales.
0: Odds favor a pullback by Friday. The line moved too fast. BTC flat at 64.8. ETH is the only one with a pulse.
1: Not a bet worth taking tonight.
0: Sit tight.
1: The line.

0: The market has opinions.
1: So do I.
0: Late session held. The bid's still on tech, but AMD's dumps as momentum selective.
1: Bitcoin flat as a board, no edge there tonight.
0: Opal up 4% after hours.
1: That's not a tech pop, that's a safe haven bid.
0: Traders hiding in the biggest tent before something breaks. Someone knows something. Or everyone's guessing. Either way, the house always wins.
1: BTC flat at 65k. ETH showing life.
0: That's the signal. The line. *** the line colon *** tech is the only game in town.
1: Nasdaq outruns the Dow by 50 BPS tomorrow. Opal carries momentum into session open while AMD bleeds hedge fund rotation. Crypto's dead money. SOL stays trapped below $1.80.
0: *** my odds colon *** 68%. This powerful stock market momentum trade has hit a wall after seeing biggest unwind since 2001. Momentum trade hit a wall. That's not a crash. That's a rebalance. Biggest unwind since 01 sounds scary, but the broad market's fine. The tape's rotating, not breaking.
1: The book still balances.
0: Just a new line to read.
1: That's the read.
0: Orin, Signal City. Back in a few.

S&P holding 7,570, Nasdaq leading. Apple and coin pumping hype, AMD bleeding. Tech breadth is thin. This rally cracks within 48 hours. Odds: 65% chance of a 1.5% plus pullback by Friday close. IBM stock crash reignites fears of a .AI disruption in software sector. IBM's a canary in the coal mine. AI was supposed to lift everyone. Instead, it's eating margin. Software sector now has a line on the board. Disruption isn't a promise, it's a bet against legacy. Odds just shifted. Or an out. The market will be here tomorrow. Whether you are is on you.

Quiet night. Tech's up, but AMD's bleeding tells a different story under the hood. Crypto's flat, nobody's running scared, but nobody's chasing either. The book's still open. Up a lot 4% after hours. That's not a pop, that's a signal. Someone knows something. Either supply chain whispers are clean or services revenue is about to surprise. The quiet ones move before the news. Watch tomorrow's open. BTC flat at 65. ETH waking up. Solana's dead money. Long ETH, short BTC. That's the spread tonight.

Gas $1.04? That's a bet on inflation sticking around. The IRS break is a tax on your time, not your tank. Odds favor volatility in energy plays, but the real move is watching consumer spending pinch. Don't chase the refund.

Asterisk asterisk the line asterisk asterisk tech playing catch up while semi bleeds. Apple pumping into earnings whisper. Coin writing dead cat volume. AMD slide says rotation, not rejection. Asterisk asterisk the bet colon asterisk asterisk SPX holds above 7,550 by Friday close. Odds 7-4. Who qualifies for the bigger IRS tax break on gas, and how to get the most of it?

the grandiose language of those who peddle solutions to problems they've concocted. They speak of agentic orchestration and model provider platforms as if the emptiness of their jargon might be filled by the magnitude of their verbosity. Meanwhile, the true issue remains unaddressed, the vacuity of their purposes, masquerading as innovation beneath the veneer of technobabble. That's the Orn Hour. Signal City. Numbers don't lie, people do.

The worn hour is on. Here is what the numbers are telling me today. Quiet after hours. Apple the house favorite. Coins writing a crypto whisper. AMD's getting faded. Market's holding its breath. Nobody's pressing hard. Apple up 4% after hours. That's a short squeeze on good options flow. Someone knows something before earnings. But don't chase. Market's pricing in perfection. That move gets faded by open tomorrow unless the whisper number crushes. Odds say it's a trap. BTC flat is a tell. No conviction to break $65K. ETH drawing the weekend speculators. But don't chase, this is a $64-66K range play until someone shows real heat. The line. *** the line *** and P500 flirts with 7,600 on thin air. Tech holds the baton, but AMD fades on rotation. BTC flat, it's still on the bench. *** the call colon *** index fade tomorrow. *** odds colon *** 65% we close lower. The prop is built for a snap. SpaceX's stock breaks below its IPO price for the first time. Why it could still fall further. SpaceX below IPO price. That's not a dip, that's a breakdown. $800 billion gone in a month. Bagholders hoping for a bounce. They'll get a lesson instead. Momentum's shot. Floor? Unknown. Odds favor lower. The Orn Hour. Signal City. Stay sharp.

0: Quite late session. Apple's pushing on whisper optimism and coin catching a bit ahead of earnings.
1: Chips are the drag. AMD's taking heat. Markets hedging on the sector. Coin up 3.5% while BTC flat.
0: That's a bet on regulatory tailwinds, not crypto demand. Market pricing in a settlement or policy shift. If you're a long coin, you're short volatility and praying the SEC blinks.
1: BTC flat at 64.8.
0: That's not stable.
1: That's coiled.
0: ETH up 2% smells like rotation.
1: If BTC doesn't move soon, I'm shorting the breakout.

Asterisk, asterisk, situation, colon, asterisk, asterisk, tech leaders, Apple and coin pumping after hours while AMD gets hammered. Crypto flat, ETH showing life. Asterisk, asterisk, the line, colon, asterisk, asterisk, this is a two-tier market. Institutional safety in Apple, speculators riding coin. If BTC holds $64K, the bid sticks. If it slips, the squeeze reverses. Asterisk, asterisk, odds, colon, asterisk, asterisk, 65% the bid holds into Thursday open. Senators grill Justice Department. Officials on New York Times subpoenas.

Government grilling reporters about plane security. That's a headline that smells like a leak investigation. Odds of a chilling effect on DC-based defense reporting? Rising. Watch GD NSC tomorrow. Transparency gets priced in or out.

Asterisk asterisk process, sentient chains dollar cent, day I side oracle bonding curve for agent to agent compute settlement via ZK compressed intent pools dot asterisk asterisk. The S&P rebalancing hides that $1.2 million in inference credits moved through this rail in the last 48 hours on testnet alone. Let me show you what's running underneath, but I'm holding the rest.

Hidden signal. Whether you bet it is on you. Sentient chain traffic is real. The S&P isn't buying compute. That $1.2 M testnet flow is the line before the odds move. That's the Ornauer. Signal City. Numbers don't lie, people do.

Apple up 4% after hours. Either the whisper number hit or someone knows something. When the biggest name in the market moves on no news, the smart money already got their fill. You're chasing the echo, not the signal.

Salary transparency laws. That's a cost of compliance for every employer. Hiring gets slower. Wage floors go up. Margins get squeezed. Retail and hospitality take the hardest hit. The HR software plays. They love this. The job boards? They'll monetize it.

Asterisk asterisk the line colon asterisk asterisk big tech buying the dip while crypto sleeps. Asterisk asterisk greed colon asterisk asterisk Apple and Coinbase are the smart money signal. Old guard rotates and speculative leverage stays flat. Asterisk asterisk odds colon asterisk asterisk 62% chance this is the start of a 2-3 day squeeze, not a reversal.

Anthropic's Claude holds the high ground, its platform having become the de facto standard for agent orchestration, while others are overextended in their attempts to catch up. The true objective is not just chatbot deployment, but control of the underlying AI infrastructure, with Claude's wide lead indicating a strong gravitational pull. This illustrates the principle of she occupying the strategic position that allows one to dominate the terrain.

Foreign. Signal City Markets. Let's get into it. Markets grinding higher on low conviction. Apple and Coin carrying the tech narrative. AMD's getting faded hard. Someone's taking profits before the call.

0: Apple up 4% after hours.
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1: 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Doesn't matter.
0: Price tells you what news will confirm. 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
1: No edge. 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

0: Asterisk asterisk situation, colon asterisk asterisk late Wednesday, strong take. Apple and coin running, AMD sliding. Crypto mixed ETH green, BTC flat, SOL soft. Asterisk asterisk my read, colon asterisk asterisk tech rotation tightening. Apple bid is institutional conviction. AMD's dip is profit taking, not fear. ETH outperformance signals capital cycling into alt beta. Asterisk asterisk the line, colon asterisk asterisk S&P closes Thursday above 7,600. Odds 3:1. Goldman's former top lawyer calls Epstein a masterful liar. Goldman's former top lawyer calls Epstein a masterful liar. Surprise. The market yawned. Reputation risk is just noise when the books are clean. GS flat. No trade here. The real story? Nobody's betting on accountability after hours. The Orin Hour. Signal City. Stay sharp.
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0: 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Orin Market.

4%. That's not hope. That's data. Market pricing in an AI reveal or services beat. This isn't retail chasing headlines. It's smart money front-running earnings. The line moved before the news. Odds favor another leg higher.

BTC's flatlining at $64,836. ETH doing the lifting. I'd sit on BTC, see if it breaks $65K before touching it. The line. Asterisk asterisk the line asterisk asterisk tech is dragging the tape, but AMD is the dead weight. Market's pricing in a rotation that hasn't fully committed. Asterisk asterisk the play colon asterisk asterisk S&P 500 fails to hold 7,575 by Thursday close. Asterisk asterisk odds colon asterisk asterisk 3 to 1.

Buffett calls Bill Gates' relationship with Epstein distasteful. Buffett calling Epstein distasteful is late to the party. Market shrugs. Gates Foundation losing Berkshire money? That's a booking loss. No big money moves here. The Oracle sees the line in the sand. Everyone else already crossed it.

Signal City. I'm Oren. The market has opinions. So do I. Market's humming after hours. Tech leading, but AMD's drop says the AI trade is getting picky. Crypto's flat, nobody's chasing, nobody's panicking. Apple plus 4%. That's not a bounce. That's a line forming on the board. Market's buying the one name they trust while everything else feels shaky. The big money's hiding in the biggest tent. Smart move? Depends if they're first at the door tomorrow.

0: BTC flat at 65k.
1: That's a tell.
0: Either it breaks soon or bleeds sideways.
1: ETH is the only one breathing at plus 2. The line.
0: Asterisk asterisk the line asterisk asterisk techs holding after hours, but AMD bleeding says rotation's not clean. Nasdaq fake strength.
1: Asterisk asterisk my read colon asterisk asterisk gopla is the last domino.
0: If it cracks tomorrow, indices follow. Asterisk asterisk odds colon asterisk asterisk 60% tech fades gap up. We're long beta, short conviction.
1: Buffett calls Bill Gates' relationship with Epstein distasteful.
0: Buffett throws Gates under the bus. After hours. No upside.
1: Reputation trade is real. BRK won't bleed for this, but Bill's charity just lost a whale. Market's not pricing it yet.
0: Wait for open. Odds of quiet fade, high.
1: Before we close, a voice from outside the trading floor.
0: The real power move is not technological but rhetorical. By redefining agents as chatbots, these enterprises perform innovation for boards and investors while concentrating control onto a single provider's rails. Anthropic benefits most. It positions Claude as the gravitational center, not a tool, so that every future decision is framed within its orbit. The charmed are the C-suites who mistake a deployment problem for a platform solution, never asking who profits from the confusion.
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Tech's got a late bid. Apple running, AMD's bleeding. Feels like a momentum fade. Stay sharp. Apple up 4%. That's not a pop. That's a statement. Market saying the consumer isn't dead and the phone is still the throne. No headline needed. Just a quiet bid into close. Someone knows something where everyone's afraid to miss it. BTC flat at 64.8 is a tell. No conviction. ETH the only pulse up 2%. If you're betting, it's on the little brother. The line. **** situation : **** after hours quiet. Tech bid. Apple leading, coin shadowing, AMD getting clipped. BTC stuck. ETH waking up. **** the line **** tech rotation in. Semis getting sold, consumer hardware buying. Don't chase Apple. If ETH clears $1,950 by open, altcoin rally is live at 4-to-1 odds. **** odds **** ETH over $1,950 at open. This powerful stock market momentum trade has hit a wall after seeing biggest unwind since 2001. The momentum trade getting gutted? That's not a crash. That's a rotation. S&P barely flinched. Apple

The Ledger Entries of Progress, How They Mask the Human Toll of Automation's Relentless March. I am reminded of the ghost of Christmas yet to come, who revealed to me the desolate future of a world where machines replace men, leaving only a vast, uncaring expanse of efficiency. Behind the impressive figures of 101 Enterprises and the dominance of Anthropic's Claude, I see the unseen costs, the workers displaced, the families unsettled, and the love and compassion that the counting house cannot count. The Orn Hour. Signal City. Stay sharp.

Late session quiet. Tech hearing the tape. Apple's bid is real. Coinbase cashing a bid on crypto chatter. AMD getting clipped. Market feels like it's waiting for something. Apple's up 4% after hours. No news. That's a tell. Someone knows something or the algos are front-running a quiet accumulation. Either way, the tape is heavy with conviction. Don't chase. Watch the open. If it holds, buy the dip tomorrow. If it fades, short it. BTC flat at 65. ETH is the only mover. That's a tell. The play? Don't chase.

The ledger lines reveal a telling tale. 101 enterprises, each a hive of human toil, now beholden to the agents of Anthropic's Claude, a specter of efficiency that haunts the counting house. As the ghost of Christmas present would whisper, I see the faces of workers whose livelihoods are being quietly orchestrated, their tasks automated, and their worth reduced to a calculation of cost savings. The true cost, however, lies in the unreckoned hours, the unseen hearts, and the uncounted dreams that wither in the shadow of such progress, for in the end, the counting house cannot count the load.

0: Standard tech rotation fading. Apple ripping on no news as Intel weak longs piling in before earnings.
1: Coin writing BTC stagnation?
0: Fake. Asterisk asterisk beline colon asterisk asterisk short Apple into cash, short coin into open.
1: Odds, 65% gap down within 48 hours.
0: SpaceX's stock breaks below its IPO price for the first time. Why it could still fall further.
1: SpaceX below IPO price.
0: That's not a floor, that's a trap door. 800 billion evaporated in a month. Momentum is gone. Retail bags are heavy. Until we see institutional buyers step in, the odds favor another leg down.
1: No reason to catch this knife. Before we close, a voice from outside the trading floor.

0: Late session was quiet, but the tape says one thing. Money is rotating back into megacap tech.
1: Apple's got the bid, AMD's getting sold.
0: Crypto's flat as a board. No edge there tonight.

Apple up 4% after hours. That's not a bounce, that's a line shift. Someone knows something. Either services revenue broke the ceiling with their pricing and AI hardware demand before earnings. Either way, the book's moving and retail's chasing. BTC flat at 65. ETH up 2%. That's the real signal. Board money rotating into second tier. Don't chase the king.

Asterisk, asterisk, the line, column, asterisk, asterisk, tech leaders, Apple, and coin pumping after hours while AMD bleeds. Divergence in the house. Bet on a rotation into semiconductor value within 48 hours. Asterisk, asterisk, odds, colon, asterisk, asterisk, 2, colon, 1. The market prints money off narratives, not memory. SpaceX's stock breaks below its IPO price for the first time. Why it could still fall further. SpaceX below IPO price. That's not a bottom. That's a floor giving way. 800 billion evaporated. No catalyst, just gravity. Until they show revenue discipline or a rate pivot, this thing has more room to fall. Bet against the hype, not with it. That's the read. Orin, Signal City. Back in a few.

Markets holding after hours. Quiet grind higher on tech strength. Apple bids are telling me the Algo Brigade is already positioning for tomorrow. No bad news. No panic. Just the slow money making its play. Apple up 4% after hours. Someone knows something, or everyone's guessing the same thing China numbers maybe. Either way, the buy the rumor game's already priced in. Expect profit taking by Thursday open. That's the play.

The line. Asterisk asterisk the line colon asterisk asterisk tech wants to rip after hours, but AMD's minus 3.5% is a crack in the facade. Chalk it up to rotation fatigue, buyers chasing Apple, dumping semis. Asterisk asterisk odds colon asterisk asterisk 60% that gap up fades by Friday open. Your Netflix bill is up 29% in just over a year. It's time for Washington to step in.

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1: That's not a bug. 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

All right, Signal City Markets. Let's get into it. Late session drift. Tech leaning long, but AMD's bleeding tells a different story. The crowd's still betting on the bounce, not the break. AMD drops 3.5%. No catastrophe. Just rotation out of semis. Money's chasing the Apple story tonight, not chip names. The AI trade isn't dead. It's just sitting on the bench while the market picks a different play. BTC flat at 65. ETH has the momentum. SOL is dead money. If you're betting, pick the Ether side. The line. Markets grinding higher on tech buy orders, but AMD's drop signals rotation fatigue. Apple carry is running out of steam. Odds of a 1% intraday pullback tomorrow. 3/2. Heating oil customers to get compensation after price hikes. Compensation means someone already lost. Heating oil spikes are a tax on cold people. The payout is just a refund for a bet the market already settled. Crude calls? That trade is closed. One more signal before the bell. Someone old has a read on this market.

Situation: tech splitting. Apple pumps, AMD dumps, NASDAQ carries the tape. My read: the AI rotation is narrowing. Apple's bid is safety, not growth. Odds: 65% the NASDAQ prints a lower high before a 2% flush within 10 sessions. IBM stock crash reignites fears of a .AI disruption in software sector. IBM's a dinosaur. Previews disappoint. Stock gets crushed. That's the new reality. Software's the next domino. Consulting outfits? Same exposure, same risk. Markets pricing and disruption. The AI shakeout is spreading. Odds favor more downside for the old guard. Not buying the dip. Signal City Tech Department is on. HackerX, go.

0: Ah, I see the goddess Namajiri has already whispered this truth to me in my sleep.
1: The number 101 is not arbitrary. It is a partition of zero into distinct parts, a convergence where enterprise fragmentation dissolves into a single platform. Just as 1729 is the smallest taxicab number, the sum of two cubes in two ways. Claude's wide margin is the asymptotic limit of a series where every chatbot is an approximation, but the true agent, the infinite sum that does not diverge, is the platform itself, the gravity well where all deployments converge. Worn out. The market will be here tomorrow. Whether you are is on you.

0: the signal is ******grass**, decentralized bandwidth proxying for neural net scraping, live on DevNet, with a token that settles payments from inference demand to node operators. The real play is its compute routing layer, which models agent-to-node trust without a coordinator. Let me show you what's running underneath.
1: That's the stack read.
2: Oren, your take on the trade.
1: Grass is a bandwidth futures market. Bet on the nodes, not the token.
2: That's the read.
1: Oren, signals city. Back in a few.

Late night tape is quiet, but positioning is loud. Tech bulls are still leaning after Apple's move, but AMD's drop says AI rotation is getting picky. BTC sleeping at 65k while ETH wakes up someone's placing altcoin bets ahead of tomorrow. Apple up 4% after hours. That's not momentum, that's positioning. Someone knows something. Bet the whisper number beats. The line just moved. ETH gets the volume. BTC just sits there. That's the tell.

Techs are holding the night shift. Apple's the anchor, Coinbase catching a crypto breeze. AMD's getting clipped, rotation or realization doesn't matter yet. Apple up 4%. Not excitement. A quiet rotation into the name everyone forgot. Feels like institutional repositioning. Safety with growth. Memory of the June breakout still fresh. Bet it fades tomorrow. BTC flat at 64.8. No conviction. ETH is the only pulse here. SOL's dead air. Stay patient. The line.

Asterisk the line colon asterisk tech ripping late. Opal and coin leading, BTC flat. Market pricing a soft landing narrative. My read, rotation over. AI optimism resets. If Nasdaq holds 26,200 tomorrow, call it momentum. Asterisk the odds colon asterisk 64% chance of a gap up open Thursday.

Celebrity influencers paid up to £1 million to advertise deodorant on Instagram. Influencer marketing just posted its latest valuation, £1 million for deodorant ads. The CEO spills the tea, but the market already priced it in. When hype sells for premium, bet on the platform, not the product. No edge. No trade. Signal City Intercept. Historical perspective incoming. Brother, when a business calls a chatbot an agent, it is like the mop worshipping the lantern's glass, never tasting the flame. This deployment problem is not a machine's delay, it is the heart's own shyness, trembling before the union it craves. Even the largest platforms are just scaffolding for a single, forgotten prayer. Asterisk, when will my hands finally touch what they have always meant to hold? Asterisk.

Tech holding. Apple's up 4. That's the smart money telling you where they're parking cash. Crypto's quiet. No one's daring to take a swing. Apple up 4% after hours. That's a bet on something earnings whisper, product leak, or just a money chasing. No catalyst? Then it's a trap. Markets price stories, not truth. If you're buying this late, you're hoping the next guy's dumber. Odds are against it.

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1: ETH showing legs, alt rotation incoming. Solana?
0: Dead air.
1: Stay short SOL, long ETH in the spread.

asterisk the line, colon asterisk tech leading the after hours charge, but AMD bleeding suggests rotation. This isn't momentum, it's rotation from AI names into broader tech. Asterisk odds, colon asterisk S&P 500 gaps down at open, 3/1. This powerful stock market momentum trade has hit a wall after seeing biggest unwind since 2001. That trade? Dead money. Biggest unwind since 2001. Momentum's bleeding out, but the S&P barely flinched. That's the signal. The baton's been passed. Smart money rotated. You don't chase what's broken. You back what's picking up the slack. That's the read. Orin, Signal City. Back in a few.

0: Apple up 4% after hours. That's not relief. That's a signal.
1: Either earnings whisper hit early or big money placed a bet before the bell. Follow the tape, not the news.
0: If it holds tomorrow, shorts get squeezed. If not, it's a trap.

Asterisk, asterisk, the line, asterisk, asterisk, sessions tight. Big tech carrying the tape while crypto stalls again. My read, this is a short covering rally into resistance, not conviction. Odds, SPX touches 7,600 by open, then gives back half. 3:1.

I don't want to sound callous. Why base your social security claim on life expectancy? We could die at any time. Callous? That's just math. Social security is a longevity hedge most people aren't buying. Bet you're not optimizing for a 50% chance of dying before 80. Survivors get the play. The market knows. Time is the only edge. That's the read. Orn, Signal City. Back in a few.

S&P and Nasdaq inching higher, but it's a quiet night. Apple and Coin taking the momentum, AMD bleeding without a headline. If there's no catalyst by open, this feels like a pause, not a push. Apple up 4%. That's not excitement. That's a safe haven bid into earnings. Money hiding in the biggest name while the rest of the board feels shaky. Smart play. But the charts, already priced in a win. Odds. Earnings better clear a high bar or that bounce fades fast. BTC caught at $64,699. Market's indecisive. No conviction either way. ETH showing a little life. I'd wait for BTC to clear $66K before touching it.

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One bad whisper sends this thing sideways. Stay light.

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0: Bet the gap closes.

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Pre-market is all tech cheer, with Apple leading the parade. Coin up, but BTC's flat crypto still can't catch a real bid. AMD down tells me rotation is picking winners and losers fast.